0: Earl's death while celebrating 4th of July with friends. Attorney Ben Crump saying the family has concerns about Mississippi authorities investigating the death of a young black man. This is ABC News.
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2: This is the KI forecast from the McCool's Flooring Weather Center.
3: Mostly cloudy tonight, scattered showers, a low in the upper 60s. Partly cloudy tomorrow with scattered showers and thunderstorms. It's going to be humid tomorrow with a high in the mid 80s. Then Saturday, partly cloudy, a chance of showers, high in the mid 80s. 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

0: 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How you doing? 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And make sure you check that calendar regularly. 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You get my drift. 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
8: 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Play offense, not defense. If you play hard and you play the game right, nobody really gets on you. They're going to boo you here and there, but if you show them that you care and that you're playing hard, that's what you need to do. Just play the game one way. You hit a ball in the gap, run. Boom, coming in hot. The Mayor.

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5: A better life with Dr. Sanjay Gupta.
6: They say consistency is key, but sometimes you just gotta switch it up. A new study out of Harvard School of Public Health found that varying your exercise routine could add years to your life. What exercise someone did didn't matter much. What did matter was that all the exercises together worked all the muscle groups in their body. Now, an added benefit to changing things up is it can help you push through the plateau effect. That's when your body gets so efficient at doing something that you actually stop getting better at it. And we know from previous research that specializing in any one sport at a young age can make someone actually more prone to injury. And as experts we talk to point out, even elite athletes switch up things with their workouts, making sure to target strength, cardio, flexibility, balance, and doing that every single week. I'm Dr. Sanjay Gupta, helping you live a better life.
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9: This is the KI forecast from the McCool's Flooring Weather Center.
2: Mostly cloudy tonight, scattered showers, a low in the upper 60s. Partly cloudy tomorrow with scattered showers and thunderstorms. It's going to be humid tomorrow with a high in the mid-80s. Then Saturday, partly cloudy, a chance of showers, high in the mid-80s.
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0: 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I am Tammy Lively reminding you that the annual book sale for the Greentown Public Library is coming soon, July 16th through the 18th at the Library Community Room at 421 South Harrison Street. Items will also be sold at the Howard County 4-H Fair, so look for them there July 13th through the 18th from 3 until 9 p.m. All items are 50 cents and the proceeds support programming at the Greentown Public Library.
1: Hi folks, Johnny Nobin.
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18: A better life with Dr. Sanjay Gupta.
19: There are lots of things you can measure to get an idea of how healthy you are at any given moment. Temperature, heart rate, blood pressure, just to name a few. But how about how healthy you will be and how long you're likely to live? According to a new study out of the University at Buffalo, two simple strength tests are pretty accurate at predicting longevity in older women. One is hand grip strength, and the other is how quickly people can stand up from a seated position without using their arms. By the way, I remember interviewing former President Jimmy Carter when he was quite old and being really impressed how he just popped out of the chair without using his arms. Not a lot of older people can actually do that. But I think the message here is that maintaining strength as you age is going to help you perform everyday activities, but also help you avoid injury and stay independent. I'm Dr. Sanjay Gupta, helping you live a better life.
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22: This is the KI forecast from the McCool's Flooring Weather Center.
23: Mostly cloudy tonight, scattered showers, a low in the upper 60s. Partly cloudy tomorrow with scattered showers and thunderstorms. It's going to be humid tomorrow with a high in the mid 80s. Then Saturday, partly cloudy, a chance of showers, high in the mid 80s.
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1: ABC News, I'm Dave Packard. The U.S. says dozens of Iranian drones and missiles have been intercepted in Kuwait and Bahrain, home to several American bases. This after American forces launched a second night of attacks on Iranian targets. An investigation underway in Argentina where officials say a 22-year-old pilot was forced to land solo when her instructor jumped from the plane mid-flight, plunging to his death.
2: That student, still in shock after landing, saying she initially thought her instructor was joking. The federal prosecutor's office is investigating.
1: ABC's Victor Oquendo, if you or someone you know is struggling with mental health issues or thoughts of suicide, call or text the National Lifeline at 988. Maine Democratic Senate candidate Graham Plattner says that Monday's the day he's going to drop out of the race following a new allegation of sexual assault, which he denies. No injuries reported after an Air Canada flight went off the runway and onto a grassy area next to it, coming to a landing Montreal this afternoon. This is ABC News.
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4: Mostly cloudy tonight, scattered showers, a low in the upper 60s. Partly cloudy tomorrow with scattered showers and thunderstorms. It's going to be humid tomorrow with a high in the mid-80s. Then Saturday, partly cloudy, a chance of showers, high in the mid-80s.
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0: 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How's it going? 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
10: A Better Life with Dr. Sanjay Gupta.
16: By age 35, two-thirds of American men will experience some degree of noticeable hair loss. And by age 50, about 85% of men will have significantly thinning hair. That's according to the American Hair Loss Association. Now, one dermatologist explained that hair loss can either be genetic or it can be triggered by stress, illness, surgery, medications, major life events. No matter the cause, a lot of men, understandably, are frustrated by hair loss because it seems like a loss of control. You can take great care of your scalp by all sorts of expensive lotions and potions, but that might not matter. There are some tried and true medications that might work, like minoxidil or finasteride. But another solution is just shaving it off, and I've heard more and more how liberating this can be for a lot of guys. That's the ultimate control of their appearance. I'm Dr. Sanjay Gupta, helping you live a better life.

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1: This is the KI forecast from the McCool's Flooring Weather Center.
2: Mostly cloudy tonight, scattered showers, a low in the upper 60s. Partly cloudy tomorrow with scattered showers and thunderstorms. It's going to be humid tomorrow with a high in the mid-80s. Then Saturday, partly cloudy, a chance of showers, high in the mid-80s. Down
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0: Hit Country 100.5 KI. Hey, it's Kenny. Want to remind you the last Saturday of every month is the Howard County Vietnam Veterans Organization Heroes Market. That happens there at the grounds on State Road 26 in Greentown. They'll have crafts, woodworking, artisan goods, small business, makers of all types. Now, they will have a few patriotic or military-themed booths, but it's open to all styles and all vendors. It's the last Saturday of the month from 2 to 6 p.m. You can check out the events calendar on WWKI.com for information on this event and so many more going on in KI country. 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
19: ABC News, I'm Dave Packer. Less than a month after a ceasefire deal was announced, the U.S. and Iran are once again exchanging missiles. ABC's Martha Raddatz.
20: Iran tightening its grip on the Strait of Hormuz. That's causing the cost of oil to rise, and here at home, gas prices, which had started to fall during the ceasefire, now ticking back up to $3.83 a gallon.
19: Despite the attacks, a U.S. official says the U.S. and Iran continue to engage in technical negotiations on nuclear issues. Former U.S. Olympian David Hearn pleading not guilty to a felony charge, alleging he damaged the Lincoln Memorial reflecting pool. Prosecutors allege Hearn pulled up the liner of the pool, damaging 2 square feet of the bottom. His lawyers say he's being singled out because of the failings of President Trump's reflecting pool renovations. A source close to Graham Plattner privately told staff that he plans to officially file paperwork to withdraw from the main Senate race on Monday. This is ABC News.
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23: Mostly cloudy tonight, scattered showers, a low in the upper 60s. Partly cloudy tomorrow with scattered showers and thunderstorms. It's going to be humid tomorrow with a high in the mid-80s. Then Saturday, partly cloudy, a chance of showers, high in the mid-80s.
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JR here. Hope you're doing well. And keep in mind, folks, we're still helping those teachers clear those lists. And by that, I mean teachers spend way too much money out of their own pockets for things they need in their classrooms. And I know school's out right now, but they're gearing up. It'll be here before you know it. And we're helping teachers clear those lists. So what we've done is we've provided a list for you on WWKI.com in alphabetical order of teachers and the list of things they're requesting for their classrooms. Now, you don't have to clear the

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11: A colleague of mine went to a meeting of the primetime seniors the other week. There are programs like this all over the country for people in their 60s, 70s, 80s, and beyond to stay active. It's not just something to keep older folks busy. It helps to keep their bodies in shape and their brains sharp. Showing up with a good attitude is a must, and research shows that having the right mindset actually does lead to better physical aging. So if you need some suggestions to boost your positivity, experts we talked to recommended focusing on goals, which can boost your confidence. Practice gratitude, they said. One of the seniors my colleague met told her that just waking up in the morning is, quote, better than the alternative. That's true. Focus on the things you can control. Diet and exercise, and very importantly, surround yourself with positive people, because that can be contagious. I'm Dr. Sanjay Gupta, helping you live a better life.
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3: This is the KI forecast from the McCool's Flooring Weather Center.
4: Mostly cloudy tonight, scattered showers, a low in the upper 60s. Partly cloudy tomorrow with scattered showers and thunderstorms. It's going to be humid tomorrow with a high in the mid 80s. Then Saturday, partly cloudy, a chance of showers, high in the mid 80s.
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0: 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I am Tammy Lively reminding you when you're at the farmer's market Saturday mornings, make sure you check out the bookmobile from the Kokomo Howard County Public Library. 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
11: For more than a decade, the Environmental Working Group has put out a list of the so-called Dirty Dozen. These are the non-organic produce contaminated with the highest levels of pesticides. Well, this year, spinach topped the list, followed by kale, collard, mustard greens, strawberries, grapes, nectarines, peaches, cherries, apples, blackberries, pears, potatoes, and blueberries. Now, all these fruits and vegetables are part of a healthy diet, so no one is saying you shouldn't eat them. Point is, though, you could consider buying these items organic if and when you can, and then taking extra care when you wash them. The FDA recommends rinsing all fruits and vegetables, even the ones that are organic, under running water that is slightly warmer than room temperature. Don't use soap, bleach, or any fancy produce washes. I'm Dr. Sanjay Gupta, helping you live a better life.
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2: Mostly cloudy tonight, scattered showers, a low in the upper 60s. Partly cloudy tomorrow with scattered showers and thunderstorms. It's going to be humid tomorrow with a high in the mid-80s. Then Saturday, partly cloudy, a chance of showers, high in the mid-80s.
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1: ABC News, I'm Dave Packard. The U.S. saying dozens of Iranian drones and missiles have been intercepted in the last 24 hours in Kuwait and Bahrain, home to several American bases. Iran's response coming after two nights of American strikes on Iranian targets. An Idaho woman who claimed her toddlers died last year after being vaccinated is facing murder charges, with prosecutors saying it wasn't vaccines that killed the twins, but their own mother. 23-year-old Andrea Shaw is accused of suffocating her twins, Dallas and Tyson, last year after she called 911, claiming she found them dead in a shared bed.
2: Shaw was arrested 5 days after giving birth to a third child. She's not entered a plea, and her lawyer says she's innocent. Now, if convicted in Idaho, she could face life in prison or the death penalty by firing squad.
1: ABC's Melissa Dunn. President Trump's proposed 250-foot triumphal arch received initial approval today from Trump's handpicked National Capital Planning Commission. This is ABC News.
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0: This is the KI forecast from the McCool's Flooring Weather Center.
4: Mostly cloudy tonight, scattered showers, a low in the upper 60s. Partly cloudy tomorrow with scattered showers and thunderstorms. It's going to be humid tomorrow with a high in the mid 80s. Then Saturday, partly cloudy, a chance of showers, high in the mid 80s. Down
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0: 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How's it going? This is Kenny. 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
8: A better life with Dr. Sanjay Gupta.
9: Osteoporosis affects millions of people in the United States and around the world. It's a disease that basically causes someone's bones to become weak, brittle, and porous, which can increase their risk of fractures. Now, the good news here is there are things you can do other than, or in addition to, taking medications to prevent fractures before it's too late. One is to up your intake of calcium and vitamin D. You also want to eat more protein. One functional medicine dietitian told us that that helps build muscle, and if you're building muscle strength, then you are also building bone strength. You want to be mindful of your workouts. The best ways to build bone density, one therapist told us, are going to be resistance exercises like lifting weights, and also exercises that make your bones take a bit of an impact, such as jumping or even running, just loading the bones a little bit more. I'm Dr. Sanjay Gupta, helping you live a better life.
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13: This is the KI forecast from the McCool's Flooring Weather Center.
0: Mostly cloudy tonight, scattered showers, a low in the upper 60s. Partly cloudy tomorrow with scattered showers and thunderstorms. It's going to be humid tomorrow with a high in the mid-80s.

0: Then Saturday, partly cloudy, a chance of showers, high in the mid-80s.
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0: 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How you doing? 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
13: A better life with Dr. Sanjay Gupta.
14: A colleague of mine went to a meeting of the primetime seniors the other week. There are programs like this all over the country for people in their 60s, 70s, 80s, and beyond to stay active. It's not just something to keep older folks busy. It helps to keep their bodies in shape and their brains sharp. Showing up with a good attitude is a must, and research shows that having the right mindset actually does lead to better physical aging. So if you need some suggestions to boost your positivity, experts we talked to recommended focusing on goals, which can boost your confidence. Practice gratitude, they said. One of the seniors my colleague met told her that just waking up in the morning is, quote, better than the alternative. That's true. Focus on the things you can control. Diet and exercise, and very importantly, surround yourself with positive people, because that can be contagious. I'm Dr. Sanjay Gupta, helping you live a better life.
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20: This is the KI forecast from the McCool's Flooring Weather Center.
21: Mostly cloudy tonight, scattered showers, a low in the upper 60s. Partly cloudy tomorrow with scattered showers and thunderstorms. It's going to be humid tomorrow with a high in the mid 80s. Then Saturday, partly cloudy, a chance of showers, high in the mid 80s.
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1: ABC News, I'm Dave Packer. A U.S. official says the U.S. and Iran continue to engage in technical negotiations on nuclear issues following 2 days of retaliatory strikes against Iran this week.
2: President Trump insists Iran wants to make a deal, a claim he's repeated throughout this war, now 5 months long.
3: They want to make a deal so badly.
2: But Iran instead firing missiles and explosive drones at U.S. bases in Bahrain and Kuwait, with the U.S. Embassy in Jordan warning all Americans to seek cover. Those strikes intercepted.
1: ABC's Martha Raddatz. President Trump pushing Republican leadership to pass his Save America Act and pair it with a huge increase in defense spending. He's now asking for $1.1 trillion for the Department of Defense, an increase of $350 billion. A student pilot in Argentina forced to land a Cessna during a training exercise after her instructor jumped to his death midair. This is ABC News.
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8: Partly cloudy today with scattered showers and thunderstorms. Humid with a high in the mid-80s, then partly cloudy tonight, a chance of showers, low in the mid-60s. For Saturday, partly cloudy, a chance of showers, high in the mid-80s. And Sunday's outlook mostly clear with a high in the mid-80s.
0: The following episode of Mail Call is a rebroadcast of the episode that was recorded live yesterday morning at 9:30. Mail Call is a production of WWKI and includes advertising messages in the form of conversations, host endorsements, and recorded commercials paid for by sponsors heard during the show.
9: Good morning, everybody. Hello from Kokomo. I'm Tammy Lively, along with Kenny Beasley in for JR today.
10: Hello, hello.
9: And there's Nick.
11: Woo-ha.
9: Good morning. Complaint compliment day. Hey, I want to compliment Jeff again. I want to thank Jeff Jellison for coming up yesterday. He is always an interesting guest talking about those Fox Hollow farm murders. I went home and I watched the new documentary yesterday.
11: Yeah.
9: And then I went down this rabbit hole like you would not believe. Because Jeff kept looking at me funny when I was referring to Goodyear and the story that he told at the end of the first series, you know. But it wasn't him. It was a story about him. The one where the guy said that he was there and someone was shot and there were a lot of people there and blah, blah, blah. So I start going down a rabbit hole about that guy. And about others things. I did that all day yesterday. Wasted my whole day. But it's just so interesting to me. And I still just don't get why that thing was investigated or not investigated the way it was. Very suspicious. But we want to thank Jeff for coming in.
11: He's great.
9: Guest. Yeah. Always very interesting. Do you guys have any complaints or compliments?
11: I have a few to pass along.
9: Okay, let's hear them.
11: From what I understand, people who get the actual physical copy of the paper didn't get it yesterday.
9: It's coming in the mail now.
11: Yes. And First day, I think it happened the way it's supposed to, but it didn't yesterday.
9: Yeah. It's so funny because I hardly ever pick up the paper, you know, ever.
8: Yeah.
9: And yesterday, I thought, I'm going to stop and pick up a physical copy of the paper. And I was at the gas station and I ran in for a couple other things, grabbed the paper. I get here, I open it up, and there's my former son-in-law right there on the front page.
8: Oh.
9: Because Nate's with the library now.
8: Oh, that's funny.
9: It's like, hey, there's Nathan. But that was kind of a funny thing.
11: Yeah. He texted me that they're calling him above the fold Nate now.
9: Yeah.
8: Oh my gosh.
9: Yeah, I took a picture of it immediately and sent it to him.
11: I said, yeah, I saw you on there keeping it 100.
9: Yeah.
11: Because his quote is hilarious. and very
9: I hate
11: him.
9: To read.
8: That's great.
9: I laughed so hard. But then he kind of explained why, because he didn't grow up reading. But he loves working at the library and being with the bookmobile. But yeah, I had to give him a hard time myself about that yesterday. It was funny. What else you got? Because I got a doozy.
11: Oh, let me get this call.
9: Okay. Oh, okay. You go ahead and do that. And I'm going to tell you about my doozy.
8: Okay.
9: Did you have one?
8: I have a compliment.
9: Oh, okay. Go ahead.
8: So I really want to compliment pretty much everyone at Community Howard.
9: Mm-hmm.
8: So for those that don't know, I was there, had a nice little brief stay, surprise stay.
9: That's one way to get in the air conditioning over the you know, over the weekend.
8: Yeah, I went in. Well, I had that remote on Saturday, and after that remote, I just did not feel good at all. Thought it was just tiredness from flying and everything. Mm-hmm. Because of my family history, because my dad died of a heart attack in his 50s.
9: Very young, yeah.
8: And that's getting a lot closer every year. They wanted to do some extensive testing, and I'm glad that they did. They found some things that can be treated with medicine.
9: Good.
8: Didn't need anything. Just got to, you know, continue.
9: It gives you a lot of peace of mind, too.
8: It does. It does. A lot of things that I just still need to continue working on with my diet and exercise once I feel better. I'm still a bit out of breath, but everybody there was just so nice.
9: Mm-hmm.
8: From the emergency room through, you know, while I was up on the floor to the cath lab to all of them. I really felt like I felt at peace.
9: Mm-hmm.
8: Because every step of the way, there was just someone comforting there. So yeah. I really, when you're in that situation and you're by yourself, that matters. And I've had situations before where, you know, the nurse you have, the techs you have are not very comforting.
9: Mm-hmm.
8: This was not the case here. They were all wonderful. So I just want to give a shout out to Community Howard. Everyone there was just extremely nice. Thank you. I appreciate it.
9: I feel bad about my complaint, but I don't feel bad enough that I'm not going to tell you.
8: I was
9: going to
8: say, you'll still tell it. It's fine.
9: Yeah. Well, I have to have a medical test. Thank you, Stacy. I went to the doctor the other day, and they're like, is there any change in your family history? Well, my sister Stacy had a series of strokes a few months ago. So I said that. So now I have to have this Doppler thing, you know, on the carotid artery, which is good. It's fine. I'm happy to do it. I'm doing it today.
8: Okay.
9: And now everything's online. You know how you have apps for your medical appointments and hospital things, and they send you a estimate of what your bill is going to be, and then they ask you how you want to pay for it, right?
8: Yeah.
9: So I get my estimate for this test, and I thought, well, I guess I'm not going to have this test. $1,756 to have this test. I can't afford that.
8: Yeah.
9: So
11: this doesn't sound like our healthcare system at all.
8: No,
9: not at all. And this is what I want people to know, and this is why I'm telling you this. It's an imaging test. So I thought, wait a minute. I'm going to call AMI and ask them how much this test is there. And self-pay, which is the way to go, folks. If you have expensive tests, just tell them you're self-pay and you'll pay for it right then. How much do you think it is at AMI? For the exact same test.
8: I know, it's way less than that.
9: $150.
8: That's wild.
9: That makes my blood boil. That's what's wrong with our whole healthcare system, is that, you know, some people are charging outrageous amounts for testing when... Because if one place can do it for $150, you would imagine almost everybody could do it for something in that general vicinity, you know?
11: I missed it, this is not a commercial.
9: Oh, no, it's not. It's not. There's just a fact.
8: Yeah.
9: So no, I just want everybody to know.
10: Depending on where you go, they have to pay extra radiologists, they have to pay extra, they're paying for their facilities.
9: It's
10: you know what drove me nuts?
9: Blood work.
10: What drove me nuts, though, during my hospital stay, and it's not their fault, but I'm sitting there going, I know my insurance is paying out the butt for the stay that I'm in with mm-hmm. everything happening, and you give me Diet Shasta? Really? I'm
9: paying. Where's my Coke?
11: Where's my cognac?
10: I'm paying for at least a Coke Zero, if not, like, straight out of the taps of Coca-Cola. Like, Shasta? Really?
9: Shasta. I didn't even know that was still around. You know,
10: apparently, it's there in the hospital. Huh. They're keeping them in business.
11: Did you give it to Bill Tandy?
10: I drank them. I asked for more. I mean, listen, beggars can't be choosers in that situation.
9: Yeah.
10: But, yeah, it's wild. One of the medicines they sent me home with, I can't get because insurance decided, I don't think you need that.
9: Yeah, that's another big complaint I have.
10: I haven't been able to take the other medicines in that class because I don't tolerate them, mm-hmm. which is why I'm having this problem.
9: Right.
10: And so they're like, this is a great new medicine. This one should work. I got the denial this morning on my way in here.
9: Oh, boy.
10: I'm like, oh, cool. Yeah, that's okay. I guess it's cheaper for me. Or cheaper for the insurance for me to just die than to, like, keep me alive, I guess. Mm-hmm. I don't know.
9: Yeah.
10: It's frustrating.
9: And this isn't the fault of the hospital. This is just the fault of our health
10: care. It's the system.
9: You know, I'm not complaining about anybody at the hospital.
10: No.
9: They are great people, and they do great work and all of that. But it's just a comment on the system and how screwed up it is and how – because I just can't believe if one place can do a test for that much, they ought to all be about that cost, you know?
10: Yeah.
9: Ever since – we went for profit with medicine. This is the way, this is our life. I mean, many people that file bankruptcy, it's because of medical bills, you know, and it just shouldn't be that way.
10: Yeah.
9: That's my rant. I'm going to climb down off my soapbox now.
10: I had to laugh because, you know, as when you're younger, when you're having certain medical tests done, I don't know about you, but for me, like as a guy, I'm like, there are certain areas and like, I don't want people around. You
9: poking
10: know,
9: and
10: just like, yeah. And, you know, when you have one of these heart tests, they shave you.
9: Yeah.
10: I look like, but not fully. That's the problem.
9: Little runway.
10: I look like a lawnmower kept dying and restarting later and dying.
11: You get that tattoo now.
10: And restarting later. I mean, I'm just like,
9: patchy.
10: I'm patchy. The thing is,
9: the full Brazilian would have been a lot more, Kenny. Wait till you get that.
10: Oh, yeah, no. But the thing was, I knew someone in the cath lab, and I'm like, you know, about 10 years ago, I'd be like, oh, no, we're not letting this. And I was like, I don't even care at this point.
9: Yeah.
10: Just drug me up and get this over with.
9: Yeah.
10: Yeah, when I woke up and I, like, saw the patchwork, I'm like, well, this is going to be. So you're not going to see me at the pool for a while.
9: Just go somewhere and just have them, you know. Wax, do the whole Steve Carell thing.
10: No, they were, because they put those leads on you for the EKG.
9: Yeah, I had
10: that. And they put them right over my hair. My chest is so hairy, and they pulled it off a couple times.
9: Thank God I don't have a hairy chest, because I had one of those the other day.
10: It's probably a good thing you don't have a hairy chest. Yeah.
9: It is a good thing.
10: But, I mean, I told them.
9: Places I shouldn't have it anymore, so. Welcome to menopause, folks. Yikes.
10: Yeah, that was fun when they were pulling some of those off, because I was like, I just pictured that scene.
9: My husband had a EKG years ago, and he's got a real hairy chest. And they were like, this is probably going to hurt. I said, can I do that?
10: Oh, my gosh.
9: Let me do it. I'll be gentle.
10: Yeah.
9: The terror like, look in his eyes like, no, let her do it.
10: All of my sins have come to haunt me.
9: Oh, gosh, getting old. It's not for the weak. That's
10: for
9: sure.
10: It's fun. We got a couple of text compliments here.
9: Okay.
10: Cheryl from Marion says, great show yesterday. Watched the show last night. So very good. And then Ken Shutt texted in. They want to compliment Rusty at Ralphie's for his customer service and excellent pizza.
9: Yep-er.
10: I saw the pizza ATM is up and running.
9: It's up and running. Ooh. I haven't been over there yet, but I didn't get a chance yesterday. I probably won't get a chance today, but hopefully tomorrow I'm going to go get me an ATM pizza.
10: I was thinking about it when I got out of the hospital, and I was like, yeah, probably not the best after.
11: Straight from the cath lab.
10: I was like, maybe wait a little bit on that.
9: Well, the results were fine, right? Just a little plaque.
10: It wasn't fully blocked. I had
9: Let's
10: a little
9: work
10: wiggle
9: on
10: room.
9: That. Oh, that's going to be me. I've got to have all this blood work next week, and I just know it's going to start going tilt, tilt, you know.
11: Tater was holding. He has a complaint, but he was somewhere where he couldn't hold long. So,
9: oh, I'm sorry, Tater.
11: Call us back, Tater.
9: Yeah, didn't see you, bud.
11: I do have my mom has a compliment.
9: Oh, yeah?
11: She texted me last night. The Park Band concert last night was very enjoyable, and the student solo winner, Xander Bauer's clarinet solo in the Adagio and Tarantella piece was truly impressive.
9: I love that Adagio piece. I don't know what that is. No, I read
11: it. Xander, if you're listening, and I know you're not.
9: Maybe somebody will tell him.
11: My mom exclusively listens to classical music, so this is high praise.
9: Yeah.
11: She's passionate about classical music like Chris is passionate about classic country. Like,
9: really?
11: Everything else is garbage.
9: Well, so if we ever get a classical show,
11: yes.
9: Sharon's
11: she's
9: our
11: done
9: girl.
11: It. My first time in a radio station she was DJing a classical shift on
9: Are
11: an NPR station.
9: Are you serious?
11: Yes.
10: Really?
9: Did you know that, Kenny? I didn't know that.
10: No.
9: Good for you, Sharon Livingston. She got out of radio.
11: Yeah, she's way smarter than me.
9: Yeah, she's pretty special. But that is high praise for sure. Yeah, I saw that the weather was going to be beautiful last night for the Park Band show, and I was really glad since they had the students out there, especially. But it's always a good time. Make sure you get out there. Everything that they're doing this season is all around the 250th. So each Wednesday night there will be a theme, you know, an Americana kind of theme. So
10: that was the saddest thing on me being in the hospital was I was there Saturday night, saw no fireworks. The only fireworks I saw were on CNN, where they like spanned the big displays across the country. Like, so by the time I got in my room, I was watching San Diego's fireworks. I'm like, oh, this is fun. This is so much fun.
9: We didn't go anywhere. Last weekend, I was dizzy. All weekend, I've had this vertigo thing happening. Mm. It's getting a little bit better, but I was just too dizzy to go anywhere. I sat in my chair all weekend, and I just never do that.
10: Did you see this news this morning? It broke a little bit before I came in here. Bonnie Tyler's died.
9: Yeah, she died. I got that just before 6 o'clock this morning. I mentioned that earlier. It's a Heartache was probably her biggest hit. I would imagine. I think she had a couple, but she was 75. I guess she was in Portugal.
10: Yeah.
9: When she passed.
10: So, I wonder if she's getting ready to do like a show or if she lived there.
9: I don't know. I do not know. But yeah, we watched a whole lot of Homesteading with the Rainies over the weekend because I saw and heard all the fireworks going off in the neighborhood through the windows. I could just see.
10: Oh, yeah.
9: And the dog sitting next to me going, you know, he just, it's so loud for them. Dogs have such incredible, I don't think we realize how good a dog's hearing is, but it's very, very good. So that's painful for them, I'm sure. But we still heard them last night. They've been going up every night, right around 11.
10: Yeah.
9: And I love that because I'm in bed. Thanks. But, you know, that should... you know, lighten up a little bit by October, I'm guessing.
10: Right. Anyway. I mean, they got to run out of them sometime, right?
9: Sometime.
10: Oh, my goodness.
9: Aye, aye, aye. But we've got lots going on. The Howard County 4-H Fair kicks off on one thing I do want to mention today. I mentioned this earlier this week and yesterday, obviously. But the mission has back-to-school assistance happening today. That Grace United Methodist Church, you can get out there between 10 and noon and 3 and 6, okay? The benefiting student must be present and accompanied by a parent or guardian with a photo ID, the student's birth certificate, and proof of income for all household members also must be represented. But don't forget that that's happening today. Today is the last day. They did it yesterday, and then they'll do it again today. I can't believe we're starting to talk about back to school.
10: Oh, I know.
9: That's going to be coming before we know it. But the State Fair coming up in August, and we know there's going to be a couple of big country shows there. Trace Adkins, I think, is one of them going to be there. That's going to be great. But they also yesterday announced their lineup of new foods.
11: I saw that.
9: For the State Fair.
10: Did probably you see stuff anything? I can't eat, too.
9: Yeah. Well, until she specifically tells me, I mean, she pretty much told me the other day,

0: to it because I love coconut. But it's a drink, and they say it's really good. It's crisp and refreshing and caffeine-free. So try that.
1: Dirty soda seems to be like a craze
0: it's
1: right now.
0: It's really having a moment, isn't it? Yeah. But you just put creamer or cream in it, right?
2: I think so, yeah.
1: It's more sugar.
0: Yeah, because that makes everything better. They do have some craft beers, though. And this is unusual, a craft beer soft serve.
1: Ugh.
0: Would you have beer ice cream?
1: Maybe.
0: I don't like beer.
2: I don't
0: either. Let
2: alone
0: beer ice cream. But they've got one called... the Rainbow Road Fruited Sour Beer, transformed into a creamy soft serve. It's cold, refreshing, slightly sweet, and unlike anything else at the fair.
2: See, I don't even like root beer floats. I like root beer.
0: What?
2: But I don't like any type of drink in with my ice cream. I like them separate.
0: Oh, boy.
2: I'll do it, but I'm not a fan.
0: I don't know what happened to Kenny when he was little. But he is so picky with food. And so, I mean, you are missing out on one of life's greatest joys.
2: I've had them.
1: Kenny and my wife need to go bowling.
0: Yeah.
2: I don't think I can go bowling for a while. But
0: yeah, yeah. Not with that. How about this then? The Dirty Slime Liquor. Who would drink something called the Dirty Slime Liquor? It does sound good.
2: Sounds like an insult.
0: It's blue Hawaiian or strawberries and cream. You pick your Dirty Slime Liquor that you want. And it's L-I-C-K-E-R. It's not L-I-Q-U-O-R.
2: That makes me think of that that commercial from years ago. What was that for? Where they were like, they were pretending they were swearing, but they were using like the cleanest language they could. And like they were fighting. I know you know the commercial.
0: I do.
2: I can't remember what that commercial was for, though.
0: Okay, now this one, I'm pretty sure my husband would shoot down because he's an Oreo aficionado. The Golden Oreo dipped in homemade hot Cheeto batter. It's the hot Cheeto fried Oreo.
1: No.
2: Well, it was Orbit gum. That was the commercial I was thinking of.
0: Oh, yeah.
1: We got a text that says, pumped to try the corn dog beer at the state fair.
0: Gross. Yeah.
1: I'd be more willing to try a flavored beer than a beer-flavored
0: ice
1: cream.
0: Yeah. No. Yeah. Those are two things that should never go
2: together. I would try a beer-battered corn dog.
1: Yeah.
0: I have tried a beer battered corn dog. That's good. I mean, you can beer batter anything.
2: That's as beer as I'll get.
1: Have you gotten to the butter dipped ice cream yet?
0: I saw that. No, I haven't.
1: That
0: tell me
1: I
0: about
1: would try,
0: those.
1: Yes.
0: That I saw that yesterday. That looked good. I can't
2: butter dipped
0: find
2: ice
0: it.
2: Cream?
0: Tell us about it, Nick.
1: It's just a ice cream soft serve, I'd imagine, dipped in butter.
0: Mm. Dipping ice cream in butter. I can't see why it would be bad. I mean, butter makes
1: certainly
0: everything
1: not
0: better.
1: Good for you, but it sounds incredible.
2: Yeah. I think I just got another percentage of my blockage just listening to that.
0: Now, this one I don't know about, but I would try it. The lemon shake-up float.
1: Mm, yes.
0: Okay. Loves me a lemon shake-up. I love lemon ice cream. So a lemon shake-up float, yeah, I'd try that.
2: I would maybe try that one. Depending on what ice cream flavor it was. If it was like a lemon ice cream with that, maybe.
0: Okay. Yeah. It's just
2: I'm not that picky.
0: It's a vanilla ice cream, but with lemonade on it.
2: I would try it.
0: I think that sounds excellent. Let's see here. Hot fried pickles. You bet I would. I love a fried pickle.
1: You know what? I recently had pickle pizza and I like it, but pickle is a taste that's so overwhelming.
0: Mm-hmm.
1: That I'm only good for a few bites before I'm just like, I like this, but I don't want any more of just this.
0: You tap out pretty early.
1: Yeah.
0: Here's one for you, the pickle shake-up. I don't want to drink a pickle drink.
1: It's a flavor that just overwhelms everything.
0: Well, it's not bad, though, because I love pickles. That's just a lot of vinegar is what you're tasting there, and I love vinegar. But, you know, this one sounds good. Orangey Wild. It's a grand slam combination of orange cream soda and wild cherry limeade. That might not be bad. Soul Train egg rolls. Yes, please. Crispy egg rolls with seasoned jerk chicken, Caribbean spiced cabbage, rice, and cheese.
1: Oh, yeah.
0: Mm-hmm. Yes, please.
1: Even without the cheese, it'd be good.
0: Mm-hmm.

0: Tatanka fries.
1: What?
0: I thought Tatanka was, well, yeah, Tatanka's bison. It's a, it's the Red Fraser Bison Barn. You can check out ground bison, pickled carrot slaw mix, and French fries tossed in General Tso's sauce. Oh, man.
1: I thought Tatanka, Tatanka was an old wrestler.
0: Might have
2: been.
0: Sounds
2: like a wrestling.
0: But Tatanka is also, the, that's what the Indians
2: It's the Indian
0: call.
2: Name, or one of the tribe's names for it.
0: At the American Dairy Association, at the, you know, everybody every year goes to see what's the big ice cream flavor that they're going to have. The Big Dill is going to be there. It's a bold combination of creamy Havarti cheese, or not the ice cream, I'm sorry, the grilled cheese sandwich. Havarti, melty cheddar, and tangy dill pickles. And it's grilled to golden perfection on sourdough. Yum. They say it might be the best thing you eat all summer.
2: Sounds pretty good.
0: You got to go to the dairy bar when you go to the state fair.
1: Oh, yeah.
2: Pretty
0: That's
2: good.
0: Just the rule. They've got one called the Junkyard Spam Dog. This is spam. And let's see here. It's a crave-worthy reimagination of the classic hot dog.
2: So the hot dog is spam.
0: Yes. It's making its debut at the Indiana State Fair. The Junkyard Spam Dog loads this bold new creation with creamy mac and cheese, coleslaw, crunchy potato chips, smoky barbecue sauce, and sliced jalapenos. Well, that might be enough to cover up the taste of the spam. I might be able to do that. I don't know.
2: That's one of those really divisive foods.
0: Yeah, I'm not. Now, I have seen them on Top Chef mince it up really tiny, you know, into really small little dices and frying it and then putting it on top of something as like a crispy element. I can imagine that would be okay.
1: Yeah.
0: But just spam for spam's sake? No.
1: I think I'm good.
0: I'd have to.
1: You know, the only thing I hate about the state fair, it's not about the fair itself, it's the timing of it, because the kids are back in school then.
0: Mm-hmm.
1: And I hate going in the weekend when it is so packed. We've tried that.
0: Yeah.
1: And it was just awful. So we like to go during the week. But the kids are in school. And so by the time they get out of school, they start their activities then. We get down to Indianapolis, you know, get parked and everything. We just have very little time to actually enjoy anything. And we ran into this when they were in the 4-H projects. They're not doing them this year. But when they were, we would have to race down there because those buildings closed at a certain time.
0: Right.
1: Get in there just in time to see it and then be done.
0: Yeah. I wonder if they're going to have their $2 Tuesdays again this year. They've done that for the last several years, where if you go down on Tuesday, each of the food vendors has some kind of an offering for $2, just to make it a little more affordable for families.
1: Well, I will look that up and tell you. I think we do have a Reuben on line one, though.
0: Okay. Well, we've got our top of the hour break. So, Reuben, hang on. I think Reuben probably wants to talk about the big event this weekend at the VFW. We'll do that when we come back. We've got to check in with Jane King, and we'll be right back with Mail Call, 765-456-1100.
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4: Pepsi customers were watching their spending this spring. The company says U.S. customers had economic concerns and didn't spend as much on drinks and snacks, which theirs include Doritos, Gatorade, as well as the Pepsi products. The company slashed prices on snacks by 15%, but it wasn't enough to boost sales. Bank of America warns U.S. could face an electricity generation shortfall by 2030. The structural bottleneck is largely driven by the explosive power demands of AI data centers, chip manufacturing, broader grid electrification, as well as some aging grids. Now, the worry is that it takes years to get new power up and running, and it could lead to brownouts and blackouts along the way. Affordable Care Act premiums are set for another double-digit jump next year. New analysis shows a 14% increase is likely what is coming. Now, this would mark the second straight year of double-digit premium increases in the individual market, which could mean thousands more paid to the ACA. Insurers blame the hikes on the rising cost of health care and the expiration of enhanced Affordable Care Act subsidies. Well, the U.S. Postal Service is raising the price of the Forever Stamp, as well as some other products, starting Sunday, July 12th. The price of a Forever Stamp is increasing by 4 cents to 82 cents. Prices of postcards and international letters are also on the rise. And Walmart has entranced World Cup tourists. Videos by first-time Walmart visitors from abroad have racked up millions of views and thousands of comments on social media. So now the world's largest retailer is offering VIP tours. The guided tours will include custom Walmart passports, aisle stamps, swag, tour guides, and product samples. I'm Jane King, and this has been Wall Street to Main Street on 100.5 KI.
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0: And we're back with Mail Call, 765-456-1100. Let's talk to Ruben. Good morning.
6: Good morning, ma'am. How are you?
0: Doing good. How are you?
6: Well, I'm busy, busy, busy.
0: I bet. Getting ready for the big event this weekend at the VFW, huh?
6: Yes, ma'am. We have the Gold Star Wall coming in again. We had it here 2 years ago. It's a tribute wall that is seen all over the United States, and they're bringing it in tomorrow morning. What I called for was to invite the public, the citizens of Howard County and Kokomo, to come out and stand along North Washington Street, north of the VFW, and get a flag from us there at the VFW, and we'll wave it and welcome us in. It's quite a sight to see coming in this year.
0: And what time will that be, Ruben? You have an approximate time?
6: They're going to leave up at the Huey 369 complex up by Grissom at 10 o'clock. We're expecting them to hit Washington Street about 10:15, maybe 10:10. They'll be coming down Washington Street and hopefully be at the VFW by 10:20 in the morning.
0: Okay, so try to get there early
6: we've got
0: and
6: the
0: get
6: it. Patriot Guard.
0: Yeah.
6: And the Huey 369s are actually going to fly and escort the wall in, weather permitting. And it's going to be quite a sight to see.
0: I bet. That sounds great. Sadly, we'll be on the air and won't be able to do it, but folks can come. So they should come down early and stop by the VFW. You guys will give them a flag, and then they can stake a spot out along. So will it be North Washington Street since they're coming from Grissom, right?
6: Right. We're going to bring them in off of 931 down Washington Street, and they can come to the VFW about 9:30, 10 o'clock, and I'm going to have a table set up outside to hand out flags to anybody that wants to come and stand north of the VFW up towards North Street and that way.
0: Okay. And then when's the Huey come in?
6: They will be landing tomorrow after they do the escort, and then they're going to be giving helicopter rides Friday afternoon, I believe, and Saturday, all day Saturday, for $125 a ride, which that's a very low cost for a ride like that.
0: Oh, it really is, and that would be a pretty cool experience. So check it all out. It's all happening throughout the weekend. You guys have so many events going on beginning tomorrow morning, and it'll go all the way through Sunday morning. And get out there and see that Gold Star Tribute Wall, because that's a very emotional thing, I'm guessing. So that's a tribute wall for Gulf Iraq and Afghanistan wars. It's a traveling memorial, and we're very happy to welcome it back to Kokomo. Reuben, thanks for the heads up, and I hope we get a lot of folks out there. We'll remind them in the morning as well.
6: Well, thank you, and I'd like to throw a special thank you out there to Janice Hart and the EMA people and the Kokomo Police Department for helping us get this all organized and everything.
0: Of course. That's a good compliment. Well, we appreciate you and everything you do to get this event going. It's the Never Forget Our Fallen. It's happening Friday through Sunday at the BFW on North Washington Street. Reuben, thanks so much.
6: Hey, thank you. And also, inside the building, our VFW hall, we will be having different booths, and we will be trying to help veterans get claim paperwork started and different resources for them also.
0: Oh, good deal. So lots of resources and just a lot of great reasons to attend this event this weekend. Make sure you get up there. 920 North Washington, you know where it is, the Kokomo VFW Post 1152. All righty. Well, Reuben, let us know if there's anything else we can help get the word out about.
6: Okay, if you just put it over the air all day today, we'd appreciate it.
0: Okay, we'll do it. Thanks so much.
6: Thank you, and you guys have a great day.
0: You too, Reuben.
1: Thanks, Reuben.
0: That's Reuben, who is he does so much for the veterans in the area, and we really appreciate all of his hard work.
2: I think he was recently promoted within that organization,
0: yeah.
2: Wasn't he?
0: Yeah, that's what
2: he deserves. It. He's the man.
0: He does. He sure does.
1: We were talking about the State Fair before the break,
0: yes.
1: Too. They do have the $2 Tuesdays.
0: Good.
1: So that's August 11th and 18th, $2 gate admission, $2 midway rides, and $2 food options at each food stand.
0: Mm-hmm.
1: So that's the cheapest way to go. Someone texted and said that schools do, can make it an excused absence. That's only if your child is exhibiting at the 4-H Fair. So if your child makes it to the State Fair and they're exhibiting, that is an excused absence for them to be there.
0: Okay.
1: That's one of the exempt that doesn't count towards, you know, all the different attendance laws that have been enacted and everything.
0: Right.
1: So
0: the balloon launch is usually my favorite thing. They used to do that in the morning, and then I've seen that they've done it in the evening. I don't remember if it was the Indiana State Fair that did it in the evening, but they used to do that on the first day of the fair, the balloons. And of course, I'm sure you've been down there for band day a time or
1: two.
0: You
1: know what? I actually have not.
0: Really? Even when you were in band?
1: It's a different type of competition.
0: Oh,
1: it's,
0: no kidding.
1: Yeah, because McConaughey did not participate in that. I know Kokomo does now.
0: Oh, yeah.
1: But back in when I was in school, Kokomo didn't. They did the other type. So it's a very different type of competition. The show that you do is very different than you would in the type that we did. So I've actually never been down there for band day.
0: Oh, you would love it.
1: I know I would. I just have never been.
0: Yeah,
1: I've been there for
0: it's
1: it.
0: It's fun. I've been down there for it. It's a lot of fun.
1: But I do.
0: Indiana State Fair coming up here August 2nd.
2: I think it's a
0: 2nd,
2: good thing because there's probably more educational value in going to the fair for a day or two than what you would have learned in school that day.
1: Oh, yeah.
0: Yeah.
1: Especially that early in the school year.
0: Mm-hmm.
1: Yeah. I love the State Fair. I just, the timing of it.
0: Back in the day when I first came in the mid-90s to KI, we had this god awful huge were you here when we had that big RV?
2: No, that went away. Right, they still had the cat when I got here.
0: Oh, okay.
1: I remember the cat.
0: They had this big RV and they would take it down to the fair and just park it down there.
1: Really?
0: And I was like, I'm not driving that. I'm not qualified to drive that. I mean, I've driven a big car, but nothing like that. Plus, it looked like it was going to break down on the side of the road anytime. But
2: now,
0: yeah,
2: 20 years ago, if you would have given me that RV and just said, go park down there and have a good time, I would have jumped at that.
0: Oh, yeah.
2: But now I'm like, nah.
0: Yeah.
1: No.
0: But it would have been nice to have something air conditioned when you're at the State Fair. That would be a plus.
1: Yeah.
2: Yeah, I had to go to the fair when I was interning at an indie station and sell their T-shirts, and it was very hot.
0: Yeah, it's always hot at the State Fair, but there's lemon shake-ups, so, you know, you deal with it.
1: Yeah, and then you go into the commercial building for a while to cool off.
0: Yes, yeah.
1: I have my pitch ready, though, because, you know, when you walk through there, you get people asking you, like, oh, do you need new windows? Whether I'm renting or not, I'm always renting when I walk through that commercial building.
0: Mm-hmm.
1: That's the key word. They go, oh, okay.
0: Don't ever give them your phone number. I'm just going to give you a little pro tip right now because you'll get so many spam calls. So many.
1: Yeah.
0: Yeah. That's a good strategy there, Kenny.
1: Yeah. I mean, it makes sense now because I do currently rent. Every now and then I'll get one like, oh, well, can I get your landlord's number? No.
0: See, I don't know who he is. He lives out of state. A lot of them do. But
1: mine's actually local.
0: Yeah.
1: I'm like, no, I'm gatekeeping that information.
2: Angie's got a compliment.
0: Okay. Let's see what the compliment is. Good morning, Angie.
7: Good morning. Are you guys doing okay today?
0: Yeah. Yeah. How about you?
7: Good. I am. I just wanted to give a quick shout out to all the people who put on the program at the Pioneer Village in Greentown and the fireworks. And the biggest compliment is the grandparents and the fathers that came and brought their young children and were walking around with them. And they were all, we didn't have any trouble at all. They were all just very mindful and giggled and were, I just thought it was great. I mean, you know, there's kids that act up sometimes, but I just think everybody that went through was great. And I think they all seemed to have a good time. And it was very, not at the first, but it finally got, you know, not crowded, but a lot of people went through the Pioneer Village. And I didn't get through the rest of it to see the vendors. But anyway, it was great. And I just want to give everybody a compliment for coming out and the people who put it on.
0: Good deal. That's a nice compliment because it sounded like it was going to be a great event. It was on my list of things that I didn't do because I sat in the chair dizzy all weekend. But, you know, what you going to do? But thanks.
7: Yeah, we can't do everything, that's for sure.
0: No, especially when you're dizzy. Hey, thanks, kiddo. We appreciate it. That's a good compliment. And speaking of Greentown, I want to let everybody know that their annual book sale is coming up at the Greentown Library. It's going on, I believe it started, it's underway. It's going on now through the 18th. They'll move it out to the fairgrounds when the fair begins on Monday. So if you haven't been out to the annual book sale, it's going on now at 421 South Harrison in Greentown at the Library Community Room. And then, of course, you can check it out at the Howard County 4-H Fair, which we're all looking forward to. It starts on Monday. Are we going to have a Hoosier Shed again this year?
2: That's what I'm told.
0: Yay. Good deal. We appreciate Kyle doing that for us. That's always a lot of fun, but I think it's going to be a really nice fair. The weather, you know, Marcus called in yesterday, said it might be a little warm, but
1: I'm seeing highs,
0: it's fair time.
1: Highs around 90 next week.
0: Yeah. So. It could be worse. At least I see sunshine.
1: True.
0: And that's really nice. Monday ought to be beautiful.
1: Yep. Wednesday is our $2 ride day.
0: Yeah.
1: It's KI day. So make sure you bring the kids out for that. Always a popular day.
0: Are you riding rides?
1: Heck no. I don't ride rides at all.
0: I don't anymore.
1: The only ride I ever really liked was the Scrambler.
0: Oh, I love the Scrambler.
1: That's always been my favorite one. But I think I'm going to sit that out this year, too, just with everything going on.
0: Yeah.
1: You know what's funny is I finally got to a point. I was supposed to have wrist surgery this week on my other hand. And I put it off because I was like, you know what? My other hand's still not 100%. I'm just going to wait, not feeling like, you know, I finally got to a point where the sprain was gone and I could lift again.
0: Mm-hmm.
1: And then that heart cath went right through that wrist, and I'm back to not being able to lift in that wrist. I'm like, cool.
0: So the hits just keep on coming, don't they?
1: So if you see me like bubble wrapped like the Michelin man next week, just mind your business, okay?
0: It's all good. It's
1: all good.
0: This too shall pass, right?
2: Man, the myth, the legend's on two.
0: Oh, man, it must be Tater. Good morning.
8: Hey, Tater's got a complaint. And
0: let's hear it.
8: I feel sorry for the thieves that stowed all the Civil War markers out of the old grave down on 931 outside of Indian Heights.
2: What?
8: They didn't just steal my great-great-great-grandpa's Civil War plaque. They stowed everybody else's, too.
0: Oh, my gosh.
2: Why?
8: Yeah. Taylor Township supposed
0: anything?
8: To take
2: it
8: care
2: like
8: of that graveyard. That's all I know.
2: I could, at least sort of. I mean, I'm not condoning it, but I could sort of understand that.
8: Hello?
0: Yeah, we're here. Nick said, what'd you say,
8: Nick? I just think it's sad. I went down there to take a picture of it, to take a picture of his marker from the Civil War, and it's gone.
0: Oh, my.
8: But every last one of them in that graveyard's gone. I can't remember how many Civil War veterans that markers was there, though.
0: Have you contacted the cemetery? Maybe they have
8: No, like I ain't contact with them yet. I called the sheriff's department. They ain't nothing. Nobody gonna do about theft.
0: Well, if they have any kind of security cameras, you know.
8: No, there's no security cameras around that graveyard.
2: Is anybody that in one. Charge of taking care of that graveyard?
8: Yeah, they told me and my sister years ago it was Taylor Township trustees.
0: Yeah,
8: but that, you know, that's just. I'm just sad that I went down. I should have took a picture 5-6 years ago when my sister showed it to me the first time.
0: No. Well, I'm sure sorry to hear that.
8: Because I didn't even know nothing about my great-great-great-grandpa being in the Civil War, let alone where he was buried. I just wish.
0: Go ahead.
8: I don't know. Y'all just pray for Tater.
0: We'll do, buddy.
8: I'm just mad about it.
0: Yeah, I don't blame you. I don't blame you. And you might try calling the Taylor Township trustee's office and see if they are still in charge out there and just let them know. I mean, maybe they can all be replaced. I hope so, anyway.
2: It's an extremely disrespectful
0: thing to do to any grave. Disrespectful, yeah. Well, thanks for calling, buddy. We'll be thinking about you. I think we lost him. But, yeah, God love him. That's terrible. I don't understand why people vandalize graves.
1: No.
0: I've never understood that. But especially someone who served in the war, you know, in any war.
1: Yeah.
0: That's disrespectful. Terrible. Yeah, it's awful. I don't know why people think that kind of stuff's okay, but it's not.
1: I don't know why people do a lot of things they do.
0: Oh, I know. Nick sent me something yesterday that I was like, what? I don't think we can even talk about that on the air.
2: Indiana man giving Florida man a run for his money.
0: Yeah. There's been a couple of instances where we've had Indiana man giving Florida man a run. And
1: was it Fort Wayne man?
2: Yeah.
1: I saw that. Okay. Ooh, no.
0: Well, there was something else in Fort Wayne yesterday,
2: It'll
0: too.
2: Be on the rodeo.
0: So it was one of, yeah, eventually. That's why we have to have the dumbass rodeo, folks. Don't act like Florida man, please. We do not need that reputation in Indiana.
1: I still think it's funny they have a Florida man competition there.
0: Yeah.
1: I heard it on the radio there once when I was down there for work. And I'm like, this can't be serious. I thought it was like a parody thing. Mm-hmm. It's real. Nope. It's legit.
0: Yep. Nothing like low expectations.
1: Yeah. I mean, easy marketing.
0: Yeah. But we've just seen some crazy stuff lately. And some of the things have to do with mental health, which, you know, I hate to laugh at something that's because somebody's having some kind of a mental health issue. That's not funny. Because I was reading some of the comments on that thread that you sent me, and I just shook my head. It's like, why would anyone think this is funny? This isn't funny. This is tragic. You know?
1: And see, that goes back to the whole healthcare system thing, because you try to get an appointment for mental health. It's like, okay, well, we can see you in 6 months. You know how much can go
0: Hang
1: wrong?
0: In there.
1: Yeah, you know how much can go wrong in that 6 months, let alone 6 weeks?
0: A lot of companies, though, now are offering, with your health care, if you're lucky enough to have health care, they're offering, tele-type appointments and things like that. And that seems to cut down on the wait, I believe, because, you know, a lot of therapists can jump online a lot quicker than they can see people in the office.
1: And a lot of employers provide an employee assistance program too, which will provide you at least like 3 visits without, you know, at no cost to you. So check into those things, because you'd be surprised what your employer probably offers if you're in a situation like that.
0: Yeah, they changed our healthcare this year, and I was really surprised about some of the free add-ons that we got, because I'm doing physical therapy for my shoulder via, you know, my phone. They ask me what was wrong with it. You can talk to a physical therapist and they'll tell you what to do. And then they put a program together and you just do these exercises every day.
1: Is that Hinge Health app?
0: Yeah.
1: I had that at my last job. It was part of our insurance there. And I loved it.
0: Look what they sent me when I signed up. I got a big old Stanley.
1: You know, I got a yoga mat. That's been rolled up in my garage.
0: Too.
1: You want another one? Because I've not touched mine.
0: And you know what else I got? I got those resistance bands.
1: I did get those.
0: Yeah, every little, you know, not highlight, what am I trying to say? Every little spot that you tick off, you know, they would send you something in the mail and it's like, oh, resistance bands.
1: The best thing was I got that little phone stand.
0: Oh, that phone stand is terrific.
1: I use that on my desk just in general because it stands it up enough that I can plug into it.
0: Yeah, it's right there.
1: Yeah.
0: Yeah, got a little phone stand. So if your employer offers something like that, take advantage.
1: Yeah.
0: You know, might as well.
1: Well, and it's a benefit to the insurance companies too, because the healthier you are, the less usage you have of their insurance. And that's what drives the coverage up when everyone's having to use the stuff.
0: Which is why it's so confounding when they refuse services that can help you before you have a big event. You know, that's kind
1: of... It makes no sense.
0: Confusing. It's all confusing.
1: We got Ira in Peru.
0: Okay.
1: On line one.
0: Let's talk to Ira. Hey, Ira. What's up?
9: It's about schools. They've changed a lot on the days they start. When I was a kid, they started on the 24th of August because it was my birthday. My sister, which is 10 years older than me, said when she went to school, they started after Labor Day.
0: Yeah, that was us. We started after Labor Day.
9: Now they start on the 6th of August.
0: Yeah, it's early. It's early. Yep.
9: I mean, it's crazy.
0: It really is. It really cuts summer short for a lot of kids. But I don't think it's everywhere, because I have some friends that are out on the coast, on the East Coast, and their kids start after Labor Day. So.
1: Yeah. I think it is state dependent.
0: We just keep pushing it up. So
1: we have a lot of schools to do that. Balance calendar is what they call
0: it. I've got to turn you down there, Ira, because that delay is driving me crazy. Yeah. Thank you for calling, though. But that's true. They do start them early.
1: The guy that was in the background there, he sounds really cool, though. That's all I knew.
0: He sounded a lot like you.
1: Yeah.
0: Yeah.
1: Huh.
0: Must be
1: a really cool guy.
0: Who's on two?
10: Merlin.
0: Merlin. Good morning.
11: Good morning. Great CW's team day. Nice and bright and sunny and all that good stuff.
0: Yeah, for the biggest part of the day, anyway. We're going to get some rain later on, it looks like.
11: Yeah, maybe kind of tomorrow and Saturday the way I'm hearing a little bit. But
0: hit and miss.
11: Saturday, we got the Never Forget ride up at the VFW going on. Great time up there, honoring the ones that have fallen, and we don't forget them. So check that out. They also have the big wall coming in.
0: Yeah, we just talked to Ruben about that. That's tomorrow morning. It should be here about 10:20 tomorrow. But the Never Forget ride is on Saturday. Sign in at what, 9:30?
11: I do believe so, yes. 9:30, kickstands up at 10:30.
0: And the nice thing is this is an escorted ride, right?
11: I do believe so, yes. Yes, it is.
0: So everyone's welcome.
11: Read all my stuff here.
0: Yeah. You can ride you can bring your car, your truck, your motorcycle. They just want everyone to get together to remember our fallen heroes. And but kickstands up, I think, like 10:30. Yeah.
11: Yep.
0: So make sure you get out there.
11: And they got something going on with the American Huey 369, too.
0: Yep.
11: I think they're getting rides.
0: Yeah, they are. Rides are $125 for the Huey, but that's pretty cool.
11: If you haven't seen that wall, it's a pretty cool thing to see. Go check it out. So,
0: yeah,
11: Ruben's pretty good time up there this weekend.
0: Yeah, Ruben wanted to let us know that folks, if they want to come a little early tomorrow, they can stop by the VFW and get a flag, and he wants them to line North Washington Street as they bring that wall into the VFW, which would be very cool. So, good deal.
11: Well, all right, appreciate you guys.
0: Sure thing, buddy. Ride safely. We've seen a lot of accidents with motorcycles here in the last couple of weeks. You got to really, like JR says, keep your head on a swivel so you can see everything that's going on.
1: Had a couple text messages. Had one asking if the Creek Chubs have fireworks tonight. They only do that on Friday.
0: That's only on Friday, yeah. If they're at home on a Friday.
1: Yep. Yeah, we're looking at the school dates. So I see Eastern starts their first student day on the 4th, August 4th. Western is August 6th. Kokomo is August 5th. I didn't get the others checked yet, but Yeah, it just happens so fast. I was, when I was in Florida last week, so I was there on a work trip, which that was fun when you're, I flew down there, and once after the first flight, I was like, I don't feel that great, but I'm like, I'm just tired of working 7 days a week. That was another thing my doctor told me, you know, you got to cut the stress. Okay, you going to find money for that? Because that's the, but I was down there and I went to this Target, they had a big super Target in Orlando. Mm-hmm. I was taking pictures and sent to my kids because they had the popcorn still. And that's the thing, they miss the popcorn, like the Target popcorn. And I was like, see, they got the ices and the popcorn still. They were so sad. But then I was in the back and they were putting up the school supplies. And they were like, that's even sadder. And they were like, why would you buy school supplies that early? And I said, because you have the best selection. Mm-hmm. Because, you know, when we usually have the money to go, it's like, well, here's the only type of folder you can choose from. Good luck.
0: Yeah. I think one of the best ad campaigns ever was the Staples campaign with, it's the most wonderful time.
1: Oh my goodness.
0: Parents all dancing because their kids are going back to school. I love those commercials. Because, you know, I mean, it is a fun time for parents when the kids get back to school.
1: Not for me, because I get to sleep in when they're not in school. When they're in school, I have to get up earlier. I'm not a morning person.
0: Stress-inducing. Hey, pretty soon, Kinsley will just be driving him to school.
1: Oh, trust me. She's been... She's had her first hour of the instructor driving yesterday, but she's been driving a lot with us, which comes in handy when you're not feeling that great.
0: Yeah.
1: But, I'm like, I just got this stress of her driving and, you know, just the thought of, because now with the new law, she can get her license on her birthday. She doesn't have to wait the 90 days like they had to before.
0: See, we did not have to wait 90 days when I got my license back in the olden days.
2: I don't remember.
0: Nope.
1: I had to wait 30.
0: It was my birthday, and I went and got my license.
2: I'm going to say 30 is more in line, maybe, if I had to wait at all. With.
1: Yeah, and then it was up to 90 days, and then now it's back to the day of your birthday. So she's really excited, and she reminds me that, you know, in 2 years from her birthday this year, she'll be eligible to volunteer a week here because she'll be 18.
0: She's waiting for that because she was a week here baby.
1: Yep.
0: She came during week here weekend, and
1: we showed her off.
0: Yeah, because I was like, why do you have that baby here with all these people?
1: I mean, listen, it was like
0: just a lot of germs. And, you know, we all know that. But it's something that we all know, because anytime you have because we were still here at the station, and you got hundreds of people cramped into a very small space. So there's going to be germs.
1: It was kind of like when they sneak the trophy in for like the Super Bowl.
0: Right.
1: You know, it was like that. We snuck her in. Yep. Here she is. All right. Out.
0: Yep.
1: Like, cover her up.
0: See ya.
1: I'm pretty sure the grandparents weren't a fan of that decision, though.
0: Yeah.
1: But you know what? It's fine. She's fine.
0: She's fine. And she's going to be volunteering in a couple of years. That's crazy.
1: She's counting down the days.
0: It's crazy. But don't forget, the Howard County 4-H Fair starts Monday.
1: Yep. We'll be out there all week.
0: Hey, there's going to be an event today that I wanted to remind folks. KPRE has a big event at Astor Park. This is going on this afternoon at 2 o'clock. It's a free event. Lots of crafts, kite flying, bubbles, just all kinds of fun things going on. So I don't think you have to officially be a child. You can be a big kid, I think, go and have some fun. But if you need any info, it's all on the City of Kokomo's website, cityofkokomo.org. Hey, did you guys see that Jeopardy is hiring? They are looking for clue writers. And they only have like 10 writers. It's a very small, hard to get into group.
1: Mm-hmm.
0: And it pays like anywhere from, I think it was $123,000 a year to $178,000 a year.
1: Wow.
0: I don't know where you have to live for this. That might be because you have to live in New York City or LA or somewhere where it's going to cost you that much to live. But you go online, you take a test, and then you have to give them some sample questions or clues, and they'll filter through that way. But I think it's SonyPictures.com, I'm pretty sure. SonyPictures.com if you want to get details on that. Because Kenny always needs another job, so, you know.
1: You have to be there in Culver City, California.
0: Culver City, California. Okay.
2: That's so silly. I don't know why you'd have to be there.
0: Anymore, I don't know either.
2: For a writing job?
0: Yeah. Right on, and you know,
1: I imagine
0: Zoom meetings.
1: It could be because you have to be part of the Writers Guild, that you have to be part of the union. Oh. So there may be requirements with that.
0: Yeah. But still, that'd be fun, though. It'd be fun to come up with the clues.
1: Hey, if I had that job, maybe I could trim it down and only have to work one. Limit my stress.
2: Not to live in California.
1: No. No, that's true. That's true.
0: You might
1: true.
0: Have to add a couple more. So, yeah, maybe not a good idea for you. Well, listen, you're going to be in for JR tomorrow, too, right?
1: Yep.
0: Yep. So we'll see you back here tomorrow morning for Mail Call. Everybody have a great Thursday. We'll have a Friday edition tomorrow morning at 9:30. Make sure you're here. Till then, boy.
2: Could live like that.
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10: ABC News, I'm Dave Packard. Iran's late supreme leader was laid to rest early Friday morning, months after being killed at the start of the war. His burial marks the end of a week of mourning. Regime support is filling the streets, some of them carrying banners, including one threatening President Trump. No signs overnight of large-scale U.S. airstrikes, but in the previous 2 days, the U.S. military said it struck 170 targets. What was supposed to be a one-day strike for nearly 4,000 nurses at Brigham and Women's Hospital in Boston has turned into a five-day strike after the hospital locked out striking nurses through July 13th. Registered nurse Jim McCarthy.
12: We've been trying to negotiate with them since last week. We've been trying to sit down a few times. We were hoping to do it on Monday. They said, nope, just go walk. We don't care. And then today, strike began.
10: Eight men indicted for their alleged roles in a plan to attack last month's UFC event at the White House. They face murder and terrorism conspiracy charges. This is ABC News.
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0: This is the KI forecast from the McCool's Flooring Weather Center.
1: Partly cloudy today with scattered showers and thunderstorms. Humid with a high in the mid-80s, then partly cloudy tonight, a chance of showers, low in the mid-60s. For Saturday, partly cloudy, a chance of showers, high in the mid-80s, and Sunday's outlook mostly clear with a high in the mid-80s.
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1: Partly cloudy today with scattered showers and thunderstorms. Humid with a high in the mid-80s. Then partly cloudy tonight, a chance of showers, low in the mid-60s. For Saturday, partly cloudy, a chance of showers, high in the mid-80s. And Sunday's outlook mostly clear with a high in the mid-80s.
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1: ABC News, I'm Dave Packard. New details in this week's fatal shooting involving federal agents in Houston. Officials now say the man killed, Lorenzo Salgado Araujo, was not the target of the search by ICE. And his sons are talking to ABC News, saying their father always worried about being robbed, and that may be why he didn't stop for the unmarked cars. Lorenzo Salgado.
2: He was a law-abiding citizen. My dad was a hardworking man, a family man, who wanted nothing more than to put food on the table and to watch his sons achieve the American dream.
1: The lawyer for the family of 18-year-old Nolan Wells says it will conduct an independent autopsy following the 18-year-old's death while celebrating 4th of July with friends. Attorney Ben Crump saying the family has concerns about authorities in Mississippi investigating the death of a young black man. Former Olympic canoeist who's been charged with felony destruction of property at the Lincoln Memorial Reflecting Pool pleading not guilty. This is ABC News.
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0: 100.5 KI. I am Tammy Lively reminding you that the annual book sale for the Greentown Public Library is coming soon, July 16th through the 18th at the Library Community Room at 421 South Harrison Street. Items will also be sold at the Howard County 4-H Fair, so look for them there July 13th through the 18th from 3 until 9 p.m. All items are 50 cents and the proceeds support programming at the Greentown Public Library.
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2: Partly cloudy today with scattered showers and thunderstorms. Humid with a high in the mid-80s, then partly cloudy tonight, a chance of showers, low in the mid-60s. For Saturday, partly cloudy, a chance of showers, high in the mid-80s. And Sunday's outlook mostly clear with a high in the mid-80s.
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0: 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How's it going? 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
2: Partly cloudy today with scattered showers and thunderstorms. Humid with a high in the mid-80s, then partly cloudy tonight, a chance of showers, low in the mid-60s. For Saturday, partly cloudy, a chance of showers, high in the mid-80s, and Sunday's outlook mostly clear with a high in the mid-80s.
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5: You know, summer is a great time to re-examine how much time your kids are spending on social media, along with what they are seeing and who they are engaging with. Ask them how the posts in their feed make them feel. These apps are built to be addictive, so kids, all of us in fact, will keep coming back for more, even when we are made to feel worse. It's bizarre. You might need to help your son or daughter reset their algorithm by unfollowing certain accounts and following or interacting with more positive ones. They might need suggestions of other healthier things to do, or to see you leading the way by example and putting your own phone away. In the run-up to bedtime, everyone's phone should go away, no questions asked. And if you need some help, resetting expectations, try engaging parents of your kids' friends for a more coordinated effort. I'm Dr. Sanjay Gupta, helping you live a better life.
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1: ABC News, I'm Dave Packard. Iran's late Supreme Leader was laid to rest early Friday morning, months after being killed at the start of the war. His burial marks the end of a week of mourning. Regime support is filling the streets, some of them carrying banners, including one threatening President Trump. No signs overnight of large-scale U.S. airstrikes, but in the previous 2 days, the U.S. military said it struck 170 targets. What was supposed to be a one-day strike for nearly 4,000 nurses at Brigham and Women's Hospital in Boston has turned into a five-day strike after the hospital locked out striking nurses through July 13th. Registered nurse Jim McCarthy.
2: We've been trying to negotiate with them since last week. We've been trying to sit down a few times. We were hoping to do it on Monday. They said, nope, just go walk. We don't care. And then today, strike began.
1: Eight men indicted for their alleged roles in a plan to attack last month's UFC event at the White House. They face murder and terrorism conspiracy charges. This is ABC News.
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0: Hit Country 100.5 KI. Hey, it's Kenny. Want to remind you the last Saturday of every month is the Howard County Vietnam Veterans Organization Heroes Market. That happens there at the grounds on State Road 26 in Greentown. 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It's the last Saturday of the month from 2 to 6 p.m. You can check out the events calendar on WWKI.com for information on this event and so many more going on in KI country. 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
2: Partly cloudy today with scattered showers and thunderstorms. Humid with a high in the mid-80s. Then partly cloudy tonight, a chance of showers, low in the mid-60s. For Saturday, partly cloudy, a chance of showers, high in the mid-80s. And Sunday's outlook mostly clear with a high in the mid-80s.
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0: 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JR here. Hope you're doing well. 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And by that, I mean teachers spend way too much money out of their own pockets for things they need in their classrooms. 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It'll be here before you know it. And we're helping teachers clear those lists. 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
2: Partly cloudy today with scattered showers and thunderstorms. Humid with a high in the mid-80s. Then partly cloudy tonight, a chance of showers, low in the mid-60s. For Saturday, partly cloudy, a chance of showers, high in the mid-80s. And Sunday's outlook mostly clear with a high in the mid-80s.
3: Looking for a new vehicle or thinking about
4: a better life with Dr. Sanjay Gupta.
5: They say consistency is key, but sometimes you just got to switch it up. A new study out of Harvard School of Public Health found that varying your exercise routine could add years to your life. What exercise someone did didn't matter much. What did matter was that all the exercises together worked all the muscle groups in their body. Now, an added benefit to changing things up is it can help you push through the plateau effect. That's when your body gets so efficient at doing something that you actually stop getting better at it. And we know from previous research that specializing in any one sport at a young age can make someone actually more prone to injury. And as experts we talk to point out, even elite athletes switch up things with their workouts, making sure to target strength, cardio, flexibility, balance, and doing that every single week. I'm Dr. Sanjay Gupta, helping you live a better life.
1: Country variety through your workday.
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1: ABC News, I'm Dave Packard. New details in this week's fatal shooting involving federal agents in Houston. Officials now say the man killed, Lorenzo Salgado Araujo, was not the target of the search by ICE. And his sons are talking to ABC News, saying their father always worried about being robbed, and that may be why he didn't stop for the unmarked cars. Lorenzo Salgado.
2: He was a law-abiding citizen. My dad was a hardworking man, a family man, who wanted nothing more than to put food on the table and to watch his sons achieve the American dream.
1: The lawyer for the family of 18-year-old Nolan Wells says it will conduct an independent autopsy following the 18-year-old's death while celebrating 4th of July with friends. Attorney Ben Crump saying the family has concerns about authorities in Mississippi investigating the death of a young black man. Former Olympic canoeist who's been charged with felony destruction of property at the Lincoln Memorial Reflecting Pool pleading not guilty. This is ABC News.
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0: 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I am Tammy Lively reminding you when you're at the farmer's market Saturday mornings, make sure you check out the bookmobile from the Kokomo Howard County Public Library. 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
2: Partly cloudy today with scattered showers and thunderstorms. Humid with a high in the mid-80s, then partly cloudy tonight, a chance of showers, low in the mid-60s. For Saturday, partly cloudy, a chance of showers, high in the mid-80s, and Sunday's outlook mostly clear with a high in the mid-80s.
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0: Hit Country 100.5 KI. How's it going? This is Kenny. 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
2: Partly cloudy today with scattered showers and thunderstorms. Humid with a high in the mid-80s, then partly cloudy tonight, a chance of showers, low in the mid-60s. For Saturday, partly cloudy, a chance of showers, high in the mid-80s, and Sunday's outlook mostly clear with a high in the mid-80s.
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0: ABC News, I'm Dave Packard. Iran's late supreme leader was laid to rest early Friday morning, months after being killed at the start of the war. His burial marks the end of a week of mourning. Regime support is filling the streets, some of them carrying banners, including one threatening President Trump. No signs overnight of large-scale U.S. airstrikes, but in the previous 2 days, the U.S. military said it struck 170 targets. What was supposed to be a one-day strike for nearly 4,000 nurses at Brigham and Women's Hospital in Boston has turned into a five-day strike after the hospital locked out striking nurses through July 13th. Registered nurse Jim McCarthy.
1: We've been trying to negotiate with them since last week. We've been trying to sit down a few times. We were hoping to do it on Monday. They said, nope, just go walk. We don't care. And then today, strike began.
0: Eight men indicted for their alleged roles in a plan to attack last month's UFC event at the White House. They face murder and terrorism conspiracy charges. This is ABC News.
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3: This is Hoosier Ag Today's Friday Farm Market Preview. Back and forth markets this week, but today, Carl Setzer, Consus Ag Consulting, we get set for a USDA supply and demand update noon Eastern time. What do you expect prior to that release as far as market movement?
4: I think we're going to see some choppy two-sided action in the market. Just looking at everything, there's likely going to be something in this report for everyone. That said, I don't think there's going to be anything really earth-shattering in here that would shake the market up. Sometimes a neutral report can get a bullish reaction, though, so we'll have to keep an eye on it. I'm going to be looking more at weather forecasts. I think once this data comes out, we trade it for probably 15, 20 minutes, right back to weather forecasts, especially the potential for a dome to set up over the western Corn Belt.
3: That's Carl Setzer, and I'm Ian DeEubank. Hoosier Ag Today, timely, relevant, credible.
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10: For more than a decade, the Environmental Working Group has put out a list of the so-called Dirty Dozen. These are the non-organic produce contaminated with the highest levels of pesticides. Well, this year, spinach topped the list, followed by kale, collard, mustard greens, strawberries, grapes, nectarines, peaches, cherries, apples, blackberries, pears, potatoes, and blueberries. Now, all these fruits and vegetables are part of a healthy diet, so no one is saying you shouldn't eat them. Point is, though, you could consider buying these items organic if and when you can, and then taking extra care when you wash them. The FDA recommends rinsing all fruits and vegetables, even the ones that are organic, under running water that is slightly warmer than room temperature. Don't use soap, bleach, or any fancy produce washes. I'm Dr. Sanjay Gupta, helping you live a better life.
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18: Few people now have asked me about a TikTok trend that they've come across. It's called 75 Hard. The challenge was created by entrepreneur and author Andy Frisella, who calls it a, quote, transformative mental toughness program and an Ironman for your brain. So here's what it entails. Eat a structured diet with no alcohol, drink a gallon of water, read 10 pages of nonfiction, take a progress photo, and complete two 45-minute workouts, one of them outdoors, every day for 75 days. Quite a challenge. We asked CNN fitness contributor Dana Santis about this, who reminded us that sustainable fitness isn't about punishment or proving discipline through extremes. It's about building habits that integrate into your lifestyle in a way that feels supportive and repeatable. If you ask me, that's going to be the key to long-term success. I'm Dr. Sanjay Gupta, helping you live a better life.

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1: ABC News, I'm Sherry Preston. Every part of the continental U.S. has had its turn under the heat dome, and it's still stiflingly hot in Europe as well. Possibly record-breaking temperatures today. Even in Billings, Montana this weekend, the heat index could hit 110 degrees. A wildfire in southern Spain has now killed at least 11 people, making it one of the country's deadliest on record. As though soaring temperatures grip much of that country, several victims were found in burnt-out vehicles. Days of a retaliatory strikes against Iran, and as for discussions on a ceasefire right now,
2: a White House official says the U.S. is committed to finding a resolution. And technical talks with Iran are still ongoing, despite days of back and forth attacks.
1: ABC's Karen Waugh in Washington. The Harris County DA's office in Texas says it plans to independently investigate the fatal shooting of a Mexican national who was killed by ICE officers in Houston. They say it was self-defense. Homeland Security now saying the man killed was not the target of their investigation. This is ABC News.
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7: We're at Kokomo Grain with the early morning market update at Kokomo for Friday, July the 10th. The markets closed mixed on the Chicago Board of Trade yesterday. September corn closed 3.5 cents lower at 431.5. December Christmas corn closed 4.25 cents lower at 452. March corn down 4.25. 467.25. May corn down 4, 476.25. August soybeans down 15.5, 1177.75. September soybeans down 13.5, 1170. November soybeans down 10.75, 1181.5. January soybeans down a dime, 1195.75. September wheat up 12, 619.75. July 2027 wheat up 7.75, 657. December soybean meal up 420 at 315.40. December soybean oil down 90 at 68.62. The markets closed lower on the Chicago Mercantile Livestock Exchanges yesterday. August lean hogs closed $1.50 lower at $98.15. August feeder cattle closed $5.90 lower at $356.15. And August live cattle closed $2.38 lower at $235.25. Yesterday, the Dow closed 139 points higher at 52,487. The Nasdaq up 336 at 26,207. The S&P 500 up 61 at 75.44. The dollar down 7 cents at $100.69. Gold up $50.20 at $4,132.60. Silver up $1.82 at $60.36. And crude oil down $1.71 at $71.81. Thank you. 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
0: This is the KI forecast from the McCool's Flooring Weather Center.
8: Welp, it looks like a beautiful morning so far anyway. We're going to see isolated showers today. Scattered showers and thunderstorms possible. We'll see a high today near 87 degrees. We're going to see a scattered thunderstorm tonight. Some patchy fog developing too. We'll get down to about 65. And then tomorrow, we have a little bit of rain to start the day, but then sunshine by afternoon. Highs near 84 for Saturday and Sunday. Going to be beautiful. Monday warms up to about 88. Right now, we've got mostly cloudy skies, 70 degrees on a Friday morning with Zach.

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0: What If?
1: That's Kane Brown and Lauren Elena, the What Ifs, right here at 100.5 KI. What if one of Kane's kids wants to get a tattoo while they're still living at home? He says, nope, not going to happen. He said he got tattoos back in the day that 10 years later, he just didn't care anything about. So he's not going to let his kids get any tattoos as long as they're living under his roof. I guess he must have gotten them when he was younger. How you doing? I'm Tammy. It is 6:22 Friday morning. That's the big news here. Got another pair of those Garth Brooks tickets for you today. He's coming to Indy, kicking off his big Blame It All on My Roots tour at the Gainbridge Fieldhouse, and we're going to make sure that you and a friend are there. So be listening for your chance to win that those tickets, by the way, on sale 1 week from today. Make sure you circle that date on your calendar. Hey, there's a big event going on this weekend at the VFW, the Post 1152 up here on North Washington Street. They've got their Never Forget Our Fallen

0: Make sure that you do that. Put that in your plans. They say it should arrive approximately at 10:20. So I would imagine if you're up there by 9:30, 9:45 and getting in place, you'll be in really good shape. Hey, we've got all kinds of good stuff on the way. Going to get some music on here in just a few. Of course, ABC News at the bottom of the hour. Got the dumbass rodeo on the way, too. Keep it here.
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1: ABC News, I'm Sherry Preston. Every part of the continental U.S. has had its turn under the heat dome, and it's still stiflingly hot in Europe as well. Possibly record-breaking temperatures today. Even in Billings, Montana this weekend, the heat index could hit 110 degrees. A wildfire in southern Spain has now killed at least 11 people, making it one of the country's deadliest on record. As those soaring temperatures grip much of that country, several victims were found in burnt-out vehicles. Days of a retaliatory strikes against Iran, and as for discussions on a ceasefire right now,
2: a White House official says the U.S. is committed to finding a resolution. And technical talks with Iran are still ongoing, despite days of back-and-forth attacks.
1: ABC's Karen Waugh in Washington. The Harris County DA's office in Texas says it plans to independently investigate the fatal shooting of a Mexican national who was killed by ICE officers in Houston. They say it was self-defense. Homeland Security now saying the man killed was not the target of their investigation. This is ABC News.
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0: I forecast from the McCool's Flooring Weather Center.
11: Let's check that Friday KI forecast for you. It looks like we're going to see chance of rain today. Not a great chance, but we could see a pop-up like that downpour we had yesterday afternoon. We'll see a high today right around 87 degrees. Tonight, scattered showers possible. Rain chances out there. We'll see a low down to 65. Tomorrow could see some rain early on, but then sunshine. Highs near 84 for Saturday. Tomorrow should be fantastic. Sunny, 84 for Sunday. Just perfect. Right now, 70 degrees right here in KI country.

0: There's Lainey Wilson right here at 100.5 KI. That one's called Phone Keys Wallet. How you doing this morning? 6:38. Time for a little good news before we head into the dumbass rodeo. And boy, do we have some incredible candidates for you today. Listen, there is a gentleman in New Zealand. He's 94 years old. He's been officially recognized by the Guinness World Records as the world's oldest water skier. This guy has a lot of wisdom. His name's Brian Murray. He earned the title just shy of his 95th birthday. He's been water skiing since 1955, and he said he has no plans to retire so that he can extend his record even further. Here's what he had to say. I'm quoting now. You don't stop because you're too old. You get old because you stop being active. Unquote. Boy, that's something we should all take to heart. I love it. All righty. Now we're going to head down to the dumbass rodeo. We've got them lined up. Let's grab Nick and mosey on down.
1: Welcome to the WWKI Dumbass Rodeo.
2: 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You're acting like a damn fool.
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4: 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You two are just dumber than a bag of hammers.
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6: If you needed another reason not to buy quinoa,
7: a 23-year-old woman in New Hampshire named Kelly Tedford was arrested after she peed on the quinoa at a grocery store called the Monadoc Food Co-op earlier this month, and it was very intentional.
6: She reportedly soiled multiple products, including raw walnuts, organic coconut shreds, organic polenta, cornmeal, and three types of quinoa: red quinoa, white quinoa, and tricolor quinoa.
7: And of course, she recorded herself doing it, then put the items back on the shelf and posted the footage on an OnlyFans page. She charged $6 a month for access.
6: She did this many times, not just at this store, but at other places in the area. Police say she's been posting similar videos since at least 2021.
7: The co-op lost $1,500 in merchandise and cleaning costs, and there were probably additional damages at other places.
6: Kelly was charged with criminal mischief, a felony, and could face additional charges. The investigation is ongoing.
7: Some reports say she was an employee at the co-op, and the store issued a statement saying she's not affiliated with the market.
8: How about you, Lash LaRue? Can you keep your spurs from jingling and jangling?
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13: There are lots of things you can measure to get an idea of how healthy you are at any given moment. Temperature, heart rate, blood pressure, just to name a few. But how about how healthy you will be and how long you're likely to live? According to a new study out of the University at Buffalo, two simple strength tests are pretty accurate at predicting longevity in older women. One is hand grip strength, and the other is how quickly people can stand up from a seated position without using their arms. By the way, I remember interviewing former President Jimmy Carter when he was quite old and being really impressed how he just popped out of the chair without using his arms. Not a lot of older people can actually do that. But I think the message here is that maintaining strength as you age is going to help you perform everyday activities, but also help you avoid injury and stay independent. I'm Dr. Sanjay Gupta, helping you live a better life.
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0: That's Taylor Swift. I knew it. I knew you from the movie Toy Story 5, which is delightful. If you haven't seen it yet, it's so sweet. How you doing? I'm Tammy. I guess I saw last night that on the Kelce Brothers Instagram page, they were talking about how Taylor is going to be releasing the wedding photos eventually on her Instagram. So if you're like me and you just want to see a picture of her in her wedding gown, I mean, I just want to see it. And not yet, but soon, I guess. One of these days. But it'll be on her Instagram. That's where they're going to be releasing that stuff. Hey, last night, I checked out the new redo of Little House on the Prairie on Netflix. And I love it. It's so good. I didn't expect to love it because I love the original so much, but it's really good. If you haven't seen it yet, the little girl that plays Laura is really great. And some of the other characters, doesn't look like we're going to see Mrs. Olson. Looks like we're going to see another nemesis who is married to a railroad guy. And she's got twin daughters that will remind you of the twin, or not the twins, but the daughters in Cinderella. They're horrible. But it was really sweet. I really enjoyed it. If you haven't seen it yet, make sure you check it out. Netflix for the redo of Little House on the Prairie. Hey, we've got news on the way. That's coming up here at the top of the hour. Garth Brooks tickets sometime this morning whenever I decide to do that. So make sure you keep listening for that. Also, we'll get to some Brett Young. Great song from him. Coming up next.
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7: For decades, the prevailing wisdom for someone who's had a heart attack has been to put them on beta blockers for the rest of their life. But new research suggests that might not be necessary, and that the benefits of these medications probably taper off after a year or two. On the whole, and for the average person, beta blockers are very safe and very effective. But, as with any medication, they can come with a cost. A financial one, and also potential side effects. We're talking about things like fatigue, dizziness, dry mouth, dry eyes. I want to be clear when I say that you absolutely should talk to your doctor before starting or stopping any medication. Point is, if you're years out from a heart attack and you're in otherwise good health, you might want to ask your doctor about discontinuing beta blockers. You'll want to, of course, keep up a healthy lifestyle, diet, exercise, and sleep. I'm Dr. Sanjay Gupta, helping you live a better life.
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1: ABC News, I'm Sherry Preston. Every part of the continental U.S. has had its turn under the heat dome, and it's still stiflingly hot in Europe as well, possibly record-breaking temperatures today. Even in Billings, Montana this weekend, the heat index could hit 110 degrees. A wildfire in southern Spain has now killed at least 11 people, making it one of the country's deadliest on record. As those soaring temperatures grip much of that country, several victims were found in burnt-out vehicles. Days of a retaliatory strikes against Iran, and as for discussions on a ceasefire right now,
2: a White House official says the U.S. is committed to finding a resolution. And technical talks with Iran are still ongoing despite days of back and forth attacks.
1: ABC's Karen Waugh in Washington. The Harris County DA's office in Texas says it plans to independently investigate the fatal shooting of a Mexican national who was killed by ICE officers in Houston. They say it was self-defense. Homeland Security now saying the man killed was not the target of their investigation. This is ABC News.
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7: 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I'm CJ Miller, and this is Hoosier Ag Today News. 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
8: 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That rivalry between the red and the green, you know, that goes back generations.
7: 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I'm CJ Miller, Hoosier Ag Today, Indiana's Farm Network.
9: 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Let's check that KI forecast.
0: This is the KI forecast from the McCool's Flooring Weather Center.
9: Well, looks like it's going to be a pretty day today. We do have a chance of rain, but not as good as we did yesterday. So looks like it's just a chance. We'll see a high today near 87 degrees. Tonight, we'll get down to about 65 with a chance of scattered thunderstorms. Tomorrow could see some rain, but that is going to be very early on, like before 9 a.m. Then it's going to become sunny. We're going to see a high tomorrow near 84. Ditto for Sunday. A beautiful weekend. Sunshine and 84 degrees. Right now, we're looking at 71 with Riley Green and Ella Langley.
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It's Luke Combs at 100.5 KI. Good morning. Hey, the Peru Amateur Circus kicks off today. That runs through July 18th. There are details on our events calendar. 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Here's MacArthur.

0: It's all Dean. How far does a goodbye go? Right here at 100.5 KI. Good morning. 7:21. Well, in the famous words of John Lennon, instant karma is going to get you. That happened to some teenagers in California. Listen to this. Police in San Mateo say that two teens were riding in a Waymo self-driving vehicle earlier this week while they were drinking alcohol, they're 15, and firing water beads from a toy gun at people outside the car. But the Waymo's onboard cameras detected the behavior, and the vehicle pulled into a shopping center parking lot while notifying the company's support team. Well, soon after, police were called to the scene and officers surrounded the vehicle and detained both of the teens. Waymo says its vehicles have interior cameras and in urgent situations, employees can access live video during a ride, which means it might drive you straight to the police, which I just found hilarious. So, don't think you can get away with anything in those Waymos. They're watching you. Hey, we've got all kinds of good stuff coming up this weekend. We've got more soccer happening with the World Cup quarterfinals. We'll run those down in just a little bit. Some new movies in theaters this weekend. We'll talk about all that coming up. But in the meantime, Garth Brooks tickets, they're coming up before 8. That's all I'm going to tell you. So keep listening right here for your chance to win at 100.5 KI. We've got Locash on the way. We'll check in with ABC News as well. That's coming up at the bottom of the hour.
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1: ABC News, I'm Sherry Preston. Every part of the continental U.S. has had its turn under the heat dome, and it's still stiflingly hot in Europe as well, possibly record-breaking temperatures today. Even in Billings, Montana this weekend, the heat index could hit 110 degrees. A wildfire in southern Spain has now killed at least 11 people, making it one of the country's deadliest on record. As though soaring temperatures grip much of that country, several victims were found in burnt-out vehicles. Days of a retaliatory strikes against Iran, and as for discussions on a ceasefire right now,
2: a White House official says the U.S. is committed to finding a resolution. And technical talks with Iran are still ongoing, despite days of back-and-forth attacks.
1: ABC's Karen Waugh in Washington. The Harris County DA's office in Texas says it plans to independently investigate the fatal shooting of a Mexican national who was killed by ICE officers in Houston. They say it was self-defense. Homeland Security now saying the man killed was not the target of their investigation. This is ABC News.
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0: That's Thomas Rhett. He just got his star on the Nashville Walk of Fame on Wednesday. Congratulations to him. Good morning, 7:35 on the nose. Let's see if we can make someone smile.
1: Happy birthday.
2: Happy birthday to you.
3: It's a special day to celebrate.
4: Happy birthday to me.
0: Yeah, it is. Happy birthday. Hope you have a great day. The great thing about a Friday birthday, it's a whole weekend celebration. All righty, we're going to wish, let's see here, Mason Thames. He is 19 today. He is going to be in that new John Wick movie, and he's also in the live action How to Train Your Dragon. 19 years old. Happy birthday to him. Wyatt Russell, the actor, 40 years old today. The singer, Jessica Simpson, 46 years old today. We want to wish Thomas Ian Nicholas. He's 46. He was in Rookie of the Year, the little 13-year-old kid with the broken arm. We want to wish, let's see here, Adrian Grenier. He was Vincent Chase on Entourage, 50 today. Happy birthday to him. Sofia Vergara, celebrating her 54th birthday today. Gary LaVox of Rascal Flatts fame, celebrating his 56th birthday today. We've got Arlo Guthrie, superstar behind Alice's Restaurant, celebrating his 79th birthday today. And Robert Pine, he was Ponch and John's boss in Chips back in the day, 85 years old. Happy, happy birthday to you. Now a little closer to home, some local celebs celebrating today, including Ashley Sampson. Happy birthday, Ashley. That's from your mom. She loves you very much. The big 4-0. We've got the, let's see here, Adrian Welchel celebrating a birthday today. Happy birthday to you. Kevin Carter, happy birthday. Gladys McCabe, hope you have a great day. Cameron Higgins celebrating today. Bill Merrick, happy birthday to you. And Terry Holcomb, all celebrating birthdays today here in KI Country. Now, here's what you do. If you've got a birthday coming up, let us know. You can go to the website, wwki.com, click on that birthday bonanza link, and fill out the form. It'll shoot me an email when you hit send. Or if you'd like, you can always just text us. It's really the easiest way, folks. 765-456-1100. Let us know who's celebrating. We'll get it on, the birthday bonanza. We do it weekday mornings right around 735 right here at 100.5 KI.
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0: got some Rascal Flatts for you in honor of Gary LaVox's birthday today. Hope he has a good one. How you doing? It's 7:48. I know you're going to be a lot better if you're caller number 9. Let's do this. 765-456-1100. Caller number 9. I am sending you to see this one live. August 21st or 22nd down at Gaybridge Fieldhouse. It's Garth Brooks. 100.5 KI. Good luck.
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0: There's Garth, what she's doing now, right here at 100.5 KI. You know what I was doing? I was resetting my phones because you all blew them up. I mean, it was nuts. Jeff, though, made it through. He is the ninth caller. Jeff Kanzler from Fairmount. He is going to go see Garth Brooks August 21st or 22nd. I'm not sure which date we've got for him, but it'll be one of the two. Tickets are on sale a week from today. We've got a link on our website. 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But you don't want to miss Garth. First time in the area. Well, since that freezing cold show up at South Bend, but he hasn't been in Indy for about 10 years, and he's kicking off his tour there, so don't miss Garth Brooks on the Blame It All on My Roots tour. It's going to be a lot of fun, and Jeff and a friend are going to be there. Hey, we're going to check in with the latest NASCAR news now. It's all it's the NASCAR Hot Pass, and it's all brought to you by our friends at Fastlane Auto.
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17: 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Ask them how the posts in their feed make them feel. These apps are built to be addictive, so kids, all of us in fact, will keep coming back for more, even when we are made to feel worse. It's It's bizarre. You might need to help your son or daughter reset their algorithm by unfollowing certain accounts and following or interacting with more positive ones. They might need suggestions of other healthier things to do, or to see you leading the way by example and putting your own phone away. In the run-up to bedtime, everyone's phone should go away, no questions asked. And if you need some help, sort of, I guess, resetting expectations, try engaging parents of your kids' friends for a more coordinated effort. I'm Dr. Sanjay Gupta, helping you live a better life.
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2: ABC News, I'm Sherry Preston. The sound of wildfires in southern Spain, spurred by days-long heat wave, have killed 11 people, many of them found in burned-out cars as the fire spread very quickly. Nearly 1,000 flights in this country canceled as extreme weather, including widespread flash flooding, slams parts of the East Coast. The Harris County, Texas DA's office in Houston planning to investigate on its own the ICE-involved shooting death of a man who was undocumented but had lived in the United States for 30 years.
3: Investigators will look at, from a criminal perspective, whether the stop, the original stop of the vehicle, was legally justified, and whether the amount of force that was used by the law enforcement personnel was appropriate for the threat that was presented at the time.
2: ABC News contributor and former DHS official John Cohen. Continued back and forth attacks, repeatedly threatening the ceasefire between the U.S. and Iran. Iran responding by targeting U.S. bases. This is ABC News.
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11: A better life with Dr. Sanjay Gupta.
12: Few people now have asked me about a TikTok trend that they've come across. It's called 75 Hard. The challenge was created by entrepreneur and author Andy Frisella, who calls it a, quote, transformative mental toughness program and an Ironman for your brain. So here's what it entails. Eat a structured diet with no alcohol, drink a gallon of water, read 10 pages of nonfiction, take a progress photo, and complete 2 45-minute workouts, one of them outdoors, every day for 75 days. Quite a challenge. We asked CNN fitness contributor Dana Santis about this, who reminded us that sustainable fitness isn't about punishment or proving discipline through extremes. It's about building habits that integrate into your lifestyle in a way that feels supportive and repeatable. If you ask me, that's going to be the key to long-term success. I'm Dr. Sanjay Gupta, helping you live a better life.
1: Forecast from the McCool's Flooring Weather Center for today. We're going to see some isolated showers today. A better chance after noon. 87 is going to be our high. Tonight, scattered thunderstorms possible. Patchy fog. We'll get down to about 65. Now, tomorrow, a slight chance of rain early on, But then beautiful sunny skies, 84 degrees for Saturday, ditto for Sunday. Lots of sunshine. I love it. Right now, we're looking at 73 degrees here in KI Country with music from Kane Brown.

That's Blake Shelton right here at 100.5 KI. Ella Langley likes to do yoga to stay centered. I think it works too. Here she is with Be Her, her latest at 100.5 KI.

0: Kenny Chesney, Carry On, right here at 100.5 KI. Good morning. Hey, congratulations again to Jeff. He was very excited to get those Garth Brooks tickets, as anyone would be. But listen, next week at the Howard County 4-H Fair, we're going to get you registered all week long. We're going to give away another pair out at the fair. So come and see us when you're out there at the Howard County 4-H Fair next week, and help fight hunger at the same time. There's going to be a booth at the fair where you can drop off canned food, bottled water, pet food even, at the donation trailer near the Junior Leader food stand. That's just off the east entrance to the Livestock Pavilion during Fair Week. And on Wednesday, before and during the Supreme Showmanship Contest, Farm Bureau is going to give away Indiana State Fair tickets to those who come in and donate 10 canned goods or the equivalent while supplies last. All the food and water donations are going to stay right here in Howard County to help local families, and the pet food will be donated to the Kokomo Humane Society. So that is a win-win. Plus, you'll help the Howard County 4-H junior leaders in the state with their statewide food drive competition. So thanks for helping to support them and our community, and make sure you come and see us out at the Howard County 4-H Fair. Keep it here. We've got some Aldean on the way, and we'll look at ABC News at the bottom of the hour.
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5: A better life with Dr. Sanjay Gupta.
6: For decades, the prevailing wisdom for someone who's had a heart attack has been to put them on beta blockers for the rest of their life. But new research suggests that might not be necessary, and that the benefits of these medications probably taper off after a year or two. On the whole, and for the average person, beta blockers are very safe and very effective. But, as with any medication, they can come with a cost. A financial one, and also potential side effects. We're talking about things like fatigue, dizziness, dry mouth, dry eyes. I want to be clear when I say that you absolutely should talk to your doctor before starting or stopping any medication. Point is, if you're years out from a heart attack and you're in otherwise good health, you might want to ask your doctor about discontinuing beta blockers. You want to, of course, keep up a healthy lifestyle, diet, exercise, and sleep. I'm Dr. Sanjay Gupta, helping you live a better life.
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1: ABC News, I'm Sherry Preston. The sound of wildfires in southern Spain, spurred by days-long heat wave, have killed 11 people, many of them found in burned-out cars as the fire spread very quickly. Nearly 1,000 flights in this country canceled as extreme weather, including widespread flash flooding, slams parts of the East Coast. The Harris County, Texas DA's office in Houston planning to investigate on its own the ICE-involved shooting death of a man who was undocumented but had lived in the United States for 30 years.
2: Investigators will look at, from a criminal perspective, whether the original stop of the vehicle was legally justified and whether the amount of force that was used by the law enforcement personnel was appropriate for the threat that was presented at the time.
1: ABC News contributor and former DHS official John Cohen. Continued back and forth attacks repeatedly threatening the ceasefire between the U.S. and Iran. Iran responding by targeting U.S. bases. This is ABC News.
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0: Say so. Dan and Shay, Say So, right here at 100.5 KI. Good morning. I'm Tammy. Don't forget, you still have time to text that national keyword midnight to 95819 if you'd like to fly out to Vegas over Labor Day weekend to see Old Dominion. That's going to be a fun show. Hey, listen, experts are weighing in on ways to stay healthy. They're saying if you want to reduce your chances of getting sick, here are some things that you should always wash your hands after you touch. Okay, so say you go to the bank and you're going to the ATM. Make sure you wash your hands afterwards. They say that those pin pads can be filthy. Ordering on a tablet at a restaurant or a coffee shop, anytime you're touching a tablet, you want to wash your hands. The grocery cart handles, make sure that you wash your hands after you shop. A lot of different hands touch those things every day. I love those little sanitizer wipes they have, so you can wipe those off beforehand. But make sure after you're done shopping that you wash your hands. And your phone. I mean, think about it. You take it everywhere you go, and it's just picking up germs all day long. So make sure that you're cleaning it regularly and washing your hands after you use it, okay? Gas pumps, maybe. I think I might do that, too. Hey, we've got lots of good stuff on the way. It's a Friday. We're here in the weekend. Chris is coming in tomorrow with the Classic Country Show, all Alan Jackson. That's going to be a jam. 4 to 7. Don't miss it right here at KI.
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9: A colleague of mine went to a meeting of the primetime seniors the other week. There are programs like this all over the country for people in their 60s, 70s, 80s, and beyond to stay active. It's not just something to keep older folks busy. It helps to keep their bodies in shape and their brains sharp. Showing up with a good attitude is a must, and research shows that having the right mindset actually does lead to better physical aging. So if you need some suggestions to boost your positivity, experts we talked to recommended focusing on goals, which can boost your confidence. Practice gratitude, they said. One of the seniors my colleague met told her that just waking up in the morning is, quote, better than the alternative. That's true. Focus on the things you can control. Diet and exercise, and very importantly, surround yourself with positive people, because that can be contagious. I'm Dr. Sanjay Gupta, helping you live a better life.
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0: It's Chris Young, Who I Am With You, right here at 100.5 KI. How you doing? I'm Tammy. What a busy weekend we've got. I mean, the Kokomo Summer Concert Series continues tomorrow at Foster Park. The Hippies and Cowboys are going to be there. Ought to be a lot of fun. The Downtown Farmers Market happening tomorrow. Yoga in the Park is happening tomorrow morning as well. KPRD sponsors that at Foster Park at the Pavilion. That starts at like 9 a.m. But don't miss a great event today, Coca-Cola. It's just so much fun for the kids. Happening right there at the Firefly stage at the South Branch of the Kokomo Howard County Public Library. Listen to this. They've got an inflatable obstacle course for the kiddos, body glitter, tattoos, arts and crafts, sensory play. There's a dinosaur dig pit, a cooling tent, baby-appropriate activities. This is just nonstop entertainment for the kiddos today. So make sure you take them. All gets underway at 10 a.m. at the South Branch, like I said, and it goes until about 2. Plus, it's a reminder from 100.5 KI, where we've got news on the way at 9, and then, of course, you know we're going to throw it back to the 90s and jam a little bit. We'll do that just after the news.
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10: You know, summer is a great time to re-examine how much time your kids are spending on social media, along with what they are seeing and who they are engaging with. Ask them how the posts in their feed make them feel. These apps are built to be addictive, so kids, all of us in fact, will keep coming back for more, even when we are made to feel worse. It's bizarre. You might need to help your son or daughter reset their algorithm by unfollowing certain accounts and following or interacting with more positive ones. They might need suggestions of other healthier things to do, or to see you leading the way by example and putting your own phone away. In the run-up to bedtime, everyone's phone should go away, no questions asked. And if you need some help, sort of, I guess, resetting expectations, try engaging parents of your kids' friends for a more coordinated effort. I'm Dr. Sanjay Gupta, helping you live a better life.
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1: ABC News, I'm Sherry Preston. The sound of wildfires in southern Spain, spurred by days-long heat wave, have killed 11 people, many of them found in burned-out cars as the fire spread very quickly. Nearly 1,000 flights in this country canceled as extreme weather, including widespread flash flooding, slams parts of the East Coast. The Harris County, Texas DA's office in Houston planning to investigate on its own the ICE-involved shooting death of a man who was undocumented but had lived in the United States for 30 years.
2: Investigators will look at, from a criminal perspective, whether the original stop of the vehicle was legally justified and whether the amount of force that was used by the law enforcement personnel was appropriate for the threat that was presented at the time.
1: ABC News contributor and former DHS official John Cohen continued back and forth attacks, repeatedly threatening the ceasefire between the U.S. and Iran. Iran responding by targeting U.S. bases. This is ABC News.
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6: At Kokomo Grain, with the early morning market update at Kokomo for Friday, July the 10th, the markets closed mixed on the Chicago Board of Trade yesterday. September corn closed 3.5 cents lower at 431.5. December Christmas corn closed 4.25 cents lower at 452. March corn down 4.25, 467.25. May corn down 4, 476.25. August soybeans down 15.5, 1177.75. September soybeans down 13.5, 1170. November soybeans down 10.75, 1181.5. January soybeans down a dime, 1195.75. September wheat up 12, 619.75. July 2027 wheat up 7.75, 657. December soybean meal up 420 at 315.40. December soybean oil down 90 at 68.62. The markets closed lower on the Chicago Mercantile Livestock Exchanges yesterday. August lean hogs closed $1.50 lower at $98.15. August feeder cattle closed $5.90 lower at $356.15. And August live cattle closed $2.38 lower at $235.25. Yesterday, the Dow closed 139 points higher at 52,487. The Nasdaq up 336 at 26,207. The S&P 500 up 61 at 75.44. The dollar down 7 cents at $100.69. Gold up $50.20 at $4,132.60. Silver up $1.82 at $60.36. And crude oil down $1.71 at $71.81. Thank you. Have a great day and a wonderful weekend from Kokomo Grain, your agriculture partner of the future.
7: 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Let's check that KI forecast from the McCool's Flooring Weather Center for today. Could see some isolated showers, maybe even a scattered thunderstorm this afternoon. Our high today, right around 87 degrees. We have a chance of rain tonight. We'll get down to 65, and then tomorrow could see some rain in the very early morning hours. I mean, overnight probably. And then it's going to be beautiful sunny skies tomorrow with a high near 84. Ditto for Sunday. Right now, we're looking at 74 degrees. We've got sunshine here in KI country as we throw it back to the 90s and early 2000s. Here's one from Tracy Lawrence.

0: It's Travis Tritt. It's called Foolish Pride right here at 100.5 KI. How you doing this morning? I'm Tammy. Have you ever wondered if you would qualify for a Habitat for Humanity home? Because if you've ever wondered, boy, are you lucky. There's a big information session going on tomorrow at Security Federal's Community Room. This is from 10 to noon. Everyone is welcome to attend. Find out if you qualify. If you have a stable income and a housing need, and you've lived here in Howard County for at least 12 months, Habitat for Humanity could be offering that step up that you never thought was possible. A home with an interest-free mortgage. I mean, it's just incredible. So make sure that you check out all those details at this session tomorrow. It's going on from 10 a.m. until noon. If you can't make that, there's going to be another one Tuesday from 6 until 8 p.m. at Security Federal. But make sure you check those details. We've got them online at WWKI.com, or you can go to HabitatKokomo.com and get them there. Let's check in now with Dr. Sanjay Gupta. 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
2: Not all screen time is created equal, and a new study out of Sweden is helping us understand this even better. So researchers followed more than 20,000 people over nearly two decades and determined that passive screen time, like sitting on the couch and watching television, raised someone's risk of dementia. But if they did something active, like reading, puzzles, or interacting with other people, this same group of people saw their risk of dementia drop. Just like you gotta put the work in to keep your body in shape as you age, you basically have to do the same thing with your brain. A couple things I have found to help: working to learn something new every day, whatever it might be, challenging yourself in some way every day, and really importantly, staying socially active. Some days that means meeting friends in person. Other days, maybe an email, a text, or a phone call. Just stay engaged. I'm Dr. Sanjay Gupta, helping you live a better life.
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1: A Better Life with Dr. Sanjay Gupta.
2: By age 35, two-thirds of American men will experience some degree of noticeable hair loss. And by age 50, about 85% of men will have significantly thinning hair. That's according to the American Hair Loss Association. Now, one dermatologist explained that hair loss can either be genetic or it can be triggered by stress, illness, surgery, medications, major life events. No matter the cause, a lot of men, understandably, are frustrated by hair loss because it seems like a loss of control. You can take great care of your scalp by all sorts of expensive lotions and potions, but that might not matter. There are some tried and true medications that might work, like minoxidil or finasteride. But another solution is just shaving it off, and I've heard more and more how liberating this can be for a lot of guys. That's the ultimate control of their appearance. I'm Dr. Sanjay Gupta, helping you live a better life.
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0: Clint Black, When My Ship Comes In, right here, 100.5 KITGIF. We made it to the weekend. We've got a Friday edition of Mail Call coming your way in minutes. Stick around for that, and don't miss Jane King. She'll be joining us live from Wall Street coming up at 10.
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1: Few people now have asked me about a TikTok trend that they've come across. It's called 75 Hard. The challenge was created by entrepreneur and author Andy Frisella, who calls it a, quote, transformative mental toughness program and an Ironman for your brain. So here's what it entails. Eat a structured diet with no alcohol, drink a gallon of water, read 10 pages of nonfiction, take a progress photo, and complete 2 45-minute workouts, one of them outdoors, every day for 75 days. Quite a challenge. We asked CNN fitness contributor Dana Santis about this, who reminded us that sustainable fitness isn't about punishment or proving discipline through extremes. It's about building habits that integrate into your lifestyle in a way that feels supportive and repeatable. If you ask me, that's going to be the key to long-term success. I'm Dr. Sanjay Gupta, helping you live a better life.
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0: Mail Call is a production of WWKI and includes advertising messages in the form of conversations, host endorsements, and recorded commercials paid for by sponsors heard during the show.
1: Good morning, everybody. Hello from Kokomo. I'm Tammy Lively along with Nick Livingston.
2: Yeehaw!
1: What's up, my man?
2: Hey, hey.
1: Friday.
2: I'm in the big chair now.
1: Yeah, you are. Cause, hey, can you tell, guys, you can hear Nick
2: today?
1: Yeah,
2: I don't sound like I'm in a well.
1: Yeah, good job.
2: All right.
1: Well, that's because Kenny's not here. JR's off. Kenny may be popping in. I'm not sure, but he's a busy man. Very busy.
2: The busiest man.
1: Yes, he is. Busiest man in show business. So we're here. You're stuck with us on a Friday. We've got... Oh my God, so many things happening this weekend. Have you had a look at the community calendar? Coachella's happening today.
2: There's a ton of stuff.
1: Coachella today, if you've got kids, you've got to take them out to the South Branch of the library. It starts at 10 and it goes all the way through 2 o'clock this afternoon. Music and fun and crafts and body glitter. And who doesn't love some body glitter? So get on over and check that out. Of course, we've just got tons of things happening. I mentioned just a few minutes ago the seminar tomorrow for the folks at Habitat for Humanity.
2: That's right. Yeah.
1: You don't want to miss that. I mean, if you've ever thought, gosh, I wonder how you can get a Habitat house, well, this is your way to find out. They're going to be over at, where are they? Somewhere on the south side. They'll be at Solidarity Federal's community room. That's on East Boulevard.
2: Yep.
1: And it's happening tomorrow from 10 until noon. Then they'll do another one Tuesday from 6 until 8, but yeah, you might want to check it out because you might be surprised. You may qualify and be able to get a beautiful home.
2: The qualification is not tough. You just have to have a certain income.
1: Stable income.
2: Stable income, and it's got to be below something, I think, but not, it's not crazy.
1: But basically what you get is a
2: and you
1: home.
2: Have to, if you have to be a resident or work in Howard County for at least
1: last,
2: a year.
1: Last 12 months, yeah, and they may be able to give you that step up. If you're somebody who thinks you'll never be able to afford a down payment on a home, or you can never afford a home because the interest rates are so high, it's an interest-free mortgage.
2: It's a near interest-free yeah. mortgage. It's so nominal that it's not even worth mentioning. But
1: yeah,
2: it's an outstanding deal. Mm-hmm. You do have to put in the sweat equity. That is one of the requirements that trips up some people. But really, it's not a bad... That's not too much to ask when you consider what you're getting out of it.
1: Absolutely. And what did Leanne tell us when she was in last time? They're going to be awarding 2 homes next year.
2: Great.
1: So not just 1, but 2. So this is the process where they're going to be getting their candidates in and they'll select next year. But you need to get your application in. And if you have any questions about it, make sure you check out that seminar because it's going to answer everything that you anything you might want to know. So that's happening tomorrow. But it's just going to be a beautiful weekend. I know we've got rain chances again today and maybe in the early overnight hours or early morning hours. But then we're looking at sunny skies and 84 degrees.
2: Nice.
1: For Saturday and Sunday.
2: Got a Kokomo Summer Concert Series Saturday night.
1: Yeah.
2: The Creek Chubs are home tomorrow night.
1: Yeah.
2: Who also won against Lafayette last night. So they're on a 3-game winning streak. And Lafayette's a division rival too, so mm-hmm. they need to. I think they're third in the conference, maybe second in the division. So they need to keep beating those division. I'm not sure how the playoff picture, you know, how that works for the right. Prospect League, but they keep winning, they'll be in it.
1: Yep, that's for sure. And they've been doing really well this season. So get out there and see the Chubbs tomorrow night.
2: They're like 8-2 in their last 10, I think.
1: That's pretty darn good.
2: Yeah, not bad.
1: Pretty good. They're on a streak.
2: But never forget our fallen things going on today through Sunday, I think.
1: It starts today. And don't forget, if you have an opportunity to be down on Washington Street here beginning at about 10 o'clock, the VFW would love to have you. You can swing by there first and get a little flag. They want everyone to be holding flags as the wall comes down towards the VFW. They're going to be coming from Grissom. So they'll be coming down 931 and then they'll get off there on North Washington Street and they'll come all the way down to the Kokomo VFW post 1152. But it's the Gold Star Wall and any of those tribute walls when you have a chance to see them. It's a real emotional great thing to be able to say that you've seen it. So then the Never Forget ride on Saturday. They've got a lot of events with this.
2: I think you can get weekend. A Huey. You can pay for a Huey ride, can't you?
1: $125. I'll take you for a ride in a Huey.
2: That'd be pretty cool.
1: Yeah. So that's amazing.
2: And, you know, let's not forget the Peru City Circus Festival.
1: Starts today.
2: Today.
1: Yeah.
2: Runs through the 18th.
1: Yep. Lots of things.
2: That's so unique.
1: It really is. And it's those kids. If you've ever been to a big circus,
2: yeah,
1: that's exactly the experience you're going to have at this one.
2: Minus some of the animals, which I'm not even sure they have at the big circuses anymore.
1: Yeah.
2: It's been a long time since I've been to the...
1: To a circus.
2: To like the Ringling Brothers. Right. You know, I was a kid, but I've been to the Peru Circus once and I was blown away by it. It was, also, the parade is one of the biggest in the state.
1: Mm-hmm.
2: And they've got it's just a cool street festival too.
1: Yeah. Just a lot of things happening up there in Peru with the circus. So get out there and support the kids. But there's just a ton of things going on this weekend. So if you're saying you're bored, that's on you because there's a lot going on. We've got the farmer's market tomorrow morning. Of course, the bookmobile will be there. And then, like I said, Coachella today at the library. That's at the South Library out there on that beautiful Firefly stage. There's going to be music and just I've contacted about everybody in my family with littles and said, hey, you better get out there today because the kids will love it. But yeah, what are you guys doing this weekend? Anything fun?
2: Well, I know I'm going to the Creek Chubs game Saturday night with Dad. Other than that, it's up in the air.
1: We've got a big family get together on Sunday, which is going to be fun for
2: your family is huge.
1: Yeah. Well, this is my husband's. It's on Big Al's side.
2: Okay.
1: Aunt Wanda's having a big birthday. So we're going to get together to celebrate having a pool party.
2: Nice.
1: And then my huge family, I've got some of them in town from Nashville, Tennessee. So we're going to see them hopefully a little later on today. But yeah, lots of things happening this weekend. And I'm so glad it's going to be nice. I mean, 84. We can do that. That's tolerable. And it's not going to be bad on Monday either. It's not going to hit 90 now, like they said on Monday.
2: Good.
1: It's going to wait till Tuesday. But it's definitely going to be hot out at the Howard County 4-H Fair, but that's okay.
2: It usually is.
1: Yeah, it's fair time. That's what happens. But it does look like the weather is going to be pretty decent. So may have some rain chances. Did we get that big downpour downtown yesterday? Because I had just gotten home, and man, the skies just opened.
2: Yeah, because I walked outside to leave work, and there were puddles all over the parking lot. But it looked just like it did, you know, earlier when it was just sunny and nice or whatever. And I was like, it must have rained a lot quickly.
1: Mm-hmm. It poured at our house. I got home, and I thought, man, it looks like it's going to rain over there. And before I know it or knew it, I could hear it. Just hitting the roof. It was really coming down, but we needed it, so that's good. We need any kind of rain we can get right now. Like Marcus said, Matthias told us the other day that we're getting very close to that drought level again, so we want to make sure that the farmers get all the rain they need so we can get some good corn and maters and all that kind of fun stuff.
2: Also, tomorrow afternoon, Classic Country Show, all Alan Jackson.
1: It's gonna be great. Looking forward to that. You know, Alan Jackson just had that final show down in Nashville, and they taped it for an NBC special. That'll be coming up, I guess, in December. But they're going to make the show into a live album. So that is available.
2: Cool.
1: Yeah. It's available now for pre-sale, and it'll ship on New Year's Eve.
2: Okay.
1: So if you're a big AJ fan, you don't want to miss the Classic Country Show tomorrow.
2: He has some sort of medical condition, right, that he's dealing with?
1: Yeah.
2: That's too bad.
1: Oh, my gosh. I'm trying to... Charcot-Marie something, I believe. It's CMT is the...
2: Oh, really?
1: ...for it, yeah. Yeah. But he had to be helped off stage at the end of the show. Yeah, I mean, he's just... His health is failing.
2: That's awful.
1: Yeah, it really is. But what a great guy and just an unassuming man. You know, he's everything you'd think he would be. Just a really nice, down-to-earth guy.
2: You know, Lainey Wilson was in a movie I think it's called Reminders of Him.
1: Yeah, I think that starts streaming today.
2: Starts streaming today. Yeah, on Peacock, I think.
1: Uh-huh.
2: It's not her acting debut because she was on...
1: Well, it's her big screen debut.
2: Big screen debut because she was on
1: that
2: Yellowstone.
1: One. Yeah.
2: As a small part.
1: And she did well on Yellowstone, but this is her big screen debut.
2: Right.
1: So we'll get to see that this weekend. I swear to God, she just goes and goes and goes. I mean, that woman has more energy. I'd like to know.
2: She's got to make hay while the sun's shining.
1: Yeah, I guess so. I'd like to know where she gets all that energy. I'd like to get a little bit of it myself.
2: She gets it from her accountant.
1: Oh, man, that's probably true. But she has inspired a project at my house that I'm working on. I want to, because she had that beautiful chandelier with all those crystal points.
2: Oh, yeah.
1: Hanging off of it, just natural crystal points. And I was like, that's what I can do with some of my points. So I'm working on a little bit different version of something like that for my house.
2: Not quite as big.
1: Well, I don't know that it'll be a chandelier, but I would love for it to be.
2: So how do you light those up? Do you drill into them and put an LED in them, or do you just have to?
1: No, she just had it was just a regular chandelier.
2: Uh-huh.
1: And, and it just had the points wired to it.
2: Okay.
1: So if I can get away with not drilling them, I would rather do it that way. Just wrap them and hang them that way, because quartz is hard.
2: I was going to say, it's probably difficult
1: to drill that
2: without
1: many,
2: cracking them.
1: And I don't want to do that. So, I'm going to work on that, but I'm going to get my brother to help me. Tim, you don't know it yet, but you're going to help me with that. He's a welder. I've got the bones of the outside of it, but I think I'll just try to find some kind of a light that I can attach to it.
2: Yeah.
1: And then, you know, maybe run some of those little teeny tiny lights on there too. I don't really care about it lighting anything. I just want that pretty sparkly hanging stuff.
2: Gotcha.
1: So it's one of my 8 million crafts that are waiting for me at my house. Do you do that? I mean, I am so bad about getting great ideas and getting everything I need and then taking forever to get it going.
2: Yes.
1: You're a procrastinator too.
2: Yeah, that's part of the problem.
1: Yeah, I know I am. Big time. I yesterday went outside for the first time in a couple of weeks because I've been so stinking dizzy. But I went out with the dog a little bit yesterday and just walked around and saw all the weed pulling that I need to get done.
2: Hopefully this weekend.
1: That never ends.
2: Full-time job.
1: It is. God, I wish my plants grew as well as my weeds. Those weeds, they just don't need good dirt. They don't need anything special. And they just, you know.
2: Michelle likes to let wildflowers, she's planted wildflowers, and she likes to let them grow and a couple different places, and I'm just like, there's until they bloom, it's hard to tell what's a weed and what's a wildflower, so it's kind of becomes difficult to weed.
1: Yeah, because technically flowers are weeds.
2: Yeah,
1: they say so. But if you like it and it's pretty, it's something that you want to hang on to, I guess. We don't have a screener today because our screener is sitting in here with us. That's usually Nick. So we're going to just go to the phones live. Good morning. You're on
2: Who's
1: the air.
2: Who's this?
3: Hi, it's Susie from Leora.
2: Hey.
1: Hey, how are you?
3: I'm good. How about you guys?
1: Doing good. Have you guys been keeping busy?
3: We have. It's been an interesting week.
1: Really? Did something happen?
3: Yeah. Oh, well, we're just still running our July special, and so that's been a good one. We have $25 off any services of $150 or more, so it's been pretty popular.
1: Oh, yeah.
3: So we're excited about that. I heard you guys talking about hobbies.
1: Do you have any hobbies?
3: I think everybody's got a few hobbies, right? But one of our girls in the spa, Nancy, does like glass wind catchers or wind chimes, sun catchers, excuse me.
1: Yeah.
3: And they are gorgeous. I don't know if anybody's ever seen her little work, but she's got it posted on her page called Eppity Junkity, and it's just, they're great. They're really pretty, and it's nice when the sun hits them, and it just glistens and sparkles everywhere.
1: I've got
3: so anyhow, it just made me want to bring that up.
1: Eppity Junkity. Yeah, I'm going to have to check hers out because I make those too.
3: Yes.
1: Nice.
3: Yeah. Oh, you guys would love to get together and chit chat.
1: Absolutely. So what does she do there at the spa?
3: she helps with front desk and just keeps everything kind of running smoothly up front.
1: Nice.
3: She's been there for a while and does a really great job.
1: Well, I can't wait to see her page. I'll have to check that out. But if you guys want to take advantage of that July special, now's the time to do it because you offer so many different services at Leora Spa. You've got, do you have hair and you do hair, nails, and all the spa services?
3: So actually, our hairstylist is independent, but she is there on site. Mm-hmm. Her name is Krista Hicks, and she has her scheduling system separate from ours.
1: Right.
3: But goodness, I've seen her for years. She's done my hair for many, many years. So I'm very, very pleased, and she's just a sweetheart. Yeah. And then our nail room is on hold for a little bit. We've got some transitioning with the employees, but then everything else is still going strong. We've got lashes. Massage, facials, waxing, and then I guess that brings us back to kind of chit-chatting about how massage is definitely more than relaxation. It helps with stress, tension, headaches, sore muscles, and just the physical effects of our everyday busy lives. So it can help reduce the muscle tension, improve your circulation, help to promote better sleep, and it just simply helps you feel better overall.
1: I've been doing some physical therapy on my shoulder, and my therapist asked, she goes, you know, can you get a massage? Can you do massages? Because that's going to help too. And so you're right. There are so many different ways that massage is beneficial to you. If you're having specific pain in an area, you guys can help with that. If you're expecting a baby, you're sore everywhere, then you guys can help with pregnancy massage, just a lot of different things there at the spa.
3: Yeah, that's a lot to carry, right?
1: Yes, it is.
3: yes, we'd be happy to take care of you. You need to come in, Tammy.
1: I'm going to. I'm going to make time and do it because that's my big thing is I just don't make time for myself sometimes, but I'm going to have to make some time because I know you guys could help me. I know you could.
3: Yeah, we're all guilty of staying too busy.
1: Yes, we are, but treat yourself. You don't have to be a woman to treat yourself at the spa. Lots of guys love massage as well. So give them a call at Leora Spa. You can even make reservations online, right?
3: Yes, leoraspa.com. And then we've also got our text line. Let me pull that up. I do not have that number memorized. Isn't that awful? You'd think I would. It is 765-375-3097. That'll get you through on the text, and it's just regular texting features. And then if you'd like to give us a call, 765-455-0570.
1: 0570.
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1: And one more time, what is the July special?
3: It is $25 off, $150 in services or more.
1: And that's a nice saving. So get in there and treat yourself.
3: It sure is.
1: Well, thank you so much, kiddo.
3: Can't wait to see you.
1: I'll see you soon.
3: All right.
1: I've got to do that. Thank you. Yeah, I got to get in and see them at Leora Spa. They're nice folks, and I hear they do just a great job. All righty. We're going to try this again. Good morning. You're on the air. Who's this? Oh, they hung up.
2: Ah. Call back.
1: Scaredy cat.
2: Hey, do you like Slurpees?
1: I do like Slurpees.
2: So 7-Eleven Slurpee Day is right around the corner, and this year the company is going all out to celebrate the iconic beverage's 60th anniversary. Gas station retailer is continuing its annual tradition of giving out free small Slurpees at participating 7-Elevens, Stripes, and Speedway stores tomorrow.
1: Really?
2: So yeah, you can get your free Slurpee tomorrow at Kokomo's Speedway gas station stores while supplies last. There will also be some great deals on Red Bull and other items. They've got new Slurpee beverage flavors to mark the anniversary. Limited edition Mountain Dew Confetti Chill Slurpee, described as having a bright citrus flavor with notes of vanilla icing similar to a lemon birthday cake.
1: Yum.
2: So get your free Slurpee tomorrow.
1: I might have to go try that. That sounds pretty good. At any Speedway?
2: Any Speedway.
1: All right. Okay. We're gonna jump back in. It's a leap of faith. Good morning. You're on the air. Who's this? Hello.
2: Don't be shy.
1: Okay. They're just calling to not say anything. Yeah.
2: Going twice.
1: All right. Call us back if you decide you want to talk to us. You can text us if you're that shy, 765-456-1100. Yeah, have you ever seen Hippies and Cowboys?
2: I have not.
1: They're going to be downtown tomorrow night with the summer concert series. They're going to be playing at the Performing Arts Pavilion at Foster Park. And if you haven't been down to Foster Park for these shows, they're free.
2: Yeah,
1: completely. They're absolutely free. Come on down and just have a good time with the family. And it's going to be a beautiful weekend for it.
2: You can typically pay to be in an upfront like VIP area, but you don't have to.
1: Yeah.
2: There aren't any really bad seats at Foster Park.
1: Oh, no, there aren't. You just pull up a nice place underneath the shade and listen to some great music. Okay, I'm going to try this one more time.
2: Third time.
1: Third time's a charm. And then after that, it's going to be. Good morning. You're on the air. Who's this?
4: Yeah, I was just calling about the chandelier.
1: Oh, the chandelier?
4: Yeah.
1: Okay. What'd you have in mind? What are you calling about?
4: Excuse me?
1: What's your question?
4: Where is a picture and if I can purchase it?
2: Oh, this was something that we're talking about that Lainey Wilson did that was on her social media. And
1: it was in her, there was a video about her home.
2: Oh, okay.
1: I think it might have been in that documentary that they did about her on Netflix.
2: Oh, that's
1: and
2: right.
1: In this one room, she walks in and there's this beautiful chandelier and it's got all these natural crystal points hanging from it. And I mine crystals and I've got tons of them and I want to make one for myself. That's what we were talking about. But I put a picture of it up on my Facebook page once. So if you go to my Facebook page, you'll see, just scroll through the pictures.
4: But how much is it going for?
1: But it's not going for anything. I haven't made it yet. I'm going to make it for myself.
4: Oh, you're going to make it for yourself?
1: Yeah.
4: Oh, okay. That's how it usually goes, huh?
1: Well, I mean, I'm just going to make me one. I saw her, and I'm sure I can't afford one because they would be thousands of dollars, I would imagine. So I'm going to make one for myself. And when I get it done, thanks for calling. When I get it done, I'll put a picture up on my Facebook page of my finished product, which when you look at hers and mine, it'll have that hashtag Pinterest fail right next to it. So.
2: Answer to the question, do you really need a call screener?
1: Yes. Yes, we do. And that's why. We're just showing you a little bit of behind the scenes this morning. That's what that is. So, oh my God. Gave away those Garth Brooks tickets this morning.
2: Oh man.
1: The guy that won was so excited.
2: My winner last night is on vacation, like on the beach. She was listening in Florida.
1: Oh my gosh.
2: And won. She was like, this has made my vacation even better.
1: See, it pays to have that app on your phone.
2: Download the free KI app.
1: Yep.
2: Wherever you get your apps.
1: Oh God.
2: Let's try again.
1: Doing this all morning. Good morning. You're on the air.
5: Hi.
1: Hi.
5: I don't know why you guys are so rude, because if Dick and Charlie was still on the air, you guys wouldn't be hanging up on me.
2: Hanging up on you?
1: I didn't hang up on you.
5: Yeah, you did.
2: Dick hung up on people all the time.
1: All the time.
2: Who dialed the phone for you?
5: No.
2: Who dialed the phone for you?
5: You're the one that hangs up on everybody.
1: I didn't hang up on you. I thought you were done. Did you have something else you wanted to say? You're more than welcome to call.
5: I was trying to ask about the chandelier.
1: I thought I told you about the chandelier. What else did you need to know?
5: You're the one that was sitting there saying that it would be thousands of dollars.
1: No, it's what I...
5: And that you couldn't afford it.
1: So that's why
5: I was sitting there trying to ask you about where in all this is located.
1: See, I don't.
5: And then you hung up on me.
1: I'm sorry, I didn't hear you say that. I don't understand what you mean. Where it's located? I'm going to make one of these. I'm going to try to make something for myself. That's
5: I don't want nothing that somebody is making. I want what I've seen.
1: Well, then I guess you could call Lainey Wilson and ask her where she got it. I don't know where she got it. She just had one in her home. I saw it, and I thought, I'm going to try to make that.
5: Okay, well, if you make one, send me a picture.
1: Well, if I make one, I'll put a picture up on my Facebook page and I'll mention it on the air so you can have a look. But I did put a picture of Lainey's on my Facebook page a month or two ago. So if you want to go and look for that picture so you can see what I'm talking about, it's on my Facebook page. Okay?
5: Okay, thank you.
1: You're welcome, and I'm sorry. I didn't mean to hang up on you. I thought you were done.
2: Tammy is infinitely nicer and more patient than I am.
1: Nick would have hung up on you a long
2: time ago. Who dialed the phone for you? I would have channeled Dick.
1: See, which is another reason why usually he's the call screener, because we put him in the other room so he can't hang up on people. Because Nick would. He sits in there and looks at me sometimes and gives me that wrap it up. No, I'm teasing.
2: It's 10:35.
1: I'm teasing. No, I didn't understand that she wasn't done. I'm sorry. Forgive me. Ugh, yikes. God, thank God it's Friday. Oh, yeah. If I knew where people could buy those, I would certainly tell y'all. But I'm sure she paid a lot of money for
2: You could always Google, you know, crystal chandelier.
1: Well, no, you can't, because you're going to see a crystal chandelier. Right. But this is a chandelier with natural crystal points.
2: Natural crystal point chandelier.
1: So, yeah, because believe me, when I first saw hers, that's what I Googled, crystal chandelier. And then I just started seeing all these huge chandeliers coming up. And it's like, no, that's not what I want. So if you Google chandelier with natural crystal points, you might see what I'm talking about. Or you can go to my Facebook page because there's pictures there. But, you know.
2: I'm Googling it now.
1: Are you seeing one?
2: Yeah, but it's still just crystals. It's just regular crystal.
1: Yeah. That's why you need to see the one Lainey has.
2: But they're just the regular crystal ones are.
1: Wicked expensive.
2: $21,000.
1: Yeah, they really are. Hey, I see a friendly number coming up. Let's check in with James.
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1: Oh my God, thank God she doesn't want to know anything about crystals. It's Jane King, live from New York.
6: I have no idea what you guys have been talking about, but it sounds really interesting and fun.
1: Oh my God, not really.
2: Not really.
6: Okay.
1: Oh, how are you, Jane? Doing okay?
6: I'm doing okay, but it's been kind of a weird... I don't know, is there like a weird thing going on with the moon today? There's been some strange things happening here. Like somebody tried to jump the turnstile at the stock exchange, so now like security's tighter. And, it's just a weird day.
1: Did they want to ring the bell?
6: I have no idea.
1: Maybe just some rando.
6: I have no idea what happened. The security just told me somebody couldn't, quote, follow the rules. So, anyway.
1: So
6: yeah.
1: They're real big on the rules there at the New York Stock Exchange, just for future reference,
6: on the rules,
1: everybody. Oh, my gosh. I saw earlier, you know, people talking about grocery prices and how folks are just really having a lot of financial strain because of high grocery prices.
6: Right. Well, there was a new survey, and that was the number one thing causing people financial stress, was the cost of food. This is done by the Global Strategy Group on behalf of the Kitchen Table Project, and 63% cited grocery prices as the top source of pressure, and then 67% said that meat and poultry especially were unaffordable, and that was unfair, and a large portion wanted the government to do something about it. So, not sure what. I know they've been trying to kind of do some things, getting more beef into the country and stuff like that, but...
1: I don't know. Maybe if they would have paid for maybe if they hadn't cut all the stuff for that one new strain of bacteria or whatever it is that's going to be killing off all the cattle in Texas. That worm.
6: Oh, the screw worm.
1: Screw worm. Yeah.
6: The New World screw worm. Yeah. Which is fun to say on television.
1: Yeah, I guess Doge got rid of that funding, and looky here, now we've got screw worm in Texas, and it could wipe out. And my God, can you imagine how much beef will go out if they lose a lot of cattle in Texas? Oh, my gosh.
6: Yeah.
1: It's so expensive.
6: They've had an issue for years there. I mean, it's just been one thing after another. There was a drought, and they didn't have the grass for the cows to feed on. And so that was So that led to lower herds. And then there was a lot of demand for beef. I mean, we love our steaks and burgers, and now we've got the screw worm. And it just feels like there's been kind of one catastrophe after another for the beef industry lately.
1: Yep, and then you look at all the different catastrophes for, you know, produce and fruit industries where there's been fires and floods and freezes.
2: Well,
1: and
2: I saw that the Taco Bells in Detroit are not, they're getting rid of lettuce, onion, pico because of the cyclosporiasis, the explosive diarrhea.
1: Is that why?
6: What's left? Oh, God. Well, Michigan's, I heard Michigan is getting hit hard with me.
1: Yep.
6: That'll get your attention, like that headline.
1: Yep.
6: Because
1: it's not just diarrhea, it's explosive diarrhea. That's the way it's always, you know, represented in the news releases.
6: If you're close to a bathroom if that happens, yeah.
1: Yuck. Oh, I don't need that, that's for sure. Hey, what else is going on? John Deere, they've got some, they've been in the news, letting owners repair farm equipment, according to a segment.
6: Right, well, you see, there's been this thing that's gone on for years, where John Deere would only, if you had a problem with the tractor or another piece of equipment, John Deere would only let an authorized dealer fix it. And that led to more expenses and sometimes longer wait times, and farmers have been, you know, protesting that for a while. So there was a settlement with the government, and now farmers can do their own repairs for things that they're able to do. I mean, I grew up on a farm, so I know farmers are very handy, and they can fix a lot of stuff, and if it's something minor, just let them do it, you know?
1: Yeah.
6: So anyway, so that's what's going to be happening from here on out.
1: And humanoid robots removing a gallbladder in a live surgery.
6: Mm.
1: It was in an animal, not a person.
6: It was not a human yet, but they removed a gallbladder for the first time. This happened at University of California, San Diego, and there were two surgeries, actually. They were teleoperated. So there were humans, like engineers and surgeons and stuff behind the scenes, kind of operating these robots. But they did remove a gallbladder in a non-primate mammal. So, but it was considered a success. So humans may be next. I don't know. If the surgeons were there, like scrubbed, ready to go, that would have made me feel better.
1: Yeah.
6: If that was the case.
1: I don't know. I don't even want to get in a Waymo. I can't imagine letting something operate on me. And then CNBC saying that Indiana is one of the best states for business, huh?
6: That's right. So top 10. So Indiana was, let me just pull this up a little bit so I can give you some details on this. Indiana always does well on this CNBC list. And so they rank number 10 best state to do business. They kind of broke it down. So infrastructure, Indiana scored really high there. So that's things like getting permits easily, having shovel-ready sites, is there power and water and all that kind of stuff. Also, the cost of doing business is really good, but lost ground on quality of life, which included crime statistics and health care. So, go figure.
1: There you go.
6: It's still good enough to be top 10. So
1: that's pretty good.
6: Right.
1: Well,
6: yeah.
1: And you know, we got to end with gas prices because they've taken a little leap.
6: They had up 6 cents on a national average this week. Of course, you know, we had the ending of the ceasefire supposedly, but now talks are back on. And there's definitely still like a premium, and oil's down a little bit today, but this could very quickly change depending on what the news is. As we saw, I guess that was Tuesday when that happened. But, yeah, gas prices are creeping back up again. They're still 70 cents lower than the peak of the war. So, silver lining there.
1: Well, I know ours is lower because we still have the
2: one of the gas taxes
1: on the gas
2: suspended.
1: Taxes.
6: That's right. The gas tax was pulled. Yeah, so that helps.
1: Yeah.
6: You know, that helps. Yeah.
1: Every little bit helps, especially if you want to,
6: that's right,
1: you know, buy a, I don't know, chuck roast or something. Because, man,
6: exactly.
1: They're expensive. It's just crazy.
6: You want to have burgers. Yeah.
1: Yeah. So what's going on this weekend, Jane? You guys doing anything fun?
6: Oh, my son turns 19 this weekend, so we're going to go out to dinner for his birthday, and we're going to the same restaurant, his favorite restaurant that we've been to, I think, every birthday for 10 years.
1: Oh, no so kidding. Aw, well, happy birthday.
6: We're going back to the same one. Yeah, we can't stop now, so I will tell him you wished him a happy birthday.
1: Yeah, he sounds like my husband. He always go with what you know. You know, he just doesn't
6: like
1: to, he likes to find something he likes and stick with it, so. There yeah. you go. Nothing wrong with that. Well, listen, have a great weekend and happy birthday to your son. We'll talk to you next Friday.
6: Okay. Talk to you then.
1: All right, kiddo. Thanks. That's Jane King, Wall Street to Main Street. We'll be right back.
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1: And we're back with Mail Call, 765-456-1100. If you don't want me to hang up on you, just text us. So, same number. I'm teasing. I'm just glad it's Friday. This week has gone incredibly fast.
2: Has gone very fast.
1: It really has.
2: Next week will not.
1: No. It won't. We're going to be out at the Howard County 4-H Fair. KI night is
2: Wednesday
1: night.
2: $2 rides.
1: There you go. That's great because, man, some of those rides. I'm just shocked now when I go to, you know, carnivals and fairs at how much it costs to ride these rides. So you definitely want to take advantage of that $2 ride night.
2: And we're going to have a pair of tickets to give away.
1: Yeah, we are. You want to tell them what it is?
2: Just have to stop by the Hoosier Sheds mobile studio and see.
1: Actually, we may have a lot of tickets to give away next week.
2: Yeah, we may.
1: But there'll be one pair that y'all will be wanting for sure. So we may just have to get people signed up and have a drawing or something.
2: Yep.
1: But Garth, did I say that? But it's going to be a
2: but
1: lot
2: you coughed.
1: Of fun. Yeah, I did. That's what I was doing. I was coughing. But yeah, I may have to actually cook tonight because I think we have eaten out just about every night this week. It's been one of those, you know.
2: Damn.
1: Well.
2: Did you take a loan out against your home? Like,
1: yeah, that's what I did. No, I whenever I do anything carry out anymore or delivery or whatever, it's enough for 2 days. So like.
2: Okay, so it's a.
1: So when we get a pizza.
2: Right.
1: We get a big one. So. We can have it for dinner for a couple of nights and then my husband can have it for lunch and,
2: yeah.
1: You know, so that's what I mean when I say we've eaten out every night. We haven't purchased stuff every night. And then yesterday I came home with Thai because, you know, you can eat that for a couple of days too, especially so at my house because my husband won't eat any of it. So I just get to eat that.
2: Looks like it's hot dogs again for you.
1: Oh, we had hot dogs all last weekend because I just was so dizzy and I wasn't doing anything really, and I had some hot dogs, but they were the good ones from Sam's, you know, those big ones.
2: Yeah.
1: And then I had some like the smoked sausage with the jalapeno and cheddar and stuff. So we had that stuff all weekend long since we weren't doing any fun 4th of July stuff since I was laid up. But oh, do you know what I did last night?
2: What?
1: I started watching Little House on the Prairie.
2: Oh, is it on Netflix?
1: Yes.
2: Is it good?
1: So good.
2: Okay.
1: I didn't think I'd like it.
2: I was going to say, because you're a super fan of the TV show.
1: I am.
2: I wondered if you'd like it or not.
1: There's no Nellie Olson.
2: Okay.
1: But it might be a little bit better, because instead of Mrs. Olson, you've got this other character that you're going to love to hate, who her husband is the rich guy in town. He's a railroad prospector. And so they've got a big, beautiful house, and they have twin daughters that'll remind you of Cinderella's stepsisters. I mean, ugly, hateful girls.
2: So there's two of them now.
1: There's double Nelly. Yepper. You got the double Nelly going. But the girl who plays Laura is really good. And I that was the thing for me. I thought, man, how are they going to replace Melissa Gilbert? And really, even for that matter,
2: Michael Landon?
1: Yeah, Michael Landon. Yeah. Paul.
2: I would say that's the bigger problem.
1: The guy who's playing him is very good. And Mr. Edwards, so far, very good. It's just really
2: charming. We'll check that out. I didn't know it was already out.
1: Yep. It came out yesterday, I think it was.
2: Okay.
1: Yep. My husband was working, so I was like, you know what I'm going to do? I'm going to watch some Little House. I think there's only 8 episodes, but it's the next one is a Christmas episode, so I'm psyched for that one today because I always love the Little House Christmases. They were always so sweet. I love them. I love that show. And I didn't watch it when it was originally on. I didn't start watching it until...
2: When was it originally on?
1: I don't know. 80s, maybe? Probably.
2: Because it was never something I was really into, but I remember seeing it. I want to say it was in reruns when...
1: Oh, yeah. When I started watching it, it was definitely in reruns.
2: Yeah.
1: But...
2: It was on for a while, too, wasn't it?
1: Yeah. It was on for a long time. And then there were a lot of iterations after the original series, you know?
2: Okay.
1: So... But yeah, it looks pretty good. So far, so good. I'm enjoying it. And I usually don't like remakes. I still haven't seen the live-action Grinch That Stole Christmas. I refuse.
2: One with Jim Carrey?
1: Yeah, I don't want to see any of that. I love the original Boris Karloff, 66, Grinch That Stole Christmas, the cartoon. That's my fave. But, and I haven't seen any remakes of It's a Wonderful Life, Miracle on 34th Street.
2: Okay. I don't think I have either.
1: Yeah.
2: I'm not even sure if I've seen the original all the way through.
1: What? I've seen that movie hundreds of times. I mean,
2: I've probably seen it a couple times just in parts.
1: Oh, you gotta see the whole thing, especially when he speaks Dutch to that little girl. It's just so sweet. I love it. I watch it, well, at Christmas time.
2: Every Christmas?
1: Usually a couple of times. So, and you know how old I am, so that equals hundreds. I love it.
2: I see the Stephen King's The Long Walk is debuting on HBO Max today.
1: We'll probably have to check that out this weekend. The premise is that all these people, all these men are walking, and they walk until there's just one left, right?
2: Right. And I think they win something. I'm not sure what. But if you have to walk, if you stop walking, they kill you. For whatever reason, if you stop walking, I think you get like one warning and they shoot you. Are you rethinking whether or not you want to
1: watch? No, I'll watch it. I still haven't seen Thrones it's not Thrones. What do they call the new one that's out now?
2: House of Dragons.
1: Yeah, House of Dragons. I still haven't seen last week, so I got to get that. And we also were watching Cape Fear on Apple.
2: Yeah, we started watching that. I sort of lost interest.
1: My husband likes it better than I do.
2: Yeah. I don't know. It just lost me.
1: I don't know why I'm not that big of an Amy Adams
2: great
1: fan.
2: Cast. I mean, I think Amy Adams is great. I think Javier Bardem is amazing.
1: He's a scary.
2: Yeah, he does scary creepy guy. Really
1: yeah.
2: Well.
1: He's a bad man in that show. Yeah.
2: There was like a survey of psychologists, this was years ago, and they concluded that his portrayal in No Country for Old Men of a psychopath was the most accurate portrayal of a psychopath in movies.
1: That movie's horrifying.
2: Yeah.
1: It really is. If you've never seen that one, that's horrifying. I saw something the other day. They were talking about what movie, if you had to tell a kid to see a classic movie, which one would you recommend? And there's so many great classic films. I couldn't even come up with one because there's so many.
2: Yeah, I would really have to think about that.
1: And it would depend on how old the kid was too, I guess. Because if you're like, a preteen, you got to see The Goonies. You got to see Sandlot.
2: Also, I was going to say, like, what do you consider to be a classic movie? You know, when I think classics, I think of like really old stuff, you know, from the 30s and 40s and 50s.
1: Hmm.
2: Not things that were, you know, I saw when I was a kid. I know I'm old now, too, but.
1: Yeah, not as old as me, but yeah, you're getting there. I don't know. I think that you're probably right. I don't know.
2: And the problem
1: some of the suggestions that they had weren't like To Kill a Mockingbird or, you know, they weren't movies like that. They were more
2: from the 80s or late 70s.
1: 70s, 80s movies, yeah.
2: I would say Back to the Future, if we're going to do that.
1: Oh, yeah.
2: Is
1: See, I didn't even think of that.
2: Widely considered perfect in terms of a story.
1: Jaws. There's another great one. Yeah. What would you recommend, folks? 765-456-1100. You can call us unless you don't want to talk, or don't call us if you want to talk about chandeliers. But if you want to talk about anything else, give us a call. And if, no, you can text us and tell us what movie.
2: The first Indiana Jones movie. Raiders of the Lost Ark.
1: Yeah. That's a good one. What was the, is that the one that Kathleen Turner was in? Was she in the original Indiana Jones, or was that Karen?
2: No, it was the woman that, I'm blanking on her name, but she played Lois Lane with
1: what's the one original with Michael Superman. Douglas and,
2: you're thinking of Romancing the Stone.
1: Yes. That's the one I'm thinking of. I wouldn't put that in the classics category, but that's the one I'm thinking of. Anything with a young Harrison Ford really would be good. He was a hottie. He still is a very handsome man, but he was a cutie back in the day.
2: Okay.
1: Have you ever heard anything about his personal life? I read this story once.
2: He's been married to Calista Flockhart for a long time.
1: Long time. But I guess he is such a regular guy.
2: Yeah.
1: A friend. I read this article once, and this man who was a friend of his was going to go to a family thing. And he was like, hey, why don't you come along? And he's like, okay. He just had on jeans and, you know, just dressed like we all dress.
2: Yeah.
1: And went to this party. And nobody knew he was Harrison Ford, the actor, for the longest time. You know, they're talking and everything. And finally somebody said, you really look familiar. You know, what do you do? And then it was, cat was out of the bag.
2: Well, he was, you know, he was a carpenter. He was a union carpenter.
1: Mm-hmm.
2: And that's how he got, I think they needed somebody to read for the part of Han Solo. And he had been in American Graffiti. As a bit part.
1: He was. I remember that now. Yeah.
2: But I saw, it was funny yesterday, I saw an interview, and I don't know when the interview was, but it was with Mark Hamill. It was more recent. And he was asked, you know, what he did when he found out he got that part in Star Wars. And he's like, well, my agent called me and said, hey, you got the part. And I was like, okay, great. And they sent me the script. And, the original script title is very long. And I'm not going to be that big of a nerd and tell you what it is, but
1: do you know what it is?
2: Yeah,
1: let's hear come on.
2: So he's like I'm trying to figure out, he's like, you know, the star of this is Luke Skywalker, and he's like, but you know, when I was doing the test screening stuff, Harrison Ford was clearly, you know, going to be the star of this thing. He was, you know clearly a leading man, so mm-hmm. cool, and I was going to be his annoying little sidekick. You know, so I had to call my agent back and say, like, who am I playing in this? And he's like,
1: am I Chewbacca?
2: You're Luke Skywalker. And he's like, oh, okay. He couldn't believe it.
1: Yeah, no kidding.
2: That the story sort of centers around him.
1: Right. Wait a minute. He wasn't Luke Skywalker, Harrison Ford.
2: No, Harrison Ford was Han Solo. But
1: yeah. Oh, yeah. You Mark said Hamill. It was Mark Hamill.
2: Right.
1: I'll try to keep up. I'm sorry. You did say that, didn't you?
2: Harrison Ford famously was not really into playing that character, and you know, never really embraced the fans, and was kind of known for being curmudgeonly about it.
1: I think he's just kind of embarrassed by his success, you know.
2: Could be
1: a little bit. I think he's just one of those guys who just didn't imagine this kind of life for himself, you know.
2: Right.
1: I'm gonna cough, hang on. I'm so sorry. All righty. Just in the nick of time. It's Pastor Charlie. Good morning, Pastor Charlie.
9: Good morning, guys. Good morning. Good morning. Hey, you just mentioned American Graffiti. To me, that's the ultimate classic.
2: I would recommend that movie. It is fantastic.
9: That, if anyone's, if you have you guys ever again, because I kind of geek out of that, geek out about that show because cars and the era that it was, you know, set to be in. You know, I just love it. There's so many things in that movie that are just wild. Like you guys were talking about Harrison Ford. So they actually, he didn't want to cut his hair because he was trying out for other things. Because like you said, Nick, he was a carpenter. And he was trying to make it in Hollywood, so they, he didn't want to cut his hair. And the long story short of it is, they ended up agreeing on wearing a hat, a cowboy hat. You know what I mean? And there's just all kinds of cool stuff in that movie. I just love it. You know what I mean?
1: And the stars. Yeah. There are so many people in that movie. Yeah. Richard Dreyfuss is in that movie.
2: Heck, its soundtrack is killer.
1: Oh, yeah. That's
2: it. Is. Wolfman Jack is in it.
1: Yep.
9: Yes, yes. Yep. And when I listen to classic music, like from that era, I always want the Wolfman track soundtrack of it. You know what I mean? Because he'll talk over it, you know, and it's cool, man. I love it.
1: Yep.
9: So yeah, I dig that stuff, man. That's awesome. You know, I was whenever I called, I thought, man, if they don't mention American Graffiti, I've got to bring up American Graffiti because it's, to me, it's super cool. I love it.
1: Is that your go-to when you want to just sit down and geek out?
9: So I got another one you guys haven't mentioned, which I'm surprised. All right. Spaceballs. I mean, Spaceballs to me is iconic. I mean, I like Mel Brooks.
2: Yeah.
9: I think he's funny. You know what I mean?
2: There's another one coming out.
1: I think I'd go with Blazing Saddles over Spaceballs if you're talking Mel Brooks.
9: I am shocked that you would say that.
1: Why?
9: That in our culture today, you know how many people would like just have a coronary and fall over dead?
1: It's so inappropriate.
9: I love it though. I'm not gonna lie.
2: I saw an interview with Mel Brooks, and he said, you know, can you believe he's like, do you think they'd make you let you make that today? He's like, they almost didn't let me make it then.
1: Oh yeah. It is inappropriate. That's for sure.
9: But hey, you know, people are so sensitive. It's meant to be funny. It's meant to just play on stereotypes. You know what I mean?
1: It's satirical. And that's what satire is. Yeah.
9: You got to have that. You know what I didn't realize? This is kind of a weird deal. Who's the stand-up comedian? Black gentleman. Not Chris Rocker. What is his name? Dave Chappelle. I did not know. I was watching a documentary on Mel Brooks, and I did not know Dave Chappelle got his acting career from Mel Brooks.
1: Really?
9: And they actually continue to be friends to this day.
2: Yeah, he was in Robin Hood, Men in Tights.
9: Yeah.
2: The bit part of that.
9: He talks about him like a father figure in his life, which I think that's wild. You know what I mean? Pretty cool.
1: Kenny just texted me, and he said Airplane. Or really anything with Leslie Nielsen.
9: The original Airplane. Yeah. I can get with that, too.
1: That's so funny.
9: I can get with that. That's classic. You know what I mean?
1: Mm-hmm.
9: Here's what's interesting. I can't think of anything in the last 5 to 10 years. This is me. You may feel different. That I would consider 30 years from now a classic. I can't think of anything that, like, moves you at the same level as those movies. I mean, I don't know. Maybe it's my age. I don't know. Maybe it's whatever. But, man, I just don't see it, you know?
1: I can't really think of anything that's more current either.
2: Off the top of my head, Dune.
1: I was going to say, Nick's going to say Dune. Did you see the trailer for the new
2: one? Oh, yeah.
1: He loves Dune. Yeah. I don't know. I'd have to go back to probably the 80s and, you know, like Bull Durham. And I love that stuff. I love Bull Durham and Field of Dreams. And
2: Major, I don't know what channel was on in the studio when I was in here yesterday, but Major League was on.
1: Oh, yeah.
9: Major League. That's another good one. Major League and Field of Dreams. Man, that was a really cool show.
1: I love you know Field what I mean?
9: That was a cool show.
1: Yeah, I looked up, and as soon as we got off the air, I looked up and I told Kenny, I said, you lucky son of a gun. Look at that. Major League's on. So, because he was going to be in here after me. But
9: yeah. Baseball. They're still crying in baseball.
1: Yeah.

0: prayer.
1: Well, hey, you guys ready to pray?
0: We are. It's a busy weekend. Lots going on. And so let's.
1: I know we have the fair. I know we have that. Is there anything else going on that I'm not aware of?
0: So the big Never Forget Our Fallen events going on this weekend at the VFW.
1: Oh, yeah, that's right.
0: As a matter of fact, as we speak, the Gold Star Wall is arriving, and they've got that big ride tomorrow.
2: Peru Circus.
1: Yep, that's right.
0: Concert series downtown, everything.
1: Yep. Yeah, a lot of stuff. Okay. Well, good deal. Let's pray for them. Here we go. Father, we just come before you. We thank you for all that you're doing in our life and in our community. We ask that you continue to bless it and prosper it. And Lord, we just, of course, lift up all those who are getting ready for the fair and all the businesses and all their setup and tear down and all that goes into that. We ask that you'd bless them. Lord, we ask for cool weather to keep everybody cool. And Lord, of course, we lift up all of our veterans and those who are in the ride tomorrow and the VFW wall that's coming. Lord, we ask you to bless those veterans that are taking time out of their life to bless others and tell their stories. And Lord, we just ask you to keep us healthy, keep us strong, continue to lead and guide our community. We ask you to bless all of our leaders from our house all the way to the White House. Bless our community and our service members who are serving overseas. Watch over them, protect them, lead them, guide them, bring them home safe, and let this thing get over with. And Lord, continue to grow and bless our community. We thank you for it. We ask that you bless it. Bless Kenny and Nick and JR and Tammy and all their team. And we thank you for all you're doing in our life. In Jesus' name, amen. Amen.
0: All righty. Amen. Thank you, Pastor Charlie. Okay. We appreciate you.
2: Have a good weekend.
1: Yeah, you bet. Have a great weekend. Bye, guys.
0: Alrighty, bye. Yeah, I've never seen Spaceballs. I didn't want to tell him that, but we still had him on the line. I've never seen that.
2: Well, if you weren't really a Star Wars fan, it sort of just lampooned Star Wars. So.
0: Oh, I see.
2: Yeah.
0: Okay.
2: And there's another Spaceballs coming out. I mean, there's a sequel coming.
0: Really?
2: Yeah.
0: Wasn't John Candy in Spaceballs?
2: Yes, he was.
0: Huh. So there's a sequel.
2: Yep.
0: All right. Maybe I'll see the original. Probably not. But I might. So I'm so curious. What was the original title for Star Wars?
2: We're not doing that.
0: Come on. No. Why? No. Does it have a bad word in it?
2: No.
0: It just shows your geekdom. Is that what it does?
2: We can move on.
0: Lays it bare.
2: No, nobody cares.
0: I do. I wanted to know.
2: You can look it up.
0: All right. I'll go to the Google. Okay, guys. That's going to do it, thankfully, for us. We're going to be here Monday morning with Fair Week info. It's going to be a busy week out of the fair. We'll be out there every night. We'll have a lot of folks joining us for different things, and we'll have things for you to stop by and see us so you can get registered to win some fun stuff. We want to thank our friends, again, that are going to be giving us a great little shed to hang out in. We'll be with Kyle and Hoosier Sheds out there. We appreciate that every year. So come by and see us and have a great weekend.
2: All right.
0: All righty then. Till we see you Monday morning. Till then, boy.
2: Could live like that.
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0: Shaboozy with Jelly Roll and Amen 100.5 KI. Kenny and for JR, good morning. Happy Friday. We have made it almost to the weekend. We'll get Mail Call podcasted here very shortly. We'll kick off Cafe Country coming your way at 11 o'clock. You can text those requests to us, 765-456-1100. 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
1: This is the KI forecast from the McCool's Flooring Weather Center.
0: Partly sunny skies today, scattered showers and thunderstorms with highs in the mid to upper 80s. Scattered showers and thunderstorms tonight, otherwise mostly cloudy, lows in the mid 60s. For Saturday, cloudy, then becoming mostly sunny, highs in the mid 80s. Sunny and dry for Sunday, highs again in the mid 80s.
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15: A colleague of mine went to a meeting of the primetime seniors the other week. There are programs like this all over the country for people in their 60s, 70s, 80s, and beyond to stay active. It's not just something to keep older folks busy. It helps to keep their bodies in shape and their brains sharp. Showing up with a good attitude is a must, and research shows that having the right mindset actually does lead to better physical aging. So if you need some suggestions to boost your positivity, experts we talked to recommended focusing on goals, which can boost your confidence. Practice gratitude, they said. One of the seniors my colleague met told her that just waking up in the morning is, quote, better than the alternative. That's true. Focus on the things you can control. Diet and exercise. And very importantly, surround yourself with positive people, because that can be contagious. I'm Dr. Sanjay Gupta, helping you live a better life.

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2: ABC News, I'm Sherry Preston. President Trump posting on social media he will not sign the housing affordability bill that is due to become law tonight. The president refusing to sign it, he says, in protest of the Senate's refusal to get the voting bill he's been pushing past. If the president doesn't sign that housing bill or doesn't veto it, it'll automatically become law without his signature. Unlike earlier this week, there were no new strikes on Iran overnight, and says ABC's Martha Raddatz.
3: Technical talks about Iran's nuclear program are continuing, a U.S. official telling ABC that the United States is still committed to finding a resolution so Iran can never possess a nuclear weapon. But there has been no evidence of progress, and with the missile strikes this week, only major setbacks.
2: In Spain, one of the deadliest wildfires on record, 12 people killed as soaring temperatures grip much of the country. This is ABC News.
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1: Partly sunny skies today, scattered showers and thunderstorms, highs in the upper 80s. Isolated showers this evening, some patchy fog overnight, mostly cloudy, low near 65. Isolated showers in the morning on Saturday, then becoming mostly sunny, highs in the mid 80s. Sunny and dry for Sunday, highs again in the mid 80s.
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0: 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Graylin James with Water at a Wedding by request. It is Cafe Country. If you've got a request, text those to us, 765-456-1100. I will try to get to as many of them as I can. Hey, coming up, more Cafe Country, your request. I want to remind you, though, that Monday, the Howard County 4-H Fair kicks off in full swing, and we will be broadcasting live all next week out there. So be sure to stop by and see us. Wednesday is going to be the $2 ride day, and all rides are just $2. That's KI Day, and we want to see you out there, of course, all week at the Howard County 4-H Fairgrounds in Greentown. It's going to be a great week. It's going to be a warm week. But let's get your forecast now for the weekend.
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0: Partly sunny skies today, scattered showers and thunderstorms with highs in the mid to upper 80s. Scattered showers and thunderstorms tonight, otherwise mostly cloudy, lows in the mid 60s. For Saturday, cloudy, then becoming mostly sunny, highs in the mid 80s. Sunny and dry for Sunday, highs again in the mid 80s.
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14: 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Ask them how the posts in their feed make them feel. These apps are built to be addictive, so kids, all of us in fact, will keep coming back for more, even when we are made to feel worse. It's bizarre. You might need to help your son or daughter reset their algorithm by unfollowing certain accounts and following or interacting with more positive ones. They might need suggestions of other healthier things to do, or to see you leading the way by example and putting your own phone away. In the run-up to bedtime, everyone's phone should go away, no questions asked. And if you need some help, sort of, I guess, resetting expectations, try engaging parents of your kids' friends for a more coordinated effort. I'm Dr. Sanjay Gupta, helping you live a better life.
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0: 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Kenny and for JR's Cafe Country. 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Text those to me. That's the easiest way for me to get those. It's time for your pet of the day from the Kokomo Humane Society. 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
10: A better life with Dr. Sanjay Gupta.
11: For decades, the prevailing wisdom for someone who's had a heart attack has been to put them on beta blockers for the rest of their life. But new research suggests that might not be necessary, and that the benefits of these medications probably taper off after a year or two. On the whole, and for the average person, beta blockers are very safe and very effective. But, as with any medication, they can come with a cost. A financial one, and also potential side effects. We're talking about things like fatigue, dizziness, dry mouth, dry eyes. I want to be clear when I say that you absolutely should talk to your doctor before starting or stopping any medication. Point is, if you're years out from a heart attack and you're in otherwise good health, you might want to ask your doctor about discontinuing beta blockers. You want to, of course, keep up a healthy lifestyle, diet, exercise, and sleep. I'm Dr. Sanjay Gupta, helping you live a better life.
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2: Partly sunny skies today, scattered showers and thunderstorms, highs in the upper 80s. Isolated showers this evening, some patchy fog overnight, mostly cloudy, low near 65. Isolated showers in the morning on Saturday, then becoming mostly sunny, highs in the mid-80s, sunny and dry for Sunday, highs again in the mid-80s.
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0: 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Kenny in for JR. It's Cafe Country. We've got more of your requests on the way. Don't miss that. Coming up at noon, look at ABC News, the report from Kokomo Grain, all that fun stuff. Another look at your forecast as well. Hey, I want to remind you to check out WWKI.com for the events calendar, because we've got a lot of events happening this weekend. Don't forget the Never Forget Our Fallen event happening at the Kokomo VFW today, tomorrow, and Sunday. That's at 920 North Washington Street. They've got the Gold Stars Tribute Wall, which is a traveling memorial honoring over 7,000 fallen service members from the Gulf, Iraq, and Afghanistan wars. There is a Heroes Ride that's part of this, and so much more. 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
5: A better life with Dr. Sanjay Gupta.
6: For more than a decade, the Environmental Working Group has put out a list of the so-called Dirty Dozen. These are the non-organic produce contaminated with the highest levels of pesticides. Well, this year, spinach topped the list, followed by kale, collard, mustard greens, strawberries, grapes, nectarines, peaches, cherries, apples, blackberries, pears, potatoes, and blueberries. Now, all these fruits and vegetables are part of a healthy diet, so no one is saying you shouldn't eat them. Point is, though, you could consider buying these items organic if and when you can, and then taking extra care when you wash them. The FDA recommends rinsing all fruits and vegetables, even the ones that are organic, under running water that is slightly warmer than room temperature. Don't use soap, bleach, or any fancy produce washes. I'm Dr. Sanjay Gupta, helping you live a better life.
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3: ABC News, I'm Sherry Preston. President Trump says this morning he will not sign the bipartisan housing affordability bill in protest over his voter ID law not being taken up by Congress. The bill was a rare piece of legislation that both Republicans and Democrats strongly supported. By not signing it, the bill becomes law unless the president vetoes it. Cases of that parasite making life difficult for people have been found in 18 states now.
4: There's no medication to prevent the illness caused by cyclosporiasis, and treatment once you're infected is aimed at managing the severe stomach bug symptoms. The outbreak has at least one fast food chain, Taco Bell, pulling tomatoes, lettuce, cilantro, and raw onions from its menu in hard-hit Michigan.
3: Flash flooding in the Midwest has led to life-threatening conditions, especially in the state of Missouri, where there have been water rescues in the central part of the state. Extreme heat warnings for much of the country this weekend. In Spain, the heat wave triggering wildfires that have so far claimed a dozen lives. This is ABC News.
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10: Good morning. This is Jennifer at Kokomo Grain with the early morning market update at Kokomo for Friday, July the 10th. The markets closed mixed on the Chicago Board of Trade yesterday. September corn closed 3.5 cents lower at 431.5. December Christmas corn closed 4.25 cents lower at 452. March corn down 4.25, 467.25. May corn down 4, 476.25. August soybeans down 15.5, 1177.75. September soybeans down 13.5, 1170. November soybeans down 10.75, 1181.5. January soybeans down a dime, 1195.75. September wheat up 12, 619.75. July 2027 wheat up 7.75, 657. December soybean meal up 420 at 315.40. December soybean oil down 90 at 68.62. The markets closed lower on the Chicago Mercantile Livestock Exchanges yesterday. August lean hogs closed $1.50 lower at $98.15. August feeder cattle closed $5.90 lower at $356.15. And August live cattle closed $2.38 lower at $235.25. Yesterday, the Dow closed 139 points higher at 52,487. The Nasdaq up 336 at 26,207. The S&P 500 up 61 at 75.44. The dollar down 7 cents at $100.69. Gold up $50.20 at $4,132.60. Silver up $1.82 at $60.36. And crude oil down $1.71 at $71.81. Thank you. 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
11: This is the KI forecast from the McCool's Flooring Weather Center.
12: Partly sunny skies today, scattered showers and thunderstorms with highs in the mid to upper 80s.
9: scattered showers and thunderstorms tonight. Otherwise, mostly cloudy, lows in the mid-60s. For Saturday, cloudy, then becoming mostly sunny, highs in the mid-80s. Sunny and dry for Sunday, highs again in the mid-80s.
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0: Country, 100.5 KI. Kenny in for JR, Cafe Country. Hope you're doing well on this Friday. We are inching closer to the weekend and big weekend and a big week next week. I was telling you earlier, of course, Monday kicks off the Howard County 4-H Fair. It also kicks off the Peru Circus City Festival. Busy week next week, so plenty of things to do, though. If you're looking for things to keep yourself or your kids busy or both, check that out. Again, that is happening all on Monday, both the Howard County 4-H Fair in Greentown and the Peru Circus City Festival. So plenty of ways that you can keep yourself entertained over the next few days. Get all the details on every event on the events calendar of WWKI.com. More requests on the way for Cafe Country. Had one for some Dan and Shay that's coming up. Right now, look at your forecast.
1: This is the KI forecast from the McCool's Flooring Weather Center.
0: Partly sunny skies today, scattered showers and thunderstorms, highs in the upper 80s. Isolated showers this evening, some patchy fog overnight, mostly cloudy, low near 65. Isolated showers in the morning on Saturday, then becoming mostly sunny, highs in the mid 80s. Sunny and dry for Sunday, highs again in the mid 80s.
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12: Few people now have asked me about a TikTok trend that they've come across. It's called 75 Hard. The challenge was created by entrepreneur and author Andy Frisella, who calls it a, quote, transformative mental toughness program and an Ironman for your brain. So here's what it entails. Eat a structured diet with no alcohol, drink a gallon of water, read 10 pages of nonfiction, take a progress photo, and complete two 45-minute workouts, one of them outdoors, every day for 75 days. Quite a challenge. We asked CNN fitness contributor Dana Santis about this, who reminded us that sustainable fitness isn't about punishment or proving discipline through extremes. It's about building habits that integrate into your lifestyle in a way that feels supportive and repeatable. If you ask me, that's going to be the key to long-term success. I'm Dr. Sanjay Gupta, helping you live a better life.
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0: 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Kenny Beasley in for JR Friday afternoon. Cafe Country, more of your requests coming up. Hey, Creek Chubs fans, don't miss tomorrow night. It's another home game. 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The gates open at 5:30 p.m. tomorrow. The game starts at 7:05, and the players will be wearing custom jerseys. 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
11: For decades, the prevailing wisdom for someone who's had a heart attack has been to put them on beta blockers for the rest of their life. But new research suggests that might not be necessary, and that the benefits of these medications probably taper off after a year or two. On the whole, and for the average person, beta blockers are very safe and very effective. But, as with any medication, they can come with a cost. A financial one, and also potential side effects. We're talking about things like fatigue, dizziness, dry mouth, dry eyes. I want to be clear when I say that you absolutely should talk to your doctor before starting or stopping any medication. Point is, if you're years out from a heart attack and you're in otherwise good health, you might want to ask your doctor about discontinuing beta blockers. You want to, of course, keep up a healthy lifestyle, diet, exercise, and sleep. I'm Dr. Sanjay Gupta, helping you live a better life.
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2: Partly sunny skies today, scattered showers and thunderstorms with highs in the mid to upper 80s. Scattered showers and thunderstorms tonight, otherwise mostly cloudy, lows in the mid 60s. For Saturday, cloudy, then becoming mostly sunny, highs in the mid 80s. Sunny and dry for Sunday, highs again in the mid 80s.
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0: Mid Country 100.5 KI. That's Russell Dickerson. Happened to me. Kenny for JR. We'll wrap up Cafe Country in a moment, though. Right now, let's get you a little preview of the weekend in NASCAR. 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
1: For the first time this season, NASCAR Cup Series teams are returning to a track for a second time with this Sunday's running of the Quaker State 400 at Echo Park Speedway in Atlanta. Tyler Reddick won the first race at the track this year back in March, but says his team's notes from that event could be little help with the warmer weather conditions forecasted for this weekend.
5: We go there in, you know, March, February, and it's very cool. I wouldn't even say the tires wear, but, you know, handling isn't as big of a issue. You know, everyone packs up and races really tight all race long. And we go back there in the summer races. It's easier to slip up. It's easier to crash. The cars get more spread out because handling's more important.
1: Temperatures are forecasted to reach 85 degrees late Sunday. I'm Kyle Rickey. 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
12: A better life with Dr. Sanjay Gupta.
13: Colleague of mine went to a meeting of the primetime seniors the other week. There are programs like this all over the country for people in their 60s, 70s, 80s, and beyond to stay active. It's not just something to keep older folks busy. It helps to keep their bodies in shape and their brains sharp. Showing up with a good attitude is a must, and research shows that having the right mindset actually does lead to better physical aging. So if you need some suggestions to boost your positivity, experts we talked to recommended focusing on goals, which can boost your confidence. Practice gratitude, they said. One of the seniors my colleague met told her that just waking up in the morning is, quote, better than the alternative. That's true. Focus on the things you can control. Diet and exercise, and very importantly, surround yourself with positive people, because that can be contagious. I'm Dr. Sanjay Gupta, helping you live a better life.
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1: I'm Ryan Martin on Hoosier Ag Today with Midday Market and Weather Analysis brought to you by Louis Dreyfus in Claypool, currently paying a 25-cent positive basis versus the November futures. For soybeans delivered through the end of this month, call with questions 574-566-2113. Markets trying to finish the week mostly green here this morning. Corn and beans late to the party as we were red coming out of the overnight session, but now are up about 6 to 8 on beans. Three to five on corn. Wheat's where it's at today. 20-cent plus gains in Chicago and Kansas City. The French corn crop ratings dropped again. The French wheat crop looks dismal. It's hot. It's awful in Europe. It's getting warmer. A huge heat dome in place over the hard red winter wheat belt and spring wheat belts as we move from this weekend through next week. Hard red winter wheat shouldn't matter. We know that crop is awful. But the weather is going to be the story all next week as the heat really settles in. I'm Ryan Martin.
0: This is the KI Forecast from the McCool's Flooring Weather Center.
2: Partly sunny skies today, scattered showers and thunderstorms, highs in the upper 80s. Isolated showers this evening, some patchy fog overnight, mostly cloudy, low near 65. Isolated showers in the morning on Saturday, then becoming mostly sunny, highs in the mid 80s. Sunny and dry for Sunday, highs again in the mid 80s.
0: When times are tough, don't stress it. Somebody pour me a drink. Put some ice in the glass and a little fire in the speakers.
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0: Tyler Hubbard on Hit Country 100.5 KI. Kenny for JR. Happy Friday afternoon. If you missed Mail Call this morning, the podcast is up wherever you get those podcasts. And always on WWKI.com. We'll also rebroadcast it tonight at midnight. Hey, while you're on our website, though, at WWKI.com, there are still a couple of sweet deals left. Half off season tickets for the Kokomo Creek Chubs. You can get those. And then there's a print on demand for Ralphie's Pizza. And this is for the games there. So they've got the duck pin bowling. They've got the golf and sports simulators, the indoor putt-putt, and so much more. Now, again, this is valid on all games. Can't use it for food or beverage, but you know what? You're going to get it for the games, and it's going to be a fun time. You're looking for things to do with the kids. An easy way to do that and get some great food while you're there. But again, the sweet deal is not for the food. The sweet deal is for the games. 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
1: This is the KI forecast from the McCool's Flooring Weather Center.
0: Partly sunny skies today, scattered showers and thunderstorms with highs in the mid to upper 80s. Scattered showers and thunderstorms tonight, otherwise mostly cloudy, lows in the mid 60s. For Saturday, cloudy, then becoming mostly sunny, highs in the mid 80s. Sunny and dry for Sunday, highs again in the mid 80s.
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3: A Better Life with Dr. Sanjay Gupta.
4: They say consistency is key, but sometimes you just got to switch it up. A new study out of Harvard School of Public Health found that varying your exercise routine could add years to your life. What exercise someone did didn't matter much. What did matter was that all the exercises together worked all the muscle groups in their body. Now, an added benefit to changing things up is it can help you push through the plateau effect. That's when your body gets so efficient at doing something that you actually stop getting better at it. And we know from previous research that specializing in any one sport at a young age can make someone actually more prone to injury. And as experts we talk to point out, even elite athletes switch up things with their workouts, making sure to target strength, cardio, flexibility, balance, and doing that every single week. I'm Dr. Sanjay Gupta, helping you live a better life.
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0: Hit Country 100.5 KI, Luke Bryan, Kiss Tomorrow Goodbye. Kenny in for JR. My kids feel like they're about to kiss summer goodbye because, you know, they're at the store the other day and saw all these school supplies out. Hard to believe. We're just a couple of weeks, really, about 3 weeks, I guess, from school, getting ready to start here in KI Country. I know many schools starting back the week of August 3rd. And so we're getting right there. And you know who else are preparing for back to school season? It's our teachers. 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
9: A colleague of mine went to a meeting of the primetime seniors the other week. There are programs like this all over the country for people in their 60s, 70s, 80s, and beyond to stay active. It's not just something to keep older folks busy. It helps to keep their bodies in shape and their brain sharp. Showing up with a good attitude is a must, and research shows that having the right mindset actually does lead to better physical aging. So if you need some suggestions to boost your positivity, experts we talked to recommended focusing on goals, which can boost your confidence. Practice gratitude, they said. One of the seniors my colleague met told her that just waking up in the morning is, quote, better than the alternative. That's true. Focus on the things you can control. Diet and exercise, and very importantly, surround yourself with positive people, because that can be contagious. I'm Dr. Sanjay Gupta, helping you live a better life.
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2: Partly sunny skies today, scattered showers and thunderstorms, highs in the upper 80s. Isolated showers this evening, some patchy fog overnight, mostly cloudy, low near 65. Isolated showers in the morning on Saturday, then becoming mostly sunny, highs in the mid-80s. Sunny and dry for Sunday, highs again in the mid-80s.
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0: 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Kenny Beasley in for JR, your next opportunity to enter that Old Dominion Flyaway Contest. 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
11: A better life with Dr. Sanjay Gupta.
12: There are lots of things you can measure to get an idea of how healthy you are at any given moment. Temperature, heart rate, blood pressure, just to name a few. But how about how healthy you will be and how long you're likely to live? According to a new study out of the University at Buffalo, 2 simple strength tests are pretty accurate at predicting longevity in older women. One is hand grip strength, and the other is how quickly people can stand up from a seated position without using their arms. By the way, I remember interviewing former President Jimmy Carter when he was quite old and being really impressed how he just popped out of the chair without using his arms. Not a lot of older people can actually do that. But I think the message here is that maintaining strength as you age is going to help you perform everyday activities, but also help you avoid injury and stay independent. I'm Dr. Sanjay Gupta, helping you live a better life.
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2: ABC News, I'm Chuck Sievertson. To many Americans, affordability is a top issue set to become law tonight without his signature if President Trump doesn't veto it. A bipartisan housing affordability bill would expand financing for affordable housing. Mexican officials say their government will file criminal complaints over the deaths of its citizens in ICE custody or as part of immigration enforcement. This after the fatal shooting of a Mexican national by federal agents in Houston. Texas Congresswoman Sylvia Garcia at a Houston briefing.
3: I have concerns about the potential witnesses being removed from our area and perhaps even being deported.
2: President Trump says the ceasefire with Iran is over. There are still talks, though. Demanding a transparent investigation, the family of the Mississippi teenager whose body was found off a barrier island, Nolan Wells, was with friends out on a boat near Horn Island. This is ABC News.
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1: Partly sunny skies today, scattered showers and thunderstorms with highs in the mid to upper 80s. Scattered showers and thunderstorms tonight, otherwise mostly cloudy, lows in the mid-60s. For Saturday, cloudy, then becoming mostly sunny, highs in the mid-80s. Sunny and dry for Sunday, highs again in the mid-80s.
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1: I don't know if you were looking at me or not. 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I don't mean to bother you, but

0: Mid Country 100.5 KI, Nate Smith there. Kenny in for JR. If you missed that keyword for the Old Dominion Flyaway Contest, text the national keyword honey, H-O-N-E-Y, to 95819. You could be on your way to see Old Dominion in Las Vegas over Labor Day weekend. And I tell you what, if you're thinking, man, Vegas, when it's mostly, you know, summer and it's hot, it's not that bad. It is really a dry heat. And, you know, they've got pools out there and everything else. So I've been out there. I've been out there in August. I'm actually going to be out there in August. And it's not as bad as you think. I'm going to be in Florida in August, too. And I feel like that's going to be a lot worse. But that's just me, and I don't like to sweat. Hey, coming up, I've got music from John Party. Right now, let's take a look at your KI forecast.
1: This is the KI forecast from the McCool's Flooring Weather Center.
0: Partly sunny skies today, scattered showers and thunderstorms, highs in the upper 80s. Isolated showers this evening, some patchy fog overnight, mostly cloudy, low near 65. Isolated showers in the morning on Saturday, then becoming mostly sunny, highs in the mid 80s. Sunny and dry for Sunday, highs again in the mid 80s.
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12: For decades, the prevailing wisdom for someone who's had a heart attack has been to put them on beta blockers for the rest of their life. But new research suggests that might not be necessary, and that the benefits of these medications probably taper off after a year or two. On the whole, and for the average person, beta blockers are very safe and very effective. But, as with any medication, they can come with a cost. A financial one, and also potential side effects. We're talking about things like fatigue, dizziness, dry mouth, dry eyes. I want to be clear when I say that you absolutely should talk to your doctor before starting or stopping any medication. Point is, if you're years out from a heart attack and you're in otherwise good health, you might want to ask your doctor about discontinuing beta blockers. You'll want to, of course, keep up a healthy lifestyle, diet, exercise, and sleep. I'm Dr. Sanjay Gupta, helping you live a better life.

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0: Morgan Wallen with Don't We? 100.5 KI. Good afternoon, Kenny, and for JR, the Howard County 4-H Fair kicking off on Monday. It does kick off on Sunday with the opening ceremony there with the national anthem, and then I believe a Christian band and speaker. That all happens Sunday evening. But the fair itself will kick off on Monday. I'm checking the schedule right now because there are so many things, of course, that are part of this. And everyone wants to know when the queen pageants are, the princess pageants are. Well, Monday will be the Little Miss Howard County Princess Pageant and the Miss Howard County Queen Pageant, the first part of it. And then on Tuesday, we have the Miss Howard County Junior Queen Pageant. I might be a little partial to that because I might have a junior queen in there. And then the crowning of Miss Howard County Queen will be Tuesday night. KI Day is on Wednesday. All rides, $2 per ride. And then we've got plenty of events happening all week long. We'll be broadcasting live throughout the week there at the Howard County 4-H Fair in Greentown. We'd love to see you out there. Details on everything you need to know for the Howard County Fair at howardcofair.com.
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11: A Better Life with Dr. Sanjay Gupta.
12: They say consistency is key, but sometimes you just gotta switch it up. A new study out of Harvard School of Public Health found that varying your exercise routine could add years to your life. What exercise someone did didn't matter much. What did matter was that all the exercises together worked all the muscle groups in their body. Now, an added benefit to changing things up is it can help you push through the plateau effect. That's when your body gets so efficient at doing something that you actually stop getting better at it. And we know from previous research that specializing in any one sport at a young age can make someone actually more prone to injury. And as experts we talk to point out, even elite athletes switch up things with their workouts, making sure to target strength, cardio, flexibility, balance, and doing that every single week. I'm Dr. Sanjay Gupta, helping you live a better life.
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2: Partly sunny skies today, scattered showers and thunderstorms with highs in the mid to upper 80s. Scattered showers and thunderstorms tonight, otherwise mostly cloudy, lows in the mid 60s. For Saturday, cloudy, then becoming mostly sunny, highs in the mid 80s. Sunny and dry for Sunday, highs again in the mid 80s.
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0: 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When times are tough, don't stress it. 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
0: 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Mm.

0: Lee Bryce with Hard to Love, 100.5 KI. Kenny for JR, it's going to do it for me for today. I'll be in this weekend for JR, and then he will be back on Monday. I will see you this weekend, but then I'll also see you next week out at the fair. Nick's coming in at 3 o'clock. He's got a whole lot of fun planned for you this afternoon. He'll have the throwback drive at 5 and so much more. Have a great rest of your Friday.
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7: A Better Life with Dr. Sanjay Gupta.
8: Osteoporosis affects millions of people in the United States and around the world. It's a disease that basically causes someone's bones to become weak, brittle, and porous, which can increase their risk of fractures. Now, the good news here is there are things you can do other than, or in addition to, taking medications to prevent fractures before it's too late. One is to up your intake of calcium and vitamin D. You also want to eat more protein. One functional medicine dietitian told us that that helps build muscle, and if you're building muscle strength, then you are also building bone strength. You want to be mindful of your workouts. The best ways to build bone density, one therapist told us, are going to be resistance exercises like lifting weights, and also exercises that make your bones take a bit of an impact, such as jumping or even running, just loading the bones a little bit more. I'm Dr. Sanjay Gupta, helping you live a better life.
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1: ABC News, I'm Chuck Siebertson. Demanding a transparent investigation and an independent autopsy, the family of the Mississippi teenager whose body was found off of Barrier Island. Nolan Wells was last seen on July 4th celebrating the holiday with friends. ABC's Perry Russom.
2: The father got to the microphone and said he wanted to know where his son's car keys were, and he was speaking with some of the friends in a house that he went to, and they said they didn't know where they were, so then they called another woman who said, oh, the keys were on top of a gaming console. So the father appeared to be concerned that some of the information was being withheld from him.
1: Mexican officials say their government will file criminal complaints over the deaths of its citizens in ICE custody or as part of immigration enforcement. This after the fatal shooting of a Mexican national by federal agents in Houston claiming self-defense. President Trump says the ceasefire with Iran is over. There are still what U.S. officials call technical talks. More storms and flooding expected in the Midwest and the East. This is ABC News.
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13: Wheat led the way throughout trade, and corn and soybean futures followed. This is Hoosier Ag Today's Friday closing farm market report. Wheat futures shot up today on the closing of the Kerch Strait in the Black Sea region, and markets before and after the USDA supply and demand update were solidly in the green. The report itself confirmed a lot of what was expected. September corn ends up 8 cents, 439 and a half. Dease 461, that was up 9 cents. August beans, a gain of 14, 1191 and three quarters. And Novi, 1190 and three quarters, up 9 and a quarter, 20 and a half cents better on September wheat, 640 and a quarter. Mixed meats, August live cattle down just a nickel, 235.20, and August lean hogs, $99 even, up 85 cents. I'm Ian to Eubank, Hoosier Ag Today, serving Indiana farmers for 20 years.
0: This is the KI forecast from the McCool's Flooring Weather Center.
12: Mostly cloudy with isolated thunderstorms tonight, low in the mid-60s. Partly cloudy tomorrow, isolated showers through early afternoon. We'll have a high in the mid-80s tomorrow, then Sunday mostly sunny with a high in the mid-80s.
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2: This is the KI forecast from the McCool's Flooring Weather Center.
1: Mostly cloudy with isolated thunderstorms tonight, low in the mid-60s. Partly cloudy tomorrow, isolated showers through early afternoon. We'll have a high in the mid-80s tomorrow, then Sunday mostly sunny with a high in the mid-80s.
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8: A better life with Dr. Sanjay Gupta.
9: Osteoporosis affects millions of people in the United States and around the world. It's a disease that basically causes someone's bones to become weak, brittle, and porous, which can increase their risk of fractures. Now, the good news here is there are things you can do other than, or in addition to, taking medications to prevent fractures before it's too late. One is to up your intake of calcium and vitamin D. You also want to eat more protein. One functional medicine dietitian told us that that helps build muscle, and if you're building muscle strength, then you are also building bone strength. You want to be mindful of your workouts. The best ways to build bone density, one therapist told us, are going to be resistance exercises like lifting weights, and also exercises that make your bones take a bit of an impact, such as jumping or even running, just loading the bones a little bit more. I'm Dr. Sanjay Gupta, helping you live a better life.
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0: Hit Country 100.5 KI. Good afternoon. I'm Nick. Thanks for coming along. We'll check the KI forecast after the break. The summer concert series in Kokomo has been really great this year, and it continues tomorrow at Foster Park. Hippies and Cowboys with Velvet Daydream and The Revelry. It's going to be Southern Rock Revival with blues, rock, and groove influences. Should be a great show. It starts at 5 o'clock at Foster Park. It is completely free, and you can get all the information through the events calendar on WWKI.com.
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15: A better life with Dr. Sanjay Gupta.
16: Few people now have asked me about a TikTok trend that they've come across. It's called 75 Hard. The challenge was created by entrepreneur and author Andy Frisella, who calls it a, quote, transformative mental toughness program and an Ironman for your brain. So here's what it entails. Eat a structured diet with no alcohol, drink a gallon of water, read 10 pages of nonfiction, take a progress photo, and complete 2 45-minute workouts, one of them outdoors, every day, for 75 days. Quite a challenge. We asked CNN fitness contributor Dana Santis about this, who reminded us that sustainable fitness isn't about punishment or proving discipline through extremes. It's about building habits that integrate into your lifestyle in a way that feels supportive and repeatable. If you ask me, that's going to be the key to long-term success. I'm Dr. Sanjay Gupta, helping you live a better life.
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4: Mostly cloudy with isolated thunderstorms tonight, low in the mid-60s. Partly cloudy tomorrow, isolated showers through early afternoon. We'll have a high in the mid-80s tomorrow, then Sunday mostly sunny with a high in the mid-80s. Down
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1: Hey, I'm Riley Green with my new song, Think As You Drunk. It's Your Music Plus.
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1: Think As You Drunk, definitely a laid-back, fun party song. And I think it was really inspired by me growing up loving Toby Keith. And I remember when we wrote it thinking, this sounds like something Toby Keith would have came up with. And that's always a good judge of whether or not a song's any good.

0: 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It's your Music Plus.
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0: 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What's going on? This is Nick, the Chubble U, still flying high in KI Country. Chubb's on a three-game winning streak now after beating divisional rival Lafayette last night at home. Chubb's are in Lafayette tonight, but will be home tomorrow to face Terre Haute Rex. Game time, 7:05 at Kokomo Municipal Stadium. If you're looking for more Creek Chubb information, you'll find it on the front page of WWKI.com.
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3: A better life with Dr. Sanjay Gupta.
4: For decades, the prevailing wisdom for someone who's had a heart attack has been to put them on beta blockers for the rest of their life. But new research suggests that might not be necessary, and that the benefits of these medications probably taper off after a year or two. On the whole, and for the average person, beta blockers are very safe and very effective. But, as with any medication, they can come with a cost. A financial one, and also potential side effects. We're talking about things like fatigue, dizziness, dry mouth, dry eyes. I want to be clear when I say that you absolutely should talk to your doctor before starting or stopping any medication. Point is, if you're years out from a heart attack and you're in otherwise good health, you might want to ask your doctor about discontinuing beta blockers. You want to, of course, keep up a healthy lifestyle, diet, exercise, and sleep. I'm Dr. Sanjay Gupta, helping you live a better life.
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1: ABC News, I'm Chuck Sievertson. At least 31 states are reporting cases of a single-cell parasite stomach bug. It causes frequent and long-lasting diarrhea. This does not necessarily mean all the stomach bug cases are related to the same source. ABC News medical contributor Dr. Alok Patel.
2: Part of the issue is the lag time. When you get infected, it can be up to 2 weeks before you see symptoms. So it's hard for people to then backtrack and figure out where the source was.
1: No product has been identified yet as a suspected source. The U.S. is on pace to break its own measles record for the second year in a row. Over 2,200 infections across 40 states, says the CDC. Demanding a transparent investigation of the family of the Mississippi teen whose body was found off of Barrier Island. Nolan Wells was last seen July 4th celebrating the holiday with friends. A royal source confirms to ABC News that for the first time in 4 years, Britain's King Charles and Camilla met today with Meghan and Harry and the grandkids. This is ABC News.
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4: Mostly cloudy with isolated thunderstorms tonight, low in the mid-60s. Partly cloudy tomorrow. Isolated showers through early afternoon. We'll have a high in the mid-80s tomorrow, then Sunday mostly sunny with a high in the mid-80s.
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0: Luke Combs on Hit Country 100.5 KI. Good afternoon. I'm Nick. We're going to take a look at that KI forecast after the break. Right now, Tammy and I are saddling up for stupidity.
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2: Be riding a bull. 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
4: 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You two are just dumber than a bag of hammers.
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0: If you needed another reason not to buy quinoa,
5: a 23-year-old woman in New Hampshire named Kelly Tedford was arrested after she peed on the quinoa at a grocery store called the Monadoc Food Co-op earlier this month, and it was very intentional.
0: She reportedly soiled multiple products, including raw walnuts, organic coconut shreds, organic polenta, cornmeal, and three types of quinoa: red quinoa, white quinoa, and tricolor quinoa.
5: And of course, she recorded herself doing it, then put the items back on the shelf and posted the footage on an OnlyFans page. She charged $6 a month for access.
0: She did this many times, not just at this store, but at other places in the area. Police say she's been posting similar videos since at least 2021.
5: The co-op lost $1,500 in merchandise and cleaning costs, and there were probably additional damages at other places.
0: Kelly was charged with criminal mischief, a felony, and could face additional charges. The investigation is ongoing.
5: Some reports say she was an employee at the co-op, and the store issued a statement saying she's not affiliated with the market.
6: How about you, Lash LaRue? Can you keep your spurs from jingling and jangling?
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16: A better life with Dr. Sanjay Gupta.
17: For decades, the prevailing wisdom for someone who's had a heart attack has been to put them on beta blockers for the rest of their life. But new research suggests that might not be necessary, and that the benefits of these medications probably taper off after a year or two. On the whole, and for the average person, beta blockers are very safe and very effective. But, as with any medication, they can come with a cost. A financial one, and also potential side effects. We're talking about things like fatigue, dizziness, dry mouth, dry eyes. I want to be clear when I say that you absolutely should talk to your doctor before starting or stopping any medication. Point is, if you're years out from a heart attack and you're in otherwise good health, you might want to ask your doctor about discontinuing beta blockers. You'll want to, of course, keep up a healthy lifestyle, diet, exercise, and sleep. I'm Dr. Sanjay Gupta, helping you live a better life.
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2: This is the KI forecast from the McCool's Flooring Weather Center.
3: Mostly cloudy with isolated thunderstorms tonight, low in the mid-60s. Partly cloudy tomorrow, isolated showers through early afternoon. We'll have a high in the mid-80s tomorrow, then Sunday mostly sunny with a high in the mid-80s.
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0: Ella Langley and Morgan Wallen on Hit Country 100.5 KI. What's going on? This is Nick. Ella recently shared what a typical day on tour looks like for her. She tries to take care of her body because, quote, "We literally all need my body to function." So she starts her day with warm water and will lift weights and do yoga and even relax outside with a pen and paper. Can't party like a rock star forever. And like she says, you reach a certain level of fame and there are a lot of people depending on you. So good for her. I'll be right back with the KI forecast.
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10: Few people now have asked me about a TikTok trend that they've come across. It's called 75 Hard. The challenge was created by entrepreneur and author Andy Frisella, who calls it a, quote, transformative mental toughness program and an Ironman for your brain. So here's what it entails. Eat a structured diet with no alcohol, drink a gallon of water, read 10 pages of nonfiction, take a progress photo, and complete 2 45-minute workouts, one of them outdoors, every day for 75 days. Quite a challenge. We asked CNN fitness contributor Dana Santis about this, who reminded us that sustainable fitness isn't about punishment or proving discipline through extremes. It's about building habits that integrate into your lifestyle in a way that feels supportive and repeatable. If you ask me, that's going to be the key to long-term success. I'm Dr. Sanjay Gupta, helping you live a better life.
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1: This is the KI forecast from the McCool's Flooring Weather Center.
2: Mostly cloudy with isolated thunderstorms tonight, low in the mid-60s. Partly cloudy tomorrow, isolated showers through early afternoon. We'll have a high in the mid-80s tomorrow, then Sunday mostly sunny with a high in the mid-80s.
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0: Tucker Wetmore with Brunette on 100.5 KI. What's going on? This is Nick. Tucker's bringing his Brunette World Tour to Everwise a week from tomorrow. That's going to be a great show. You can get all the information from the concert calendar on WWKI.com. Latest national news from ABC at the top of the hour. We'll take another look at the KI forecast, and then it's the Throwback Drive at 5.
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11: A Better Life with Dr. Sanjay Gupta.
12: A colleague of mine went to a meeting of the primetime seniors the other week. There are programs like this all over the country for people in their 60s, 70s, 80s, and beyond to stay active. It's not just something to keep older folks busy. It helps to keep their bodies in shape and their brains sharp. Showing up with a good attitude is a must, and research shows that having the right mindset actually does lead to better physical aging. So if you need some suggestions to boost your positivity, experts we talked to recommended focusing on goals, which can boost your confidence. Practice gratitude, they said. One of the seniors my colleague met told her that just waking up in the morning is, quote, better than the alternative. That's true. Focus on the things you can control. Diet and exercise, and very importantly, surround yourself with positive people, because that can be contagious. I'm Dr. Sanjay Gupta, helping you live a better life.
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1: ABC News, I'm Chuck Sievertson. At least 31 states are reporting cases of a single-cell parasite stomach bug. It causes frequent and long-lasting diarrhea. This does not necessarily mean all the stomach bug cases are related to the same source. ABC News medical contributor Dr. Alok Patel.
2: Part of the issue is the lag time. When you get infected, it can be up to 2 weeks before you see symptoms. So it's hard for people to then backtrack and figure out where the source was.
1: No product has been identified yet as a suspected source. The U.S. is on pace to break its own measles record for the second year in a row. Over 2,200 infections across 40 states, says the CDC. Demanding a transparent investigation, the family of the Mississippi teen whose body was found off of Barrier Island. Nolan Wells was last seen July 4th celebrating the holiday with friends. A royal source confirms to ABC News that for the first time in 4 years, Britain's King Charles and Camilla met today with Meghan and Harry and the grandkids. This is ABC News.
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4: Mostly cloudy with isolated thunderstorms tonight, low in the mid-60s. Partly cloudy tomorrow, isolated showers through early afternoon. We'll have a high in the mid-80s tomorrow, then Sunday mostly sunny with a high in the mid-80s.
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Patricia Yearwood, the song remembers when on the Throwback Drive at 5, taking you back to the 90s and early 2000s. 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
1: This is the KI forecast from the McCool's Flooring Weather Center.
0: Mostly cloudy with isolated thunderstorms tonight, low in the mid-60s. Partly cloudy tomorrow, isolated showers through early afternoon. We'll have a high in the mid-80s tomorrow, then Sunday mostly sunny with a high in the mid-80s.
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8: You know, summer is a great time to re-examine how much time your kids are spending on social media, along with what they are seeing and who they are engaging with. Ask them how the posts in their feed make them feel. These apps are built to be addictive, so kids, all of us in fact, will keep coming back for more, even when we are made to feel worse. It's bizarre. You might need to help your son or daughter reset their algorithm by unfollowing certain accounts and following or interacting with more positive ones. They might need suggestions of other healthier things to do, or to see you leading the way by example and putting your own phone away. In the run-up to bedtime, everyone's phone should go away, no questions asked. And if you need some help sort of, I guess, resetting expectations, try engaging parents of your kids' friends for a more coordinated effort. I'm Dr. Sanjay Gupta, helping you live a better life.
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0: Cody Johnson on Hit Country 100.5 KI. Hey, this is Nick. Don't forget, the Never Forget Our Fallen event is happening today through Sunday at the VFW Post here in Kokomo on North Washington, just up the road from the station. There's going to be a ride tomorrow. 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
6: A better life with Dr. Sanjay Gupta.
7: There are lots of things you can measure to get an idea of how healthy you are at any given moment. Temperature, heart rate, blood pressure, just to name a few. But how about how healthy you will be and how long you're likely to live? According to a new study out of the University of Buffalo, two simple strength tests are pretty accurate at predicting longevity in older women. One is hand grip strength, and the other is how quickly people can stand up from a seated position without using their arms. By the way, I remember interviewing former President Jimmy Carter when he was quite old and being really impressed how he just popped out of the chair without using his arms. Not a lot of older people can actually do that. But I think the message here is that maintaining strength as you age is going to help you perform everyday activities, but also help you avoid injury and stay independent. I'm Dr. Sanjay Gupta, helping you live a better life.
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2: Mostly cloudy with isolated thunderstorms tonight, low in the mid-60s. Partly cloudy tomorrow, isolated showers through early afternoon. We'll have a high in the mid-80s tomorrow, then Sunday mostly sunny with a high in the mid-80s.
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0: Boston, breakout hit from Stella Lefty on Hit Country 100.5 KI. Hey, this is Nick. We've got a national text to win contest cooking. 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I'll have that national keyword right at 6 o'clock. 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
11: A Better Life with Dr. Sanjay Gupta.
12: For years, we've been talking about both the positive and negative effects of being on social media. And I would say, by and large, for older adults, social media is net positive. Not all positive, but net positive. Helps them keep in touch with friends and stay social. But for younger people, social media use, especially heavy use, tends to be net negative. In fact, according to this year's World Happiness Report, youth who use social media more than 5 hours a day reported a lower level of well-being. And researchers who study this sort of thing found that many teens wish these platforms didn't even exist, and yet they can't seem to stop using them. Experts we talked to largely suggested two things. Ideally, along with your friend group, take some time offline. Also, try to recurate your algorithm so it shows you posts that'll make you feel good. I'm Dr. Sanjay Gupta, helping you live a better life.
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2: ABC News, I'm Chuck Sievertson. At least 31 states are reporting cases of a single-cell parasite stomach bug. It causes frequent and long-lasting diarrhea. This does not necessarily mean all the stomach bug cases are related to the same source. ABC News medical contributor Dr. Alok Patel.
3: Part of the issue is the lag time. When you get infected, it can be up to 2 weeks before you see symptoms. So it's hard for people to then backtrack and figure out where the source was.
2: No product has been identified yet as a suspected source. The U.S. is on pace to break its own measles record for the second year in a row. Over 2,200 infections across 40 states, says the CDC. Demanding a transparent investigation, the family of the Mississippi teen whose body was found off of Barrier Island. Nolan Wells was last seen July 4th celebrating the holiday with friends. A royal source confirms to ABC News that for the first time in 4 years, Britain's King Charles and Camilla met today with Meghan and Harry and the grandkids. This is ABC News.
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1: Mostly cloudy with isolated thunderstorms tonight, low in the mid-60s, partly cloudy tomorrow, isolated showers through early afternoon. We'll have a high in the mid-80s tomorrow, then Sunday mostly sunny with a high in the mid-80s.
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0: Riley Green on what kind of coach he'll be on the new season of The Voice this fall.
1: Yeah, I'm excited about The Voice. I definitely think I might be sneaking beers to contestants after rehearsal, especially if they do a good job. I think that's what I would be looking for in a coach.

0: Lainey Wilson on Hit Country 100.5 KI. Hey, this is Nick. The streaming premiere of Reminders of Him airs this weekend on Peacock. It is Lainey's big screen debut. You've probably seen her on Yellowstone. She was in a few episodes of that, but this is the first time she's been in a movie. She's not the star. She's got a small role, but be sure to check that out this weekend on Peacock.
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0: Mostly cloudy with isolated thunderstorms tonight, low in the mid-60s. Partly cloudy tomorrow, isolated showers through early afternoon. We'll have a high in the mid-80s tomorrow, then Sunday mostly sunny with a high in the mid-80s.
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13: A colleague of mine went to a meeting of the primetime seniors the other week. 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It's not just something to keep older folks busy. It helps to keep their bodies in shape and their brains sharp. Showing up with a good attitude is a must, and research shows that having the right mindset actually does lead to better physical aging. So if you need some suggestions to boost your positivity, experts we talked to recommended focusing on goals, which can boost your confidence. Practice gratitude, they said. One of the seniors my colleague met told her that just waking up in the morning is, quote, better than the alternative. That's true. Focus on the things you can control. Diet and exercise. And very importantly, surround yourself with positive people, because that can be contagious. I'm Dr. Sanjay Gupta, helping you live a better life.
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0: Kane Brown on Hit Country 100.5 KI. Hey, this is Nick. It's summer. Having ice cream should be a treat, not a tragedy. Dropped cones should never be your problem.
1: Have you experienced brain freezes from snow cones, tongue splinters from fudgesicle sticks, clothing stains from an otter pop that dripped? Then you may be entitled to compensation from the ice cream man. And the law offices of Smith, Smythe, and Smithers are ready to fight for you.
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1: 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I scream, you scream, we all scream
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0: 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I'll be right back with the KI forecast.
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20: Few people now have asked me about a TikTok trend that they've come across. It's called 75 Hard. The challenge was created by entrepreneur and author Andy Frisella, who calls it a, quote, transformative mental toughness program and an Ironman for your brain. So here's what it entails. Eat a structured diet with no alcohol, drink a gallon of water, read 10 pages of nonfiction, take a progress photo, and complete two 45-minute workouts, one of them outdoors, every day for 75 days. Quite a challenge. We asked CNN Fitness.

Fitness contributor Dana Santis about this, who reminded us that sustainable fitness isn't about punishment or proving discipline through extremes. It's about building habits that integrate into your lifestyle in a way that feels supportive and repeatable. If you ask me, that's going to be the key to long-term success. I'm Dr. Sanjay Gupta, helping you live a better life.

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1: This is the KI forecast from the McCool's Flooring Weather Center.
2: Mostly cloudy with isolated thunderstorms tonight, low in the mid-60s. Partly cloudy tomorrow, isolated showers through early afternoon. We'll have a high in the mid-80s tomorrow, then Sunday mostly sunny with a high in the mid-80s.
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0: 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Hey, this is Nick. Thanks for hanging out this afternoon. There's so much happening in KI Country this weekend. I don't have time to tell you about all of it in this break, so be sure to check WWKI.com, the front page, the events calendar, the concert calendar. It's all there for you. One thing I will remind you of, Classic Country Show with Chris Allen tomorrow, 4 o'clock. All Alan Jackson. That should be incredible. Classic Country Show with Chris Allen every Saturday from 4 to 7 right here on KI. Have a great evening. I'll talk to you tomorrow morning.
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13: For more than a decade, the Environmental Working Group has put out a list of the so-called Dirty Dozen. These are the non-organic produce contaminated with the highest levels of pesticides. Well, this year, spinach topped the list, followed by kale, collard, mustard greens, strawberries, grapes, nectarines, peaches, cherries, apples, blackberries, pears, potatoes, and blueberries. Now, all these fruits and vegetables are part of a healthy diet, so no one is saying you shouldn't eat them. Point is, though, you could consider buying these items organic if and when you can, and then taking extra care when you wash them. The FDA recommends rinsing all fruits and vegetables, even the ones that are organic, under running water that is slightly warmer than room temperature. Don't use soap, bleach, or any fancy produce washes. I'm Dr. Sanjay Gupta, helping you live a better life.

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2: Mostly cloudy with isolated thunderstorms tonight, low in the mid-60s. Partly cloudy tomorrow, isolated showers through early afternoon. We'll have a high in the mid-80s tomorrow, then Sunday mostly sunny with a high in the mid-80s.
3: ABC News, I'm Chuck Sievertson. Plattner calls it quits. In a post on X, Graham Plattner, the Democrat, officially withdrawing from Maine's U.S. Senate race. He denied allegations of abuse from several women. Not long after we got word that Iran's foreign minister will visit Oman tomorrow for talks on the Strait of Hormuz and shipping safety, a U.S. official tells ABC News that U.S. and Iranian negotiating teams are expected to meet tomorrow in Oman. ABC's Martha Raddatz.
4: A U.S. official telling ABC that the United States is still committed to finding a resolution so Iran can never possess a nuclear weapon, but there has been no evidence of progress.
3: Seeking what evidence the FBI has about this week's fatal shooting of a Mexican national by a federal immigration officer in Houston. Houston Mayor John Whitmire, police asking the public to share any video of the incident. Wall Street's major indexes closed higher. Oil futures are flat. This is ABC News.
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0: 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Hey, it's Kenny. 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
6: You know, summer is a great time to re-examine how much time your kids are spending on social media, along with what they are seeing and who they are engaging with. Ask them how the posts in their feed make them feel. These apps are built to be addictive, so kids, all of us in fact, will keep coming back for more, even when we are made to feel worse. It's bizarre. You might need to help your son or daughter reset their algorithm by unfollowing certain accounts and following or interacting with more positive ones. They might need suggestions of other healthier things to do, or to see you leading the way by example and putting your own phone away. In the run-up to bedtime, everyone's phone should go away, no questions asked. And if you need some help, sort of, I guess, resetting expectations, try engaging parents of your kids' friends for a more coordinated effort. I'm Dr. Sanjay Gupta, helping you live a better life.
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2: This is the KI forecast from the McCool's Flooring Weather Center.
3: Mostly cloudy with isolated thunderstorms tonight, low in the mid-60s. Partly cloudy tomorrow, isolated showers through early afternoon. We'll have a high in the mid-80s tomorrow, then Sunday mostly sunny with a high in the mid-80s.
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National Weather Service in northern Indiana has issued a severe thunderstorm warning for central Cass County until 8:15 p.m. Eastern Daylight Time. At 7:23 p.m. Eastern Daylight Time, a severe thunderstorm was located near Logansport, moving northeast at 20 miles per hour. Expected hazards include 60 miles per hour wind gusts and penny-sized hail. This is a radar-indicated threat. The following impacts are expected. Expect damage to roofs, siding, and trees. Locations impacted include Logansport, Clymers, Lees's Corner, and Adamsboro. For your protection, move to an interior room on the lowest floor of a building. Torrential rainfall is occurring with this storm and may lead to flash flooding. Do not drive your vehicle through flooded roadways. Repeating, a severe thunderstorm warning has been issued until 8:15 p.m. Eastern Daylight Time for the following county: Cass, Indiana,

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0: Hit Country 100.5 KI. JR here. Hope you're doing well. And keep in mind, folks, we're still helping those teachers clear those lists. And by that, I mean teachers spend way too much money out of their own pockets for things they need in their classrooms. And I know school's out right now, but they're gearing up. It'll be here before you know it. And we're helping teachers clear those lists. 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
3: A better life with Dr. Sanjay Gupta.
4: There are lots of things you can measure to get an idea of how healthy you are at any given moment. Temperature, heart rate, blood pressure, just to name a few. But how about how healthy you will be and how long you're likely to live? According to a new study out of the University of Buffalo, two simple strength tests are pretty accurate at predicting longevity in older women. One is hand grip strength, and the other is how quickly people can stand up from a seated position without using their arms. By the way, I remember interviewing former President Jimmy Carter when he was quite old and being really impressed how he just popped out of the chair without using his arms. Not a lot of older people can actually do that. But I think the message here is that maintaining strength as you age is going to help you perform everyday activities, but also help you avoid injury and stay independent. I'm Dr. Sanjay Gupta, helping you live a better life.
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2: Mostly cloudy with isolated thunderstorms tonight, low in the mid-60s, partly cloudy tomorrow, isolated showers through early afternoon. We'll have a high in the mid-80s tomorrow, then Sunday mostly sunny with a high in the mid-80s.
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